0: Rail Project. Bridget Berube owns property in the Hawkesbury, Ontario region near the Quebec border. She says her community is concerned the fenced-off railway would block access to local farm roads.
1: If we had to go around, you know, a big U to get

0: issue for ambulances.
1: Federal Transport Minister Stephen McKinnon says more consultations are planned before a final route is chosen. Microsoft co-founder Bill Gates voluntarily appeared for an interview today with the U.S. House Oversight Committee to answer questions about his interactions with late convicted sex offender Jeffrey Epstein.
2: Heading into the closed-door interview, Bill Gates told reporters,
3: "I hope my testimony is helpful to the work, important work of the committee to find justice for the victims."
2: The Microsoft co-founder's prepared statement had him telling the House Oversight Committee he never victimized anyone and that meeting with Jeffrey Epstein was a grave error in judgment. Republican Chairman James Comer says he now aims to call in attorney Alan Dershowitz and would also like to hear from Acting Attorney General Todd Blanche, now the president's nominee to

Close will finally get her Oscar when she receives an honorary Academy Award. The 8-time nominee has long been considered among the best actors to never win one. This is the Canadian Press. In sports, play gets underway this hour between the Toronto Blue Jays and Philadelphia Phillies in the major leagues. It's the rubber match of their 3-game series. The Toronto Tempo host the Connecticut Sun in the NBA tonight. It's game 4 of the NBA championship series between the New York Knicks and San Antonio Spurs. The Knicks lead the series 2-1. The NHL Players Association has reportedly asked the league to investigate Mike Babcock's ill-fated tenure with the Columbus Blue Jackets. The request follows reports that the Edmonton Oilers expressed interest in hiring him. Babcock resigned from the Blue Jackets in September of 2023, less than 3 months after taking the job. And former

0: June is Indigenous History Month, and Indigenous Peoples Day is June 21st. 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
4: 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Then later on Wednesday in Uranium City, from 6 until 8 p.m. at Ben McIntyre School Gym. Then in Fond du Lac, Thursday, June 18th, from 6 till 8 p.m. at the Fond du Lac Band Hall. 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A meal will be provided and a bingo to follow. Prizes include an ice fishing package, Jobu cooler, binoculars, and Visa gift cards. 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
6: It is 6:06, taking a look at your MBC weather forecast for Wednesday, June 10th of 2026. There is a couple of weather alerts in place for Regina as well as Yorkton with that special weather statement for conditions being favorable for funnel clouds. Now, I did share a touchdown that happened in southern Saskatchewan on our Facebook page. And man, taking a look at some of those videos, it was pretty intense what was going on in Regina and all the way to Oxbow where they had the touchdown. Definitely a lot of damage. Thank God there has been no reports of any injuries. I watched a video of a guy who said he ran inside his house, ran into the bathroom. As soon as he got the bathroom door closed, he got sucked out of the bathroom and his house was already gone. Thank God that he is alive, able to tell his story, but holy man, like it looked like a scene from the movie Twisters. Very scary stuff. Please be safe and watch your local weather and report any funnel clouds. If you see any funnel clouds, make sure to report them to Environment Canada. All right, let's take a look at our current conditions around the province. For Stony Rapids, cloudy and 12. In Uranium City, 14. Collins Bay and Wollaston, 11. In La Loche, Buffalo Narrows, cloudy and 15. Meadow Lake, Green Lake, the dust, mostly cloudy and 15. North Battleford, mostly cloudy, 17. Creighton, Flin Flon, some light rain and 14. Saskatoon, light rain, 14. And Regina, mostly cloudy and 14. For Yorkton, some light rain, 13. Waskasoo sitting at 16. In LaRonge, mostly cloudy and 17. And here in Prince Albert, it is mostly cloudy, sitting at a current temperature of 18.
7: From Buffalo Narrows, from Saskatoon, from Prince Albert, from the north, from the south, from Saskatchewan.
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6: Well, good evening to you. We are smack dab in the middle of the week. Chris Knight just got you safely through the haul home, and now it's time to kick back and enjoy your Wednesday evening. I'm Samantha Hilliard, taking you through the rest of the night with some great music, local updates, and of course, plenty of good vibes. Whether you're winding down after work, out on the road, or relaxing,

relaxing at home. Thanks for spending your time here with us at NBC Saskatchewan's Indigenous Radio Network. I've got coming your way a tune from Sheena Easton with The Morning Train. But right now, Big Sugar kicking things off for this hour. Here's Digging a Hole.

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Oh, yeah. A couple of Canadian girls for you. That is Alanis Morissette and You Ought to Know. Before that, Nelly Furtado and Turn Off the Lights. Both those artists powered by the Venice House 2-for-1 pizza. Remember, all of June, July, and August, you can buy 2-for-1 large or extra large pizzas and get a pound of delicious dry ribs for only $6.99. That's right. They're not just pizza, ribs. They got burgers, pasta, and more. When that hunger hits, give them a call, 306-922-2222. All right, just going to quickly announce some community happenings that you might be interested in checking out. The PAGC policing study findings are having an engagement session. This is going on tomorrow, Thursday, June 11th, from 11 a.m. to 2 p.m. at the Cumberland House Cree Nation. Lunch will be provided. For more info, call 306-941-9604. They are having the Walk to Regina. This is year 4. And they are walking to raise awareness about drugs and alcohol with our primary focus on crystal meth and fentanyl. Together we can bring our voices forward for change, healing, resource, and for hope. You can also help. Like, they are humbly asking for donations of any kind, a monetary donation, food and water, hygiene products, merchandise, and items for fundraising, support, and encouragement along the route. You can join them as well for a walk, whether it's a few steps or you want to go a little ways. We've got, they were leaving Muscadet. They left on June 8th. We are now on June 10th. They are going from Resource to Spalding today, tomorrow, Spalding to Lampard, and then June 12th, Lampard to Copeland, Copeland to Sir

0: Surrath, and then Surrath to Ferry Hill, Ferry Hill to Regina City Limits, and then June 16th, they'll be Regina walking right up to the legislative building steps. If you need more info or want to donate, number to call 306-420-5553. Also in LaRonge, their 10th annual Suicide Awareness Walk fundraiser is going to be taking place Friday, June 12th from the Lac La Ronge Indian Band office. They're going to be having burgers, hot dogs, and other stuff. 11 a.m. until sold out. Burgers will be $7, hot dogs $3. Fundraising will go to the Suicide Awareness Walk from LaRonge to Stanley Mission on July 31st. If you need more info, call Larry Ann at 420-7232. All right, I'll get some more announcements a little bit later. We've got weather update coming up shortly, but right now I've got a tune from Loud Luxury with Next to You on deck, J Balvin and Willie William with Beyonce, Nugenti, on right here, NBC. Waking up next to you,
1: waking up next to you. Friday night, let me take you out. Show downtown what it's all about. Something kinda like we used to do. Break out the hills, break out the jet.

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1: Canadians celebrate National Indigenous History Month to honor the history, heritage, and diversity of Indigenous peoples in Canada. NSCRD is profiling various sport, culture, and recreation professionals and volunteers as part of Indigenous History Month.
2: My name is Darren Cannon Custer. I am a member of the Peterbontan Cree Nation from Deschambault, Saskatchewan. Sports and culture connects with us in our heritage, canoeing especially. When we paddle, we are reminded of our ancestors and their resilience, and we hope to carry that on. We have learned that being involved in sports sets a good foundation for our youth. Many of the kids that I have coached in the past now have grown into active citizens through sports. They were able to learn structure, discipline, and teamwork. They give some opportunities to travel where some of our athletes could be seen and noticed by other organizations that could take them to the next level.
1: Northern sport, culture, and recreation professionals and volunteers on NBC are a part of National Indigenous History Month, an initiative of the Northern Sport, Culture, and Recreation District.
3: Black Lake First Nation members, the general election call for nominations will be held Friday, June 12th at the Joe Cook Memorial Youth Center in Black Lake. 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
0: All right, taking a look at your NBC weather forecast again. There is a couple of weather alerts for that special weather statement for Regina and Yorkton, with conditions being favorable for funnel clouds. Be safe out there, people. All right, currently in LaRange, the north central region, northwest region, including Beauval, Buffalo Narrows, Isle of Crosse, and La Loche. Tonight, partly cloudy, 60% chance of some showers, a low of 11. For tomorrow, mainly cloudy, 60% chance of some more showers, northwest wind 20K and a high of 13. In Stony Rapids, Black Lake, Uranium City, and Fond du Lac. Tonight, mainly cloudy, 30% chance of some showers, a low of 8. Tomorrow, cloudy, 30% chance of some showers, a north wind 20K and a high of 10. And here in Prince Albert, along with Saskatoon and Regina, tonight cloudy, 30% chance of some showers, also risk of a thunderstorm, a northwest wind 20K and a low of 10. For tomorrow, mainly cloudy, 30% chance of some showers, northwest wind 20K gusting to 40K and at times to 60K, getting to a high of 16.
6: NBC, you know it.

That is Icona Pop with I Love It. Before that, Mariah Carey with some big energy right here on your Wednesday evening with Samantha Hilliard hanging out with you on NBC. Got some great music on the way for you as per usual. We also have your Wednesday night pick and play, which runs from 8 until 10 o'clock tonight. 2 hours of your requests. And yesterday we did the Real People playoff where we had New Horizon with Why Did You Leave Me going up against Red Blaze, Ray Vilburn, the late Ray Vilburn, and Red Blaze with drums. New Horizon took the win. And tomorrow after 6 o'clock, we will see who the next contender will be going up against New Horizon. And of course, open up those polls for you to get voting online all week long. On the way for you, I have got music from Sophie Ellis Bextor with Murder on the Dance Floor, Pitbull, I Know You Want Me. And right now, a classic from Cyndi Lauper. Here is When You Were Mine.

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0: Indigenous History Month, a chance to recognize and celebrate the unique heritage, diverse cultures, and contributions of Indigenous peoples. The Royal Saskatchewan Museum is hosting an hour-long powwow performance featuring the Kewakatoos Boys Singers and Dance Troupe on Monday, June the 15th at the Museum Auditorium, 2445 Albert Street in Regina. The event starts at 10 o'clock. 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
3: 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Samantha Hilliard hanging out with you here on NBC Saskatchewan's Indigenous Radio Network. Thanks for tuning in, hanging out with me. Going to take a look at your weather. And again, for those weather alerts, they're still in place.

0: Province in Stony Rapids, it's cloudy and 12. Uranium City, 13. Collins Bay and Wollaston, 11. For Lush Buffalo Narrows, 14. Meadow Lake, Green Lake, the dust, mostly cloudy, 15. North Battleford, partly cloudy and 16. Creighton, Flin Flon, 15. Saskatoon, mostly cloudy and 16. In Regina, some light rain, 14. Yorkton, light rain and 13. Waskasoo, 15. In LaRonge, mostly cloudy and 17. And here in Prince Albert, it is mostly cloudy, sitting at a current temperature of 18.
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0: All right, a few more community announcements for you, just in case you're looking to check something out. In Saskatoon, this month being Pride Month, we've got their Pride event, next one coming up on Saturday, June 13th. They're going to have a Pride All Ages Dance. You can dance, celebrate, and connect at the Pride All Ages Dance. That will be located at 2617 Clarence Avenue S. Tickets are required, and that runs from 2 till 5 p.m. on Saturday, June 13th. The next thing they have, June 22nd, 5 to 7 p.m. is the flag raising and drum ceremony at the Saskatoon City Hall to kick off Pride Week. You can come and celebrate the 2SLGBTQIA+ community and raise the flag. And June 22nd, later on that evening from 8 till 10:30, they've got a Pride movie night at the Broadway Theater showing 2014's Pride, and that is free admission. Also in McDowell, Saskatchewan, McDowell Lions Hall on June 13th and 14th, they've got June Bug, which is going to be a lot of different things going on. They've got a ball tournament Saturday and Sunday, parade Saturday at 11 a.m., a car and smoke show going to be Saturday, June 13th. Show is from 1 p.m. to 4 p.m. The smoke show is 2 p.m. Garage sale both days, Saturday and Sunday, from 10 a.m. to 4 p.m. And if you want to book a table, they are $20. Call Joni, 306-716-6255. They're going to have a silent auction Saturday and Sunday, ending at 2 p.m. Saturday, 8 a.m. to 10 a.m. is a pancake breakfast. And there'll be family afternoon activities featuring Rivers North Ranch Saturday, June 13th from 1 to 3. There'll be beer gardens and a food booth on site. 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Also, Love, live in concert with her album release party, Iskew. That is on June 13th, 9 p.m. at the Capitol Music Club in Saskatoon, located at 244 First Avenue North. 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For more info, go to loveofficial.com. All right, kicking things off this hour, I have got Mary J. Blige and Ja Rule for you with Rainy Days on your rainy Wednesday. Kendall on deck with Another Level, OBO, Let's Dance. Kid Cudi also coming your way with Day and Night right here on NBC.

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0: You just heard from the Snotty Nose Res Kids with Red Future. Before that, Blazing Natives, Pocahontas, and Stella Standing Bear with Rock the Boat. 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They're also open for you late, 2 a.m. Saturday through Thursday, and even later on Fridays for you. That's right, 3 a.m. Give them a call when that hunger hits, 306-922-2222. All right, so I was reading this story about Machine Gun Kelly, and he has detailed the horrifying health scare that he experienced after getting a giant blackout tattoo in 2024. Now, this spans his entire upper body, neck, torso, and arms, and covers many of his previous tattoos. Yeah. You should see this blackout design. It is actually pretty crazy. He initially was told it was going to take 2 years to complete. However, his tattooist said, "We'll get it done in 8 weeks." She warned him it was going to be near impossible, even from a pain tolerance standpoint. And he said, "Yeah, but we got 2 months." So with that in mind, he sped up the process even more by spending every morning in the tattoo chair. This is a crazy tattoo, people. He said after the first week, they hit his lymph nodes around his armpits and shoulders, and he got really sick. Like, his skin was turning yellow. He wasn't able to sleep. He stopped being able to move in certain parts of his upper body. Could you imagine, like, the whole, his arms, chest, torso, neck, all just completely blacked. Like, that's where the pain hurts, is the coloring in, you know what I mean? The outline isn't so bad. It's like the filling in of the tattoo, and that's all it is just a blacked out tattoo. And he wanted to do this because he said he saw death and drugs and all the patterns that was literally writing on his body. There was happy tattoos, sad tattoos, holy tattoos, hellish tattoos. It was said it was like his bipolarity was screaming right off of his skin. He's been getting tattoos since he was 13 years old and finally just blacked out most of them. Crazy. Here he is for you, Machine Gun Kelly with Black Bear with GFY. Also, getting you into your Wednesday night pick and play, I've got on the way Usher and Pitbull, DJ Goddess, Fallen in Love, Flava 691 with Gangsta Love, and Ashante with Foolish. I did drop the post to our Facebook page. You can head over there at NBC Radio Saskatchewan. Again, there is a post there. Just drop your request in the comments below. Or another way to get requests to me is text them in. That number, 306-425-4101. 306-425-4101. Your Wednesday night pick and play coming your way from 8 till 10.
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0: Your next play is at a Sega casino. A winner from each Sega casino will join the party every Tuesday, Wednesday, and Thursday this summer. 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
6: Taking a look at our NBC weather forecast for Wednesday, June 10th of 2026. All those pesky weather alerts have been lifted, so you can now sit back, relax, and enjoy the Wednesday night pick and play that is about to come your way. But let's take a look around the province at our current conditions. In Stony Rapids right now, cloudy and 12. In Uranium City, looking at 13. Collins Bay and Wollaston, 11. In the Losh Buffalo Narrows, cloudy and 13. Meadow Lake, Green Lake, the Dusk, cloudy and 15. For North Battleford, some light rain, 15. Creighton Flint.

All right, kicking off your Wednesday night pick and play. 2 hours of your requests on the way again, and two ways to get those requests to me. You can send a text through the text line, that number 306-425-4101, or head to our Facebook page at MBC Radio Saskatchewan. Don't forget to give us a like and a follow, and then drop your requests in the comments below the post I made for tonight's pick and play, just like these people did. On the way for you, 5 with me and my brother going out to bros Cameron and Renray from your sis Olivia. Kevin Gates is on deck with Bad For Me, that one going out to Kendall coming from Kiara. And Post Malone with Rockstar, this one going out to son Jay All Black and daughter Angel Baby from your mom Crystal, also to Angus from You Know Who.

bad for me. It's normally what I attract to. Brothers, this one from Five. 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Going out to Freedom and Preston, coming from Tyler. Also going out to Bro Bink from Sis Obbs. And also to Gordy, coming from Chloe.

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Got some more of your requests coming your way right here on the Wednesday Night Pick and Play on NBC with me, Samantha Hilliard. Thanks for sending in requests, by the way. I've got Lady in Red coming your way. That one going out to Dad, coming from your baby. Morgan Wallen, The Problem is on deck. That one going out to Bro Harvey, coming from Nessa. And George Strait right now with Baby Your Baby going out to Tarek, coming from Justine.

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3: A conversation. We're going to talk to the Canadian Nightmare, Tony Bear. Hello, Steve here, NBC Network Radio. The Canadian Nightmare is using hip-hop and a never-give-up attitude to rid himself of his old lifestyle. The alcohol, the drugs, the crime, the street life. He's coming out strong, he's coming out clean, he's coming out hungry. With a lot of scars, though. A lot of wisdom, too. 2 years sober, the hip-hop dude from the Saskatoon area. Roots, Whitecap, Sioux, Dakota First Nation, and the Battlefords is where he is now. The place where Tony Bear, the Canadian Nightmare, became a man. Tonight on NBC, just after 10, listen how a nightmare becomes a humble, knowledgeable dream. Nightmare to dream? He's got some knowledge to share, and it's an inspiring journey. The Canadian Nightmare, tonight on NBC Network Radio, just after 10 p.m.
4: 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Pure water refreshment. Look for Kanakwa water at their numerous dealers across northeast Saskatchewan and northern Manitoba.
5: Taking a look at that NBC weather forecast for Wednesday, June 10th of 2026. Again, they have gotten rid of the weather alerts, which is nice. In LaRonge, the north central region, northwest region, including Beauval, Buffalo Narrows, Isle of Crosse, and LaLoche. Tonight, partly cloudy, 60% chance of some showers and a low of 11. Tomorrow, mainly cloudy, 60% chance of some showers and northwest wind 20K and a high of 13. In Stony Rapids, Black Lake, Uranium City, and Fond du Lac. Tonight, mainly cloudy, 30% chance of some showers, a low of 8. Tomorrow, cloudy, 30% chance of some showers, a north wind, 20K, and a high of 10. And here in Prince Albert, along with Saskatoon and Regina, tonight, cloudy, 30% chance of some showers, risk of a thunderstorm, northwest wind, 20K, and a low of 10. Tomorrow, mainly cloudy, 30% chance of some showers, windy out of the northwest, 20K gusting to 40K, even up to 60K, and getting to a high of 16.
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5: On the way for you, Katy Perry with Juicy J and Dark Horse. That one, it is going out to Kay, coming from Dylan right now. Hard Country and I Ain't Gonna Lose You. That one's going out to Sloan, coming from your love, Tanya.

Katy Perry looking pretty cozy with her honey Justin Trudeau. Like, very cozy. Both saying they're very much in love. Do we see a wedding on the horizon? We've got Taylor Swift and Travis Kelce going to be getting married here very soon. Lots of talk about them, and I think they're, like, you know, setting out rumors so that they're not too sure where it's going to be, but now they're saying the Madison Square Garden because there's no windows, and they're renting out the whole place for 3 days. I forget how many millions that is for 3 days to rent that out. One is the pre-getting ready and everything, one day for the wedding itself, and then the day after. All that fun stuff, wedding gift opening and, like, the whole Madison Square Garden. I've got requests coming your way because it is your Wednesday night pick and play. Let me see. What do I got coming your way? Black Rain with Mistake. That one's going out to Jenny Custer, who wanted to hear it. Akon, We Don't Care. That one going out to Dustin from Your Bro. Also to Derek, coming from D. I've got Frito Bang with Trust Issues on the way. That one, it is going out to Boston, coming from Riri. Charmaine Friends with Benefits are on deck. Going out to Mom from your kids, Kendra. Have a good night. And John Party right now with Head Over Boots. This one going out to Rena and Patch from your love dove, Mitchell.

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Hey there, how's it going? It is 4 minutes after the hour of 9 o'clock. You got the NBC Wednesday Night Pick and Play with me, Samantha Hilliard. Again, you got two ways to get requests to me. You can text them in 306-425-4101, or you can head to our Facebook page at NBC Radio Saskatchewan. Don't forget to give us a like and a follow, and then drop those requests in the comments below the post I made for tonight's Pick and Play, and I'll try to get to them. Brooklyn coming your way with Where Are You Running? That one going out to brother Nicholas, coming from your big sister in Sandy Bay who loves and misses you. Fat Joe is on deck with What's Love, going out to Easy, Proper, Liz, Ruthless, Susie Q, Kate, Osman, Cass, B, P, coming from CK. And right now, Pixie with Post Malone Proposal. That one's going out to Post, coming from Tanner, right here on the Pick and Play.

what a predicament. Billy Ray Cyrus, where am I gonna live when I get home? Going out to everybody tuned in to the Wednesday night pick and play. Coming from nobody. I've got Leona Lewis coming your way with Bleeding Love. That one's going out to her girl, Tanisha. Coming from your mama, Trisha, who loves and misses you. Zach Bryan right now, Something in the Orange. This one, it is going out to Carlos from yours, who's sending lots of love.

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Hey, that one going out to T, who wanted to hear that one. I've got on the way for you a tune from Smokey Campbell with Why She Lied. That one, it is going out to baby daddy Keyston, coming from your baby mama Wakanda. Akon with Beautiful coming your way. Going out to Totina from your love Draco. I do apologize if I make a mistake on your guys' names. Tim's Rain Dance coming your way. That one going out to Tyrell Monroe, coming from Tweez. And Winnipeg's Most right now with All That I Know, going out to Sun MC here in Prince Albert, coming here from your pops in Manitoba. Have a good evening and God bless everyone listening tonight. Have a good night. As I always say, don't forget to work, drive, play safe, be kind to one another, and don't forget to tell your loved ones you love them every day, because for real, lifetime, they just fly by way too fast. Man, I can't believe it's already June 10th. It is Wednesday. We're in the middle of the week, getting closer to the weekend. All right, much love, much respect. You guys have a great rest of your Wednesday. I will talk to you tomorrow.

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That's when I knew that your heart was scarring. Friends to lovers need a part to star in. Like, wait, babe, let me

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1: Black Lake First Nation members, the general election call for nominations will be held Friday, June 12th at the Joe Cook Memorial Youth Center in Black Lake. 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
5: A conversation, the Canadian nightmare, is coming up. 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Here's a song called 1,000 Years. The Canadian Nightmare on MBC. The Canadian.

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1: Well, I'm in drug treatment court. It's a process. It's a year and a half long recovery program for criminals.
0: So Tony Bear is with us, and Tony Bear, a.k.a. the Canadian Nightmare, you're in recovery right now, so you're trying to change your life around, and this is a big step right here.
1: Yeah, it's a really big step. You know, I've been in and out of institutions my whole life. I had some bad trauma in my life. You know, I've been a part of a whole lot of different kind of negativity, you know, my whole life, and I'm just finally changing it now.
0: You finally see the better path, you know, kind of sick and tired of the old path you're on. You couldn't get nowhere, hey? And if you're into the drinking and the drugging, and you're getting sick all the time, too.
1: Well, yeah, well, the thing is, I just got sick of it, right? I was using to the point where I couldn't function without drugs. I kept smoking crystal meth every single day in and day out. I wouldn't eat. I wouldn't sleep. I would go crazy in my head, and I was hearing voices for a long time. You know, and I was sitting in the back of my mom's backyard in a tent, and I just, you know, that I needed to quit. So I was what they call 10-10, which means you have no ties to any probation, nothing. I was free pretty much, but I was still addicted, so I wasn't free, eh? So I wasn't free of this addiction. I ended up thinking of the only way I knew how I could change my life was going back to jail, because I needed it. Otherwise, I would have ended up dead. So I made a decision to steal some vehicles and get myself incarcerated. Stole a vehicle. I drove around for a little while, and I ended up getting incarcerated just to sober up. And then it kind of sucks that it took me to resort to crime to get help. Eh? They wouldn't help me on the street. There was waiting lists to get into these facilities. I ended up doing what I had to do and going to jail. And while I was in jail, I seen a poster. It said drug treatment court. I gave it a call. It led me here to North Battleford, where I am, and pretty much changed my life, you know?
0: Yeah, yeah. It's tough out there, like you're saying. There's not much help. You're pretty well hopeless. And

0: Yeah. It's tough out there, like you're saying. There's not much help. You're pretty well hopeless. And the only route you could see that would help and save your life and get you down that right path was to do crime, which is kind of a sad thing.
1: Yeah, that's really, really a horrible way to put it too, right? I was thinking, how come my reserve, tried reaching out to my reserve and they just put me on hold and giving me the runaround, eh? They wouldn't even let me talk to a council member about any type, because I was reaching out. I even went to the point of reaching out to my reserve for help. They just gave me the big runaround. And I was thinking, how come they don't have outreach programs like each reserve, you know, like detox, where they can have a reintegration to go, because everybody on the street is from a reserve. Every single homeless person you see in a tent that's Indigenous is from a reserve. These reserves just had an outreach program that went through their off-reserve band members list and went through each individual and went and looked for them and came and brought them back and showed them love, you know, because that's what we're missing is love, eh? If I had that love for my reserve, you know, they offered me help, you know, maybe I wouldn't have lived this really long life of crime and addiction, right? If my chief would have stop focusing on his casino and maybe come and focus on helping his people more, you know, the ones that are lost in addiction, because all I see is us dying here on the street, right?
0: Yeah, you're right out there. You're a foot soldier. You see it every day. You know, your passion is coming through in the addictions field. I could see you going into something like that down the road.
1: Yeah, well, that's basically what I wanted to do is get my undergrad here. So that's where I am. I'm in North Battleford, and I'm going to get my undergrad, and then I'm gonna see where I want to go further along with school, eh? Because, like, I have ambitions in my life to be a lawyer or even some kind of outreach, build something like that, to build some kind of outreach program to help people, like adult men, you know, that are in recovery that need help, you know, like men like me, right?
0: Help is a big rewarding experience too, right? Everything can't be just about money and bling.
1: No, it's not about that, man. It's not about, you know, you realize when you turn a certain age, you know, that it's not all about your respect, you know, it's not all about money, you know what I mean? You wake up and you see people dying around you, and you know, you don't got no disrespect against any gangsters living that lifestyle. You know, I have no disrespect against any gangster that's active in that lifestyle, because I know where they come from, and I have total respect for anybody still living that lifestyle, you know. But you wake up and you realize these guys are 40 years old, my age, man. They got nothing, man. They don't got a car. They don't got a family, you know, and they're sending these young guys, you know, out to do this stuff, you know what I mean? Mm-hmm. You got to realize, you know, like, it's the drug. Back in the day, the gangs that were around, you know, they couldn't do drugs, you know what I mean? You couldn't do drugs at all. You know, it's a different story nowadays. Everybody's addicted, man. Everybody's addicted to drugs, you know?
0: Yeah.
1: So once again, I have no disrespect for no gangs or nothing like that. I have no disrespect for them, you know? I'm just saying, you know what I mean? Like, we got to realize that that's what's tearing everybody apart, you know, is that killing each other, you know, or getting high on drugs, right? You know, we're getting high on drugs. That's pretty much bringing us down, you know?
0: You're speaking the truth there and just realize it yourself. Take us back to that moment again. I want to go back in the backyard in your mom's tent. How did you reach that clarity, that moment right there? I have to get clean. I have to get sober. I'm not going to give up on myself.
1: Well, the thing is I was using so much that my body was shutting down. Eh? Like I wasn't drinking water. I was drinking Pepsi and I was smoking meth and cigarettes constantly every day. And with this meth addiction comes psychosis, and you start hearing voices in your head. And I went through that, and I've been going through that years now, you know. So it's not just last year when I woke up in 2024, you know. It was about 2019 and prior to that when I started using meth in Calgary. Uh-huh. I was doing a lot of crime to support my habit and stealing a lot of vehicles, you know. I just got sick of going in and out of jail, you know, like I've been in and out of jail constantly since I was a teenager, you know, up until now. There's things in my past would have should have deterred me from going to jail, you know, made me wake up, you know, and say, you know, I don't want to go to jail because that's where, you know, that's the side of me that I didn't want to be anymore. The addiction kept me down that path, and I thought I got away from the lifestyle, you know, about 10 years ago, but I didn't, you know. It just brought me right back, and I just got sick of it. I got sick of it, and I sat there and I just thought about it, and I was like, you know, I'm not going to do this anymore, man. I'm just going to quit. I'm going to quit, and I'm going to do what it takes to quit. And I tried calling some rehab places, and they told me there's a waiting list to get in Saskatoon. An idea popped in my head. The only thing I knew was crime. So I ended up stealing some vehicles and driving around until I got caught. And then, yeah.

0: It led me, like I said, it led me here, and I've been sober ever since. It's been since September 2024. This is the longest I've been sober in my life since I was a teenager.
1: That's impressive. Yeah. That's a good start, and we wish you all the best in that journey. And how about the hip-hop angle? Let's talk about your music a little bit there. Nightmare Bear, Tony Bear, the Nightmare. When did you start getting into hip-hop or doing some rhymes, you know, writing down some notes?
0: I started in Dojack when I was just a young, when I was a young kid. I would write rhymes in Dojack constantly, like every day. I got to give respect to my English teacher who taught me a lot about metaphors and stuff in there, because I went into school kind of illiterate. I dropped out of school in grade 8. I got kicked out of school, and I ran away to Regina from Saskatoon and ended up doing some crime there. Got picked up and did my first year in Regina, and then I ended up just writing rhymes there, right? I wrote rhymes every day, basically off and on up until now. All I've been doing when I was in jail. I've been in jail pretty much half my life.
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4: So how do you go about the process? You just get a little beat in your head, maybe? You start with a beat?
5: Thing is right now I don't have an actual producer. I've never been in an actual studio. I've only used my computer and the program. It's called Cool Edit. It's really old school. I remember there's some rappers on your countdown like Joey Fresh and a couple other boys that I knew when they were young. They were just kids, you know? And they're grown up into men now. Some of these rappers that are in Saskatoon that are the full-fledged like men now, and they're doing really good for themselves. But I've seen them, you know, grow up, and that's what they constantly did, was kept at it every single day, you know?
4: Yeah.
5: So they ended up getting the tools and the proper knowledge on how to put songs together, right? But me, I've never been in a studio. You know, I use my computer, and that's it. You know, I just go through YouTube, and I pick a free-for-profit instrumental, and I just write to it, and I just do that constantly, right?
4: That's how you do it, though, eh? You just keep on doing it, and new beats and new rhymes and new stuff. You just keep on practice.
5: Yeah. So that's basically what I do, yeah. So I'm actually looking for a producer to help me out with this, you know what I mean? Because I feel that, like, my music can go a lot further if I had better quality and actual help.
4: Give out some of your socials. Maybe some people are listening. They can reach out to you and get you in touch with somebody at least.
5: The Canadian Nightmare on SoundCloud and the Canadian Nightmare Official on YouTube.
4: Check out those sites. Tell us a little bit more about your upbringing. You are from the Whitecap Dakota First Nation. Most of your youth was Saskatoon. And then you said changes really began right where you are, right now, eh? Like 2 years ago in North Battleford.
5: Yeah, the changes began here. This is where I learned to hold myself accountable. I've attended a lot of Narcotics Anonymous meetings and a lot of Alcoholics Anonymous meetings, and I still continue to go to them weekly. They've been a real impact on my life, and it's just repetitious of breaking new trails and just making new paths every day. I work out. I go to the gym with my girlfriend. We go to the gym and we work out and we just live a healthy lifestyle, you know? And it's positive. Big positive change for me. And I could just see myself going further, you know, into a healthy, positive life because of North Battlefield.
4: Working out, too, that's all part of it. The physical aspect, that'll help your mental gains, too, right? When you're trying to face addictions and whatnot.
5: That's the best way, man. That's what really got me started, was doing squats and push-ups every day in jail and getting out and... Because a lot of people, they go to jail and they work out and then they get out of jail. They lose that, right? Back to the alcohol and drugs. That's the big thing, is that transition is key. Getting out and continuing to be healthy on the outside, you know, remembering what you thought of on the inside, remembering all those things, you know, I'm not going to do this anymore. I'm not going to drink alcohol. I'm not going to do drugs. I'm just going to be with my family. You got to remember those times that you said that to yourself. and just quit.

0: doing it, you know, regardless of, I don't know, who you are and what it is when you get out, you know what I mean? Like, what kind of reputation you have on the street or whatever, you know, you got to really think about it, man. What do you really want in life? You want to do that forever, man? Or do you want to, like, live, you know? Because people could have that money. People could have those millions, and they just got to work for it.
1: The effort into it, like you put the effort into getting high and drunk.
0: Yeah, exactly, man.
1: Well, thanks for sharing your time with us. The Canadian Nightmare. I was kind of joking around with you a little bit in one email. I said, you should get into wrestling maybe too. With the name Canadian Nightmare. Tony Bear.
0: Yeah, maybe one day.
1: All the best to you. Talk to you again soon.
0: All right, thank you very much. Okay, goodbye.
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0: That I ain't just a normal guy. 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
0: that came from the stars imperial. This rap game's a bowl of cereal. Let me bite on these bitches' earlobe. 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I'm everything you know in fear, though. 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I'm like the sheep that they knew way back in the day, before they came intact into resources that we had. 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I ain't never gonna let that happen.
1: I'm mad.

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2: Hey, Dorothy, hello to the NBC. Then I heard you wrote the answer. Cosy David McIntyre, who she is under Prince Alberto TRSCC. Charles, he lives in Garnico. You're the hello. Kula soe, your son, it's a lot. Is a yot the. Yeah, things it's a lot. No, it's a little. I don't know about it. Kalo, and Desiree, Chini Down, Tiasi. No, ha, but it was Chino Le Environment Canada, but the Garosa. Tita, ho, Nino, it's easy. 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Jermaine Fontaine, Iris, Janvier, Betty, Janvier, the Cindy, Mercury, Gunatan, and then I go the Davin Couch, Chastity, Morberly to J.C. Toback. What's all about the Yaki Duth as it MBC. 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So don't Zinnega MLTC conference equi, Erdaiki, Duthase, at MBC. Co, I see it is no nil yare, no none of the Tase got it there as if. Tradel Chute, the Naro Sinoha. Sisi. Already, Yamasi, don't Zinnega MBC, then a honeyer old Anko C. David McIntyre. 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So, so tiide. Already. 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Jaa, kes jarud nii I'll keep you in suspense at the hidden side. Alrighty, how can they see this? June 14th, Tink is not here. The other whole time. John, I'm not saying John, power system. And it's no idea. Hondi, yeah, how can they see this? John, Spruce Home, Meath Park, Weirdale, Paddockwood, Little Red, Wapaton, Hall Lake, First Nations. Christopher Lake, Emma Lake, Candle Lake, Narrows Hill, Hills Provincial Park, Montreal Lake, La Ranche, Stanley Mission, Nochtunet Aze, Dossier, Grandmother's Bay, Kutia Nasi, North and Northeast of Prince Albert, Anglin Lake, Little Bear Lake, La Ranche and Otlazi, Hall Lake First Nations, the Atthetanit, you see, Grandmother's Bay. Kapit, Tarit, Inke, Solani, Aunzi, Zindis, Otlazan, Onyasi, 1 o'clock. Tinke June 14th, weather permitting. So, updates. outages. Tinke, but not me. Okay, let's see the cigarette, but toy see the sea. I really love it. And co day three saja, Hatchet Lake Prevention, Community Culture Camp. Don't I think I'll be banoniti, but banoniters him 8 o'clock, put to home 1 o'clock or 5 o'clock. Three, learning how to fix height in year death, attend death a year ago. The Dorothy Solidan MBC didn't own your own assay. Now, when you know it's easy to have a gay OST, the Nazi Dennis asked Tonotin, the Naganayat Cass, and none in the Totambay, three Dennis Aldre, Dinsan Cocosit and Dennis Aldre, 3/9/2026, Qui Denahil Chusanthi Zinneke, Saskatoon Correctional Center, Maniat Cassi, manslaughter, aggravated assault, the Anasi, violent to weapons, Bazi, Maniat Cassi, Qui Clan. Then you turn in at Otambagaye, a Yajahul on San Avenue X Southgate, April 9th, Kunohotao, Natana Quantanil Kinshire Best Oli. Don't Senege Prince Albert John, last we Hosea San, we did go the Aboriginal Head Start Preschool, Hoseoha, Ronald McDonald House, Nin Tanawan on San, a year Aboriginal Head Start Hosea, they go the preschool, we preschool, Nunena, Sequihaho on San. We Aboriginal Head Start Program, the non-profit Quinty programs, the we're then a day at here some community leaders who did RCMP and a directly. Can only know really as a big red, Montreal Lake Cree Nation, Aratu, Ide Kodi, Ye Hoste, Reload, Isilati, Pretendani in Kathy, a Sea Hosteo, the public safety of her, then a not day. Co-star Blank and Cree Nation, a bean Nisi, going Jerry Nin Taylor, Irvin Dunnison, queer community Lange, or Tiasa, who important that Tisa, what the Tatinilia, what the Tata non some plains indigenous, Janita, who community members are to you, going Jerry Nilata, then a Donald Honeyha, not Sir Alu, Janitora out you, Berhat Idanlu, the Satani the Neoha, a Satayat Kulioha. Atuasani de loli, as Nazitu, Tanakode, Taratioha. Where on you see, Sotone only girls, girls, edit Alice Janos, Inole, NBCRadio.com. Sat song say so much. Elton John, NBC, Tanahonica.
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2: Ed Lorote Solo to the MVC to know in your old thoughts. Of course, David McIntyre, who she is. Saska Tuna Jarrah, she saw exhibition center, MLTC Women's Conference, don't. When Sean took a part in Jero to sell it, Yassi. Lily Obishan, maternal child health. Hala Nasa. Yassi Nisi doing so only. Lily, I got it there.
0: Asustila, David.
2: Ku deneni lausan barinchirotse, daleski deneni dir barinchirotse.
0: I believe there's about 28 ladies from English River and 10 from La Plange.
2: Edrino und a polani nenesa, daleski nenenahinya, lao lahunil sarotse.
0: This is my second time attending this women's conference. The first time I attended was probably the first time it was held back a few years ago. And a conference like this is very important. It's strength-based for other women to help along their healing journey with themselves. And I encourage many more women to come out. And I know there's only limited seats to attend this conference. And as the years go by, we'll know, like, we'll try get all women from English River to attend these conferences each year. And it's very powerful. There's a lot of amazing speakers. There's a lot of strong elders out there, and we have some elders also from our reserve that are here attending, and that's very supportive, and that's about it.

0: communication disease. There's healthy living, menopause, rise of the woman, and that's about it that I could think of.
1: Well, sounds like that by a tiha. Kansnaziti not dead in the traditional roles, and don't a modern society. And do
0: I view traditional roles as finding your spirit, connecting with Mother Earth, connecting with your culture, with who you are. Once you find your spirit of your culture, your background, it'll give you more of an understanding and to help you through your own healing journey. And just be respectful to yourself, forgive yourself, forgive others. And that's pretty much how I look at it.
1: But in Jerry online na tena na tehing a senunu aho tato dana dones kaole pa ze health and wellness na ke dana dot di dani then hili konti a senunt a dana nin deli lde.
0: Well, when there's hardly anybody that's trying to come out to things like this or events back home, don't focus on the negative side of things or the negative things that people say about a conference or a wellness or a class. I was like, you're not doing it for other people. You're doing it for yourself. Don't worry. One of the sayings that I go by is let them think how they want, or let them talk how they want. But it's you as a person that, if you want healing, you go out there and get that healing. You don't have to worry what other people say or what people think. Just make that choice and do it for you, yourself, your family, and especially your children. Thank you. I would just let the people know is help each other no matter what a person is going through. You don't know what somebody is going through or how their day is going or what they may be feeling. But just smile at them, give them a pat on the back and tell them have a good day, or just ask them what's... How can I help you today? Support each other is one of the main things, and don't bring down each other. Be there for one another, no matter what, no matter the situation, and love one another, respect each other, and be there for one another. Thank you.
1: Sinyesi don thought sale soni ang yad laganadre kanandrole chanti ta kanote. Waharwalnya, ya masih cho Lily tari ni ko asli ya. Good job.
0: Thank you. Naba harilu harilu ya.
1: All right, thank you. Kuya belia siya si Jermaine Fontaine in Kailas Tkoze. Etani ti jani ya sa MLTC Women's Conference ya. Asi suoni a si niesi. Etani ti Jermaine.
2: Aso stila sinedu tinga.
1: Ko danest I
2: third year nil any deal type colour her yard it till I send such an okay mercy cho.
1: The Janut daily ta not thin a cohort use and don't add a second and yet he have.
2: Don't I know two don't sit here as a salad JP to as a roommate the room. I was in the home on the guerrilla land in the color, Capitol Guerrilla, on Sunday, too. It's in Rosland and it is a night through color coach. Narrate added, but anyways, it's all good to the horror. Then we need a quote for you. No, how was the door on the delay?
1: After Nehi, Unsanta, Christian Narrilla, the agenda Dagayatiha.
2: Two has in that of Pilto, but I asked you, the home I told you.
1: I was told that I knew one thing.
2: I was told that I knew one thing. I was told that I knew one thing. I was told that I knew one thing. I was told that I knew one thing. I was told that I knew one thing. I was told that I knew one thing. I was told that I knew one thing. I was told that I knew one thing. I was told that I knew one thing. I was told that I knew one thing. I was told that I knew one thing. I was told that I knew one thing. I was told that I knew one thing. I was told that I knew one thing. I was told that I knew one thing. I was told that I knew one thing. I was told that I knew one thing. I was told that I knew one thing. I was told that I knew one thing. I was told that I knew one thing. I was told that I knew one thing. I was told that I knew one thing. I was told that I knew one thing. I was told that I knew one thing. I was told that I knew one thing. I was told that I knew one thing. I was told that I knew one thing. I was told that I knew one thing. I was told that I knew one thing. I was told that I knew one thing. I was told that I knew one thing. I was told that I knew one thing. I was told that I knew one thing.

0: So I'm really happy today that I'm here. Tinea Sineno Kekolen. Daria Mercedes then. Healing paste toru tena khata khodanil tena te la cha ashar har tenil tanu toru ta hanel ya hat ya sa sa pa let's help all each other out, especially for our young generation. This is the next generation haman na kalatu
1: ya marshin edison in your main so when I don't think I have the canal receive on the bar walia
0: mercy chonanti, thank you very much.
1: We are well, yes, yes, Irish John B. Ain't kill us torch, is that? I don't know, the Hellen, yes, yes, yes, is only I don't think Irish, I don't know.
2: As on Stella Harelia, Janet, and Mercy.
1: Can I don't in hunt IMLTC, not in Yau?
2: Cano don't seek her aunt eager.
1: Ta, I see a gender got it easy after the beginning, Kito Oshida, Ta, Nepanese only.
2: Cano don't on a sinner he yod so far to our morning than a. And throughout the day and the next few days, so Agara Adwentanas Aidusina throughout the day, and Uya Sigara Agardes on Oshanha.
1: I got a big dog on high end here.
2: It's a quid women's conference letter, it's a quid then a quam, but did it do a Hanuya then a. Oti, federalia in lo, but ah, can't usi nano thirdly, nestansi de.
1: Nanadu conisca, nanatanitola, do hare, nanani the name. Eskin telling the no, then a quan.
2: Then a quan horlo, a salt a who see an eti lonely, everybody different lifestyle, but own different see ah, can't o no has can hot an il tana son, but ah, so eight egon, Oshana, like everybody's got a different lifestyle. Can't unus can handle tendasina and there don't is a deal. You better real on day. Bahana he delala yatina zunarat on day. But anos can handle tanu no hakuente as a tuna who led it in Nunyasa.
1: As Nathy, then a Hudson, I asked him, sit at the job. Then a dead cleaning answer the indigenous woman. Kuya Nisi, a do who delu, don't how to a duna do.
2: Aduna aduna ni da se asaduna la doa ea tant udist ai a asaduna.
1: All right, Iris, senior sedon so oni asalia and ki don tenegana barwalia.
2: Mercy nant ina baharolia.
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3: so sile so baharolia don pons in chatni telos in lots of interesting topics.
1: This is God sent to the Gatanizan, three as in want a.
3: Senek, Anutun, Sikonti, Anutuna sa, as a new, like, say, Unja, no sailing, exciting land as a bar.
1: Chastity couldn't be Gatanizan.
4: Haralia, and it's nice to be here, seeing all the women, powerful.
1: Ah, he's sure in it, Adria, said, and been want a.
4: On my recovery healing, 4 months sober, clean today. Yeah.
1: Nezo, then I go there and do a yacht here, I see a charge in a gun, another yacht. The Batlant, eh, or a Nalando?
4: Some days it is, but I have support. There's people I can talk to, and yeah, it's hard, but it was harder living in addiction.
1: And JC, couldn't be a Batlant either.
4: It's nice, it's a good experience.
1: I be a seer on take place and ask you what's under your own there. Dog on the IT.
4: They tell us stories about.
1: All right. Conan, then I had an IT, can it be a clahoti, clahoti, truly?
3: Sah, that's a quitted a powerful loop by a tear, but I know I need that sorry, ha. I had an azoon about the LT's a quiz, so I can't say a ye to see it told us about an azoon. It's interesting and to answer all different women not they just deno and not to so they're gonna learn a lot from this. Listen, see Kusha.
1: Und ja, sind und alle Schotunelt han Tesonlu ja Tidheltia.
3: Ah, ne Sonli kannst du dann Sako ne und han san Benenek at the Honinery are like the who Anko da Dide Papa da Benella.
1: Interesting. And I hope
4: I want to just learn more, hear people's stories, and.
1: All right, merci to us. Only I don't think no hell yet he thought to lay up. No haru al yama si cho.
3: Merci nanti.
4: Merci cho.
3: Thank you.
1: Kuya Belastia si Cindy Mercury in Taylor's Torch is on. So only I don't think what's in the Senate.
5: Sunt ila nezum, haralia. See the honey yard. No need hide. Bashank as 6 anils ala. Hanaside Bosk Ahu, I Hanasa another van yet to Ronto. Altogether not as an ocean, a lot of people came on their own too, so.
1: Tero Dana Adrenunt Aha, Daddy Zequiha, Altana, a Euro, Kuhu, Nassas, and Nidino.
5: Connie Dins and Nilsin Nassas, Sazini, Sazafuna Yarin, Higahas, Hossas, I want Anna Hassad Senior, the Coast Jack. I'm happy I'm here with the people of my community, the Lashwitz and Harelian. And it's nice to meet new people. Then so you can learn a lot from other community.
1: Different
5: communities in the different communities and then that I mean I met a few ladies already. It's nice to meet friendly people. So far I enjoyed right now. Hello David, did hello Allah. Planet Osala, contemporary design.
1: I see the Yatki, a Jayatki, he should the health, yeah, plant overgats in Dolly healing basioha.
5: Healing basin has a neck, a sit on a sinunt, Alessandola. I mean, hunt a little color, a sinunt, and a horn chose on that. Especially that old, a quotanayon, than you tano, Sakutanakon of our conference, a Dalyadi small community. Every now and then, every year, will color, whatever. Don't know the Hassanunt, you see. I could have said yare, I had a time. So not yala. Can't either to have the red dot yola. I want to experience this myself. So I did. I'm glad I'm happy here right now.
1: As necessity done in this death, Ila, at the Nente Biatke, Cotorel Yala Hotel. As necessity, they asked here, they quit or then a youth or is that in a duna that did and all again. You, but I need to say quit it, but I need to home modern that did at all. Can't a hosan neither than a donant or can't a that a neither?
5: Neither a donant or a d. Don't know how to all a need home as a donola than a you, it's a cool. Call a sandy stunning than the sea at a hoa the old atras all the owner, right? Like who a thaya tihu, don't know the hood shot on the donu to the jar in the zone tarsan. Honey than hala. That way we'll have a healthy community. Healthy relationship with others. Yeah.
1: Yeah, mercy in the sun. Yeah, don't you get a bar of all. Yeah, mercy. Cho.
5: Mercy. Nice to meet you in person, though.
1: All right, that's it.

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0: mun ei saa ikke nægge, men det norske som er den sige, men den sige, når jeg skikker nægge ind i passen, når jeg vil jo feel safer, når jeg Now what you could do this, there will be a safer community.
1: Overall, I think
0: community safety. That's only part of the, you know, we start to give each other. They have their role, maga as a community. But we host them to community safety.
1: That we man, probably about our own security at the end, and it's probably been about 20 years, if not longer, with our own security for me. And it gets better and better each year. Updated equipment on Magito, and we still have to get you know, security vehicles, radios, and computers, and stuff like that, and GPS system. We have a crew to Kawansi, they assemble the team. You come on into Indonesia, and that's it. No, I won't seek man. So, what's still at the middle of our own security, you come in a relationship with our leadership, the RCMP, and our security. And then, middle of us, me got here. Women, Nashkuman.
0: Well, in Doti McRoger Bird, Kapia Chamustagua Hota, Chamunia Saga Hegane, Uyuska, Ayakota, Mode, the Chisco, with Otina Magu, the Mochisca, Gisitano, Magomigo, Negot, the Macho Ati Hanuik, Nigonigo, the Macho Pinegatigo, Maya, Uskisamagan Siga, make a new RCMP detachment. So, congratulations to Montreal Lake Cree Nation, Omagisigaski, the Macho Chaman, Magam, to Nomaya, Kapito, Tianmanota, there's Uskoaska Hegana. These are instant, I guess, programs or agencies in the community at Toskisita to get to the Waska Higan. So it was some a bit about old Tiocha Munia Saga Higan.
2: The treatment of children in Indian residential schools is a sad chapter in our history. Two primary objectives of the residential school system were to remove and isolate children from the influence of their home, families, traditions, and cultures, and to assimilate them into the dominant culture.

positive of both their experiences at residential schools. These stories are far overshadowed by tragic accounts of the emotional, physical abuse and neglect of helpless children.

extraordinary courage. For the thousands of survivors that have come forward to speak publicly about the abuse they suffered. It is a testament to their resilience as individuals and to the strengths

0: Canada. Therefore, on behalf of the Government of Canada and all Canadians, I stand before you in this chamber to apologize to Aboriginal peoples for the role the Government of Canada played in Indian residential schools system.
1: MBC.
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1: From the National Newsroom of the Canadian Press, I'm Karen Rebo. The U.S. has launched a second round of airstrikes on Iran, and Iran has fired back at Gulf states after President Donald Trump warned that Tehran would pay the price for stalled negotiations. The new U.S. assault across multiple Iranian cities came Thursday as efforts to negotiate an end to the

war again appear stuck. This after Iran insisted it would maintain its chokehold on the Strait of Hormuz. Iran retaliated with strikes targeting Bahrain, Kuwait, and Jordan, all of which host U.S. troops. BC Premier David Eby says he's not sure what U.S. President Trump means when he says he's not looking to renew the continental trade deal known as CUSMA. Eby says it's a bit bizarre, given that the three countries are now in talks on the deal. He added his understanding of the Canada-U.S.-Mexico agreement on trade is that by not renewing it, it would expire in 10 years instead of 16 and need an annual review. Speaking after Wednesday's virtual First Minister's meeting with Prime Minister Mark Carney, Eby said Trump's latest position feels like a bad sequel to his 1987 book, The Art of the Deal, and that it's pretty lame. A suspect wanted for second degree

0: degree murder in the death of a man in southern Ontario may be camping somewhere in rural British Columbia. Ontario Provincial Police say 34-year-old Christo Richards of Ottawa died in hospital after being found injured in a park in the town of Perth back on April 12th. Here's Canadian Press reporter Lisa Laporte.
1: Police say a 46-year-old suspect was charged with conspiracy to commit murder in May, and their investigation has since led to the seizure of two firearms from a rural property in Terrace, BC. They say a 32-year-old from Ottawa has been charged with accessory after the fact to murder, while 34-year-old Joseph Medore is believed to be camping in rural BC.
0: Police say they found the bodies of a woman in her 40s and a child under 10 during a welfare check in Calgary on Wednesday. Calgary Police Sergeant Mike Saad says police conducted the check in the afternoon.
2: The investigation is in the early stages. There is no risk to the public. And at this point, police do not believe there are to be any outstanding suspects.
0: And Alberta country music artist Corb Lund has delivered his anti-coal petition signatures to Elections Alberta. He says he thinks about 200,000 Albertans signed up. If the signatures are verified, Lund's petition would force Premier Danielle Smith's government to consider passing a law to ban new coal mining in the eastern slopes of the Rocky Mountains or send it to a referendum. Lund says he thinks it'll be added to the slate of fall referendum questions, and he expects Smith's government to keep the question as he's proposed it.
3: Premier has said multiple times in the press that if we get our number, which we have, our question will be on the October referendum on that slate of questions.
0: Lund says he doesn't believe coal companies when they make promises of jobs, nor does he believe promises of strict environmental stewardship. This is the Canadian Press. In sports, the New York Knicks made a record comeback from 29 points down and moved to the brink of their first championship since 1973 by beating the San Antonio Spurs 107-106 Wednesday night at Madison Square Garden.
4: That's it! It's over! The greatest comeback in NBA playoff history! The Knicks pull off the miracle comeback and lead it 3-1. Now one win away from a title!
0: Former Toronto Raptor OG Anunoby tipped in the miss of Jalen Brunson's long three-point attempt with 1 second left to complete the rally. In the WNBA, the expansion Toronto Tempo expanded their winning streak to 3 games and improved to 7-5 with an exciting overtime win on home court over the visiting Connecticut Sun. And the Philadelphia Phillies homered 3 times and held off a late push from Toronto as they defeated the Blue Jays 7-4. From the Canadian Press, I'm Karen.
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1: From the National Newsroom of the Canadian Press, I'm Karen Rebo. The U.S. has launched a second round of airstrikes on Iran, and Iran has fired back at Gulf states after U.S. President Donald Trump warned that Tehran would pay the price for stalled negotiations. The new U.S. assault across multiple Iranian cities came on Thursday as efforts to negotiate an end to the war again appeared stuck. Iran has been insisting it will maintain its chokehold on the Strait of Hormuz. Iran has retaliated with strikes targeting Bahrain, Kuwait, and Jordan. Residents in a southern Manitoba town were kept busy mopping and pumping out water from their homes Wednesday after overnight torrential rains flooded basements, streets, and other infrastructure. Environment Canada says Stonewall, just north of Winnipeg, got 255 millimeters of rain, while some other communities reported some tennis ball-sized hail and possible tornadoes. In Stonewall, Sabrina Cornwell's at-home hair salon was destroyed, and her family was up for hours trying to salvage important mementos.
2: About 1 a.m., things just burst. Sewer and water, and then it was rising very quickly, and then we had to act fast. And then at that point, there's nothing you can do.
1: The rains and flooding also swamped Stonewall Cemetery and the limestone town signature Quarry Park. Manitoba Hydro said 25,000 homes and businesses, mostly in Winnipeg, were without power Wednesday afternoon, but many have since gotten back online and most of the rest should be up again by the end of Thursday. Damaging storms are sweeping through the American Midwest, disrupting flights at Chicago airports and knocking out power to hundreds of thousands of customers. The U.S. National Weather Service issued tornado and torrential rainfall warnings Wednesday across Illinois, Kansas, northern Missouri, and southern Iowa. There were also severe thunderstorm watches in place for parts of the Great Lakes. Prime Minister Mark Carney chaired a virtual meeting with Canada's premiers Wednesday as CUSMA talks and review decision deadlines loom. A statement from his office says Carney updated the premiers on how engaged

0: engaged the Trump administration has been on the future of the Canada-U.S.-Mexico Agreement on Trade. Earlier Wednesday, U.S. President Trump claimed he's not looking to renew CUSMA and that Canada and Mexico don't have anything the U.S. needs. BC Premier David Eby says that take seems a bit bizarre to him, given that the three countries are now in talks on renewing the trade pact.
1: I don't know if that's actually what he means. I don't know if this is going to change within 24 hours. If this is the art of the deal, it looks more like a giant mess to me. And so at some point, hopefully, we get a clear indication of what the United States is hoping to do from the president so that we can just get on with the business of either doing business or renegotiating the deal.
0: This is the Canadian Press. In sports, the New York Knicks made a record comeback from 29 points down and moved to the brink of their first championship since 1973 by beating the San Antonio Spurs 107-106 Wednesday night at Madison Square Garden.
2: That's it! It's over! The greatest comeback in NBA playoff history! The Knicks pull off the miracle comeback and lead it 3-1. Now one win away from a title!
0: Former Toronto Raptor OG Anunoby tipped in the miss of Jalen Brunson's long three-point attempt with 1 second left to complete the rally. In the WNBA, the expansion Toronto Tempo expanded their winning streak to 3 games and improved to 7-5 with an exciting overtime win on home court over the visiting Connecticut Sun. And the Philadelphia Phillies homered 3 times and held off a late push from Toronto as they defeated the Blue Jays 7-4. From the Canadian Press, I'm Karen. Aaron Rebo.
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2: The McDowell June Bug is coming up Saturday, June 13th and 14th at the McDowell Lions Hall in McDowell. There will be a ball tournament both days, a parade Saturday, June the 13th at 11 a.m., a car show on Saturday the 13th running from 1 to 4 p.m., plus a garage sale both Saturday and Sunday. And the weekend starts with a pancake breakfast Saturday, June the 13th at 8 a.m. Again, all takes place at the McDowell Lions Hall for the McDowell June Bug.
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1: From the National Newsroom of the Canadian Press, I'm Karen Rebo. The United States has launched a second round of air and cruise missile strikes on Iran, and Iran has fired back at Gulf states. It's all renewed fighting after U.S. President Donald Trump warned that Tehran would pay the price for stalled negotiations. The new American assault across multiple Iranian cities came Thursday as efforts to negotiate an end to the war again appeared stuck. Iran is insisting it will maintain its chokehold on the Strait of Hormuz. Iran retaliated with strikes targeting Bahrain, Kuwait, and Jordan. Prime Minister Mark Carney chaired a virtual meeting with Canada's premiers Wednesday as CUSMA talks and review decision deadlines loom on the horizon. His office says Carney updated the premiers on how engaged the Trump administration has been on the future of the Canada-U.S.-Mexico Agreement on Trade. Earlier Wednesday, U.S. President Donald Trump claimed he's not looking to renew the deal. He also said Canada and Mexico don't have anything the U.S. needs. Child advocates are praising it, and large tech companies say they're assessing the Liberal government's new online safety legislation. Bill C-34, introduced Wednesday in the House of Commons, would force social media to block access for kids under 16, although platforms will be able to obtain an exemption if they put sufficient safeguards in place. The bill would also regulate the companies behind AI chatbots by imposing on them a duty to act responsibly. Here's Culture Minister Mark Miller.
2: They play a function and a role that can be very damaging towards kids, but can also play an important function in the educational system and in the AI strategy that we are putting forward.
1: The head of the Canadian Medical Association, Dr. Bolu Ogunyemi, says it's unacceptable for foreign-owned platforms to keep getting rich at the expense of our children's mental health, privacy, and personal safety. And Microsoft co-founder Bill Gates appeared on Capitol Hill Wednesday to testify before the House Oversight Committee about his connection to the late Jeffrey Epstein. He told media he had regrets. Here's ABC's Pierre Thomas.
3: Microsoft co-founder Bill Gates on Capitol Hill.
4: I hope my testimony is helpful.
3: To answer questions in a closed hearing about his relationship with convicted sex offender Jeffrey Epstein, Gates admitting to lawmakers it was a grave error in judgment to not look into Epstein's background more fully.
1: Gates told Congress he sought the relationship with Epstein to raise funds to promote global health care, but he said Epstein never produced any wealthy donors as promised and tried to use information about his infidelities to pressure Gates to continue their relationship. This is the Canadian Press. In sports, the NBA Finals saw quite the crazy Game 4 last night at Madison Square Garden. The hometown New York Knicks were down 29 points, but in the game's final minutes, pulled off an incredible comeback, and fans went wild. Here's ABC's Ryan Field.
5: Somehow, someway, and the Knicks cap off the largest NBA Finals comeback this league has ever seen. We're going to be talking about this night for a long time, especially if the Knicks can find a way to close this out Saturday night.
1: In the WNBA, the Toronto Tempo improved their record to 7-5 with an exciting overtime win at home against the Connecticut Sun. Brittany Sykes tied a career high with 38 points to lead Toronto to a 106-102 victory. The Philadelphia Phillies homered three times and held off a late rally from the Toronto Blue Jays to beat the Jays 7-4. The Jays have tonight off and

0: They'll open a series again at home against the New York Yankees Friday night. From the Canadian Press, I'm Karen Ribeau.
1: We've been telling traditional stories and exploring the cosmos through narratives since time immemorial.
2: The stories in science and astronomy are thriving. Actor and screenwriter Ajua Kapishisit believes indigenous creators can offer cultural perspectives on cosmic narratives. Exploring ancient star wisdom, Unreserved with me, Rosanna Deerchild.
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2: The 14th Annual Pine House Elders Gathering is coming up June 14th to 19th. This year's gathering will honor Henry Smith and Rosa Tinker for their many contributions and guidance to the community. We'll also be honoring those who were lost in 2025. Daily cultural village events will include traditional food served every day, lunch and supper, ribbon skirt making, medicine gathering, prayers,

0: served every day, lunch and supper, ribbon skirt making, medicine gathering, prayers and Cree hymns, and more. 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
1: From the National Newsroom of the Canadian Press, I'm Karen Rebo. The United States launched a second round of airstrikes on Iran into this morning after U.S. President Donald Trump warned that Tehran would pay the price for stalled negotiations. Iran responded with strikes targeting Bahrain, Kuwait, and Jordan. The American attack across multiple Iranian cities appeared more intense and wider than the day before, but Iran released little information on the extent of any damage. Jordan said it intercepted 20 Iranian missiles fired toward an area that is home to an airbase hosting U.S. troops. And Bahrain said an 11-year-old girl had been hurt and cars and homes were damaged by falling debris from interceptions. As countries, including Canada, move toward social media bans to keep young people safe online, tech companies are in a tug of war over who should be the gatekeepers. More from Canadian Press reporter Lisa Laporte.
2: Snapchat and Meta have argued it should be app stores rather than platforms charged with verifying the ages of users when they try to add a platform to their phones. And while Apple and Google have introduced some age-gating measures on the App Store and Play Store, respectively, neither have jumped to take on the responsibility platforms are looking for.
1: Western University sociology professor Caitlin Mendes says trying to put the onus on one side or another is pointless because app store owners, platforms, governments, and parents should all be involved in keeping kids safe online. Internal RCMP reports say the vast majority of crime guns traced by the RCMP to identifiable sources in 2023 and 24 originated within Canada, with only a minority smuggled from abroad. The analysis of the latest data found that almost all of the long guns traced and a substantial number of the handguns were domestically sourced. The figures accessed by the Canadian Press using the Access to Information Act provide new insight into the origins of firearms involved in crimes ranging from break and enter to homicide. And Canadian astronaut Jeremy Hansen says he was left in a state of awe and gratitude during the Artemis II mission around the moon. At an event in Halifax, Hansen said what stood out was learning how many Canadians were paying attention and supporting the crew's work from afar.
3: I knew the space nerds like me would watch, but I didn't expect that others would relate to it.
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1: From the National Newsroom of the Canadian Press, I'm Karen Rebo. The United States launched a second round of airstrikes on Iran into this morning after U.S. President Donald Trump warned that Tehran would pay the price for stalled negotiations. Iran responded with strikes targeting Bahrain, Kuwait, and Jordan. The American attack across multiple

0: Iranian cities appeared more intense and wider than the day before, but Iran released little information on the extent of any damage. Jordan said it intercepted 20 Iranian missiles fired toward an area that is home to an air base hosting U.S. troops. And Bahrain said an 11-year-old girl had been hurt and cars and homes were damaged by falling debris from interceptions. As countries, including Canada, move towards social media bans to keep young people safe online, tech companies are in a tug of war over who should be the gatekeepers. More from Canadian Press reporter Lisa Laporte.
1: Snapchat and Meta have argued it should be app stores rather than platforms charged with verifying the ages of users when they try to add a platform to their phones. And while Apple and Google have introduced some age-gating measures on the App Store and Play Store, respectively, neither have jumped to take on the responsibility platforms are looking for.
0: Western University sociology professor Caitlin Mendes says trying to put the onus on one side or another is pointless because app store owners, platforms, governments, and parents should all be involved in keeping kids safe online. Internal RCMP reports say the vast majority of crime guns traced by the RCMP to identifiable sources in 2023 and 24 originated within Canada, with only a minority smuggled from abroad. The analysis of the latest data found that almost all of the long guns traced and a substantial number of the handguns were domestically sourced. The figures accessed by the Canadian Press using the Access to Information Act provide new insight into the origins of firearms involved in crimes ranging from break and enter to homicide. And Canadian astronaut Jeremy Hansen says he was left in a state of awe and gratitude during the Artemis II mission around the moon. At an event in Halifax, Hansen said what stood out was learning how many Canadians were paying attention and supporting the crew's work from afar.
2: I knew the space nerds like me would watch, but I didn't expect that others would relate to it so closely. The fact that they seemed to really connect with four humans, lifting one another up, working together, doing something really hard with an amazing team of support behind us, but having fun doing it. That's really touching.
0: Hansen said the four-person crew first heard about the widespread public support while speaking with their families on the way back from the moon. This is the Canadian Press. In sports, the NBA Finals saw quite the crazy Game 4 last night at Madison Square Garden. The hometown New York Knicks were down 29 points, but in the game's final minutes, pulled off an incredible comeback, and fans went wild. Here's ABC's Ryan Field.
3: Somehow, someway, and the Knicks cap off the largest NBA Finals comeback this league has ever seen. We're going to be talking about this night for a long time, especially if the Knicks can find a way to close this out Saturday night.
0: In the WNBA, the Toronto Tempo improved their record to 7-5 with an exciting overtime win at home against the Connecticut Sun. Brittany Sykes tied a career high with 38 points to lead Toronto to a 106-102 victory. The Philadelphia Phillies homered three times and held off a late rally from the Toronto Blue Jays to beat the Jays 7-4. The Jays have tonight off and they'll open a series again at home against the New York Yankees Friday night. From the Canadian Press, I'm Karen Rebo.
4: 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Hey,

started writing this song about Chris Gantry, ended up writing about Dennis Hopper and Johnny Cash and Norman Norbert, Funky Donnie Frid, Billy Swan, Bobby Newirth, Jerry Jeff Walker, and Paul Siebel. And Ramblin' Jack Elliott had a lot to do with it.

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0: cultures and contributions of Indigenous peoples, the Royal Saskatchewan Museum is hosting an hour-long powwow performance featuring the Kewaukutoos Boys Singers and Dance Troupe on Monday, June the 15th at the Museum Auditorium, 2445 Albert Street in Regina. The event starts at 10 o'clock. Through live singing and dance, you'll be introduced to a variety of powwow styles and learn the significance of powwow, regalia, music, and performance. Again, that's Monday, June the 15th, at the Royal Saskatchewan Museum Auditorium in Regina.
1: 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And your car comes back like the damage never happened. 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
1: From the National Newsroom of the Canadian Press, I'm Karen Rebo. The U.S. launched a second round of airstrikes on Iran into this morning after U.S. President Donald Trump expressed frustration over stalled negotiations. The American attack appeared more intense and wider than the day before. Iran responded with strikes targeting Bahrain, Kuwait, and Jordan. Internal RCMP reports say the vast majority of crime guns traced by Mounties came from within Canada.
2: Of the guns the RCMP traced to identifiable sources in 2023 and 2024, only a minority were smuggled in from abroad. The analyses found almost all of the long guns traced and a substantial number of handguns were domestically sourced. The figures are the latest available from the RCMP and give new insight into the origins of firearms involved in crimes, ranging from break and enter to homicide. The Canadian Press used the Access to Information Act to obtain more recent data, and most of those crime guns were also from within the country. Jason White, The Canadian Press.
1: BC Premier David Eby says he's not sure what U.S. President Donald Trump means when he says he's not looking to renew the continental trade deal. Eby says Trump's latest position on CUSMA feels like a bad sequel to the president's 1987 book, The Art of the Deal, and it's pretty lame.
3: I don't know if that's actually what he means. I don't know if this is going to change within 24 hours. If this is the art of the deal, it looks more like a giant mess to me. And so at some point, hopefully, we get a clear indication of what the United States is hoping to do.
1: The deadline for renewal of the CUSMA deal is July 1st. As FIFA World Cup festivities get underway in Toronto, the city's medical officer of health says staff has been working to make sure they're ready to deal with any health threats during the tournament. Dr. Michelle Murty says they're doing wastewater testing in the stadium and fan zone areas to detect any emerging diseases.
4: You know, what infectious diseases are common in the locations of the countries that are going to be coming to Canada, so to understand what's that risk of importation of things like measles, meningitis, other types of infectious diseases that could be coming along with people who are visiting Toronto.
1: The World Cup kicks off today with two games in Mexico. Toronto will host six games, including the first one tomorrow, featuring Canada against Bosnia and Herzegovina. Football fever is sweeping through Canada's Kiwi and Aussie community, with many flying to Vancouver to watch that city's seven matches. Lachlan Carter and his brother Bailey arrived Monday after a 14-hour flight from Brisbane. Known on TikTok and Instagram as those Carter boys, Lachlan says they're excited to share their experience with their followers.
5: It's just so amazing, the World Cup, FIFA World Cup, bringing the whole world together. It's going to be such an amazing experience. This is our first time being at a FIFA World Cup, so we're pretty excited.
1: Vancouver's first match of the tournament will see Australia play Turkey on Saturday. This is the Canadian Press. In sports, the NBA Finals saw quite the crazy Game 4 last night at Madison Square Garden. The hometown New York Knicks were down 29 points, but in the game's final minutes, pulled off an incredible comeback, and fans went wild. Here's ABC's Ryan Field.
6: Somehow, someway, and the Knicks cap off the largest NBA Finals comeback this league has ever seen. We're going to be talking about this night for a long time, especially if the Knicks can find a way to close this out Saturday night.
1: In the WNBA, the Toronto Tempo improved their record to 7-5 with an exciting overtime win at home against the Connecticut Sun. Brittany Sykes tied a career high with 38 points to lead Toronto to a 106-102 victory. The Philadelphia Phillies homered three times and held off a late rally from the Toronto Blue Jays to beat the Jays 7-4. The Jays have tonight off and they'll open a series again at home against the New York Yankees Friday night. From the Canadian Press, I'm Karen Rebo.
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8: 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Actor and screenwriter Ajua Kapishisit believes Indigenous creators can offer cultural perspectives on cosmic narratives. 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
1: From the National Newsroom of the Canadian Press, I'm Karen Rebo. The U.S. and Iran have traded airstrikes and missile strikes for a second day, pushing the Middle East closer to the resumption of a full-scale war. The American attack lasted into Thursday morning in Iran and appeared more intense than the day before. An Indian official said three Indian mariners were killed in a U.S. attack on an oil tanker that was allegedly trying to violate Washington's blockade on Iranian ports. Internal RCMP reports say the vast majority of crime guns that were traced by the RCMP to identifiable sources in 2023 and 24 originated within Canada. Only a minority were smuggled from abroad. The analyses of the latest data found that almost all of the long guns traced and a substantial number of the handguns were domestically sourced. The figures accessed by the Canadian Press using the Access to Information Act provided new insight into the origins of firearms involved in crimes ranging from break and enter to homicide. The Federal Privacy Commissioner will today release the results of his investigation of sexual deepfakes created by Elon Musk's Grok AI chatbot and shared on X. Philip Dufresne launched an investigation in January to examine the proliferation of sexualized deepfakes. Residents in a southern Manitoba town spent Wednesday mopping and pumping water out of their homes after torrential rains overnight flooded basements, streets, and other infrastructure. Environment Canada says Stonewall, just north of Winnipeg, received 255 millimeters of rain, swamping some homes, even the town's cemetery. Sabrina Cornwell's at-home hair salon was destroyed.
2: About 1 a.m., things just burst. Sewer and water, and then it was rising very quickly, and then we had to act fast. And then at that point, there's nothing you can do.
1: Some other communities reported possible tornadoes and hail the size of tennis balls. And soccer's World Cup gets underway today with two games in Mexico. And as festivities get underway in the two Canadian host cities, in Toronto and Vancouver, healthcare workers are hard at work preparing for possible risks to health and safety, namely about infectious diseases. Meantime, singers Bryan Adams, Wyclef Jean, and more helped kick off the World Cup at a countdown concert in Toronto last night. Ontario artist I says the city makes a good co-host for this tournament.
3: I think we are the most diverse place on the planet, you know what I mean? And, you know, you can go in any pocket and find a different nationality, a different type of food. And I think that's our strength, not only as a community, not only as a society, but in the game itself, bringing that diversity to the team, to the game.
1: Toronto's countdown concert unfolded simultaneously with companion events in Los Angeles and Mexico City. This is the Canadian Press. In sports, the NBA Finals saw quite the crazy Game 4 last night at Madison Square Garden. The hometown New York Knicks were down 29 points, but in the game's final minutes, pulled off an incredible comeback, and fans went wild. Here's ABC's Ryan Field.
4: Somehow, someway, and the Knicks cap off the largest NBA Finals comeback this league has ever seen. We're going to be talking about this night for a long time, especially if the Knicks can find a way to close this out Saturday night.
1: In the WNBA, the Toronto Tempo improved their record to 7-5 with an exciting overtime win at home against the Connecticut Sun. Brittany Sykes tied a career high with 38 points to lead Toronto to a 106-102 victory. The Philadelphia Phillies homered three times and held off a late rally from the Toronto Blue Jays to beat the Jays 7-4. The Jays have tonight off and they'll open a series again at home against the New York Yankees Friday night. From the Canadian Press, I'm Karen Rebo.
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6: 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Ta School at Analdani. Yan Nadoha. 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Athabasca Denison Kline Education Authority. 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Students. 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Academics. Extracurricular programs. 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The culture camps. Kuit a Congratulations, Wetsit Disasutla, Tanse Kui School at Analdani, graduating class 2026, Dingi Se Kui Hodonel Tan Quent Ahulasa, Athabasca Region, Idriat Hinuanint, Asin Ejonsi, Athabasca Denison Kline Education Authority.
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1: It's 6:30, 11 degrees in LaRonde and Prince Albert, 12 in Saskatoon and Regina. I'm David Smith with NBC News. Montreal Lake Cree Nation is one step closer to getting a new RCMP detachment. Yesterday, the band held a ceremony to break ground on a new building. Chief Joyce McLeod says residents are concerned about safety, and the detachment will help address those concerns. Construction is expected to be finished next March. Data from Regina Police shows an increase in drug overdoses in April. Police say there were more than 400 overdoses in the city that month, and 7 people died. That compares with under 250 overdoses reported in March. The health ministry says the province is concerned about the number of overdoses across the province and is committed to finding solutions. The federal government has tabled legislation to ban children from social media and regulate artificial intelligence chatbots. Social media platforms would have to block access for kids under the age of 16 unless they put sufficient safeguards in place. Culture Minister Mark Miller says social media and AI platforms will have a responsibility to protect children from harmful content.
2: The measures in this bill represent, in my view, the basic expectation that parents and Canadians for keeping their kids safe online. I believe all parties should agree on the importance of these minimum safeguards.
1: The bill would also regulate the companies behind AI chatbots by imposing a duty on them to act responsibly. And an RCMP report indicates a majority of gun crimes traced by the Mounties came from within Canada.
3: Of the guns the RCMP traced to identifiable sources in 2023 and 2024, only a minority were smuggled in from abroad. The analyses found almost all of the long guns traced and a substantial number of handguns were domestically sourced. The figures are the latest available from the RCMP and give new insight into the origins of firearms involved in crime, ranging from break and enter to homicide. The Canadian press used the Access to Information Act to obtain more recent data, and most of those crime guns were also from within the country. Jason White, The Canadian Press.
1: That's the latest from the NBC newsroom. Remember, our news is available online anytime at NBCRadio.com. In sports and baseball, Philadelphia built up a 7-0 lead and held on to beat the Blue Jays 7-4. Philly starter Jesus Luzardo allowed 1 run on 4 hits over 5 2/3 innings for the win. Toronto lost 2 of 3 in that series. Tomorrow night, they head to New York to face the Yankees. The Carolina Hurricanes host the Vegas Golden Knights tonight. It's Game 5 of the Stanley Cup Final. Carolina evened the best-of-7 series at 2 games apiece on Tuesday with a 5-3 win. Both teams have gone 1-1 at home and on the road. We're taking a look now at your Environment Canada weather forecast, beginning with the north central region, including LaRonde. Northeast, Pelicanero, Sandy Bay, Cumberland House, and Creighton. Northwest, Beauval, Buffalo Narrows, Isle La Crosse, and La Loche. Mainly cloudy today, a few showers and a high of 13. Tonight, a low of 8. Friday, cloudy and a high of 13. Athabasca region, including Stony Rapids, Black Lake, Uranium City, and Fond du Lac, cloudy, chance of showers, and a high of 10. Tonight, a low of 6. Tomorrow, a few cloudy periods and a high of 16. Prince Albert, Saskatoon, and Regina, mainly cloudy, chance of showers, high 17. Tonight, a low of 8.

0: Friday, a mix of sun and cloud and a high of 14. And checking our temperatures from around the province, Stony Rapids, Black Lake, Uranium City, Fond du Lac, and Wollaston, 7 degrees. Buffalo Narrows and Meadow Lake, 9. The Battlefords, 11. Creighton, Flin Flon, and The Paw are 10. Saskatoon and Regina, 12 degrees. Yorkton is 13. Prince Albert, 11. And for LaRonge, Stanley Mission, and Grandmother's Bay, cloudy, light rain in the area, and 11 degrees.
1: 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Three Nanetan School of Dunaldani. 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Board members who. Tansekwe Hadonet Kano, Thetantana Ataladna, Nuha, Denoni Dishim, Three Nane, Gratsuha, Tanskul Danaldani, Yan Nadoha, Nuharwal Yon, Thi Takano Teoha, Nuhelsua Noril Thiu, Thi Hadanu Sinuha, Pegahoti, 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Idriat Hinuanint Asi Ejonsi, Athabasca Denison Kline Education Authority.
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1: It's 7 o'clock, 11 degrees in LaRange and Prince Albert, 12 in Saskatoon and Regina. I'm David Smith with NBC News. A groundbreaking ceremony was held yesterday for a new Aboriginal Head Start preschool in Prince Albert. The Ronald McDonald House has donated land to the Aboriginal Head Start to build the new preschool. The facility will provide 20 more spaces. The Aboriginal Head Start program is a non-profit preschool program geared toward First Nation and Métis children ages 3 and 4. Regina police are investigating after the discovery of what appears to be human remains. Tuesday afternoon, officers were called to the 1300 block of Retallick Street. Investigators say what appeared to be human remains were found outside a home. The major crimes unit was brought to the scene. The death is considered suspicious, but no other details have been released. The federal government has tabled legislation to ban children from social media and regulate artificial intelligence chatbots. Social media platforms would have to block access for kids under the age of 16 unless they have sufficient safeguards in place. Culture Minister Mark Miller says the government decided not to block kids from using chatbots because the chatbots are different from social media.
2: They play a function and a role that can be very damaging towards kids, but can also play an important function in the educational system and in the AI strategy that we are putting forward.
1: The bill will include adult content services that focus on user-shared content. Time magazine is launching a licensed Canadian edition of the publication.
3: The 103-year-old brand says the new venture called Time Canada will be in partnership with Toronto-based Arts House Media Group, the company behind Billboard Canada and Rolling Stone Canada. It'll combine original Canadian reporting with select content from Time's global newsroom. The magazine will publish one print edition annually and quarterly digital covers. Time Canada will debut its first cover this fall. Time CEO Jessica Sibley calls Canada one of the most exciting markets today. Karen Rebo, The Canadian Press.
1: That's the latest from the NBC newsroom. 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In sports, Game 5 of the Stanley Cup Final will be played tonight in Raleigh, North Carolina. The Carolina Hurricanes host the Vegas Golden Knights. That best-of-seven series is tied at 2 games apiece. Both teams have gone 1-1 at home and on the road. Week 2 of the CFL season kicks off tonight with Winnipeg hosting Hamilton. The Blue Bombers started off the season with a victory over Calgary. The Tiger Cats lost their home opener to Montreal. The Saskatchewan Roughriders begin their season on Saturday when they'll be hosting the BC Lions. That's the sports. Weather is next.
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1: It's 7:05, Thursday, June the 11th. Good morning, Saskatchewan. Here's your MBC weather forecast for today. Starting with the forecast for LaRonge and the North Central region, the Northeast, Pelican Narrows, Sandy Bay, Cumberland House and Creighton, and the Northwest, Beauval, Buffalo Narrows, Isle of Cross, and La Loche. Mainly cloudy today with a chance of showers and a high of 13. Cloudy overnight down to 8, and tomorrow cloudy and a high of 13. Stony Rapids, Black Lake, Uranium City, and Fond du Lac today cloudy, chance of showers, a high of 10. Overnight cloudy down to 6, and tomorrow a mix of sunny cloud and a high of 16. North Battleford will be cloudy today, chance of showers, winds gusting up to 60, a high of 16. Cloudy with a chance of showers overnight, wind becoming light, a low of 8. Tomorrow a mix of sun and cloud, winds gusting to 50, and a high of 14. Prince Albert, Shelbrook, Spiritwood, Duck Lake, and Beardies regions today. Mix of sun and cloud, chance of showers, winds gusting 60, a high of 16. Partly cloudy overnight down to 9, and tomorrow a mix of sun and cloud and a high of 14. Saskatoon and Regina, mix of sun and cloud today, chance of showers, winds gusting to 60, a high of 17. Partly cloudy overnight, chance of showers down to 8, and a mix of sun and cloud tomorrow with winds gusting to 50 and a high of 14. And for the Yorkton region, a mix of sun and cloud, a 60% chance of showers, risk of a thunder shower, winds gusting to 50 and a high of 18. Overnight, partly cloudy, 60% chance of showers, risk of a thunder shower, winds gusting 50, a low of 9, and a mix of sunny cloud and windy again tomorrow with a high of 15. Currently, it's 7 degrees in Stony Rapids, Black Lake, Uranium City, Fond du Lac, Collins Bay, and Wollaston Lake as well. 9 at La Loche, Buffalo Narrows, Meadow Lake, and Green Lake. 11 in North Battleford, Flin Flon, and Creighton. 12 in Saskatoon and Regina. 13 in Yorkton, Waskasoo, and Montreal Lake at 9. LaRonge, Stanley Mission, Grandmother's Bay regions this morning. Good morning. Currently some light rain floating through the area, 11 degrees. And in Prince Albert, it's cloudy and 11 degrees.
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4: I'm going to need more than coffee.
10: Coffee's good. 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
11: Okay, let's get going. It's showtime, folks.
1: Pitter-patter, let's get at her. Good morning. Yeah, it is showtime on the NBC Morning Wake-Up Call. And bringing you all that you need to know this morning, David Smith, Joel Willick, and me, Ken Landers. Good morning. Happy Thursday to you as we roll along. Oh, dude, it's 7-11 day today. No, it's not. No, it's 6-11. I'm out by a month. I'll remember that for next month, July 11th. Anyway, there's a good way to start the day, Ken. Get your months all mixed up, throw everybody off. Okay, well, pitter-patter, let's do this thing and try to shake off the morning cobwebs. Apparently, I haven't had enough coffee. I'm going to have some while we listen to this guy, the California cowboy, Gary Allen's Watching Airplanes, MB.

0: on Beach Patrol. Watch out for that new one named Sergeant Alan Doyle.
1: Hey, boss. What's going on? I'm off in 10 minutes. Do you mind if I tie a floaty on?
2: Oh, come on!
1: I had a heck of a week here.

0: Yeah, there you go. A little fun summertime music from Dean Brody and Alan Doyle in a soggy bottom summer. And hopefully you get to have a soggy bottom summer, meaning your butt's in the water and you're enjoying it and you're out fishing and all that kind of stuff. A little bit cool for Lake Wright in these last couple of days and continuing on. Temperatures only going to be in the mid-teens through the whole province for today and tomorrow. And mostly cloudy. So, yeah, not exactly beach time, lake time weather, but you know what they say, a bad day at the lake is better than a good day at work, right? Isn't that what they say?
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2: 7:15, it's time for your good news stories of the day. 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Well, what began as a terrifying mystery for a dog owner in Sydney, Australia, ended with cheers, relief, and an incredible high-rise rescue after a missing dog was found stranded on a narrow ledge 13 stories above the ground. Elby is a 2-year-old Jack Russell Terrier, disappeared after slipping through a tight gap on a balcony in an apartment building. At first, her family had no idea what had happened. After desperate searches and social media posts asking for help, a breakthrough finally came from an unexpected source. A neighbor who was flying a drone near the building spotted Elby trapped on a ledge on the far side of the high-rise. Somehow, this dog had survived for 2 days without food or water. Firefighters were soon called in to attempt a delicate rescue as nervous residents gathered and watched on. For nearly 20 minutes, they worked to safely free the dog before finally lifting Elby through an apartment window into safety. Soon she was rescued, the crowd erupted into cheers. Not long after, Elby reunited with her relieved owner, Jake Dobrin, who feared he might never see his dog again. "I didn't know if I was going to see. I was just over the moon, but I still have no idea how she worked her way to where she did." Those Jack Russells, apparently they're quite smart, but this one, maybe not so smart in this case. But thankfully, a good ending and a good news story of the day, brought to you by Carlton Trail College.
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2: 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When this song came out back in 2019, it spent several weeks at the top of the charts on the Indigenous Music Countdown for the group known as the Attic Ramblers. This is called Roll With Me on the MBC Morning Wake Up Call.

0: roll. That is the Attic Ramblers, Derek Miller and company, back in 2017 for that song. And Roll With Me on the MBC Morning Wake Up Call, 7:23. 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
0: And let's take a look at what's going on in the MBC universe. Well, the Walk to Regina continues. Today is June the 11th. They're making their way from Spalding to Lampert. About another 9-hour day of walking. So watch for them if you're on the highway, for the walkers. Walking to Regina, this is the year 4 walk to bring awareness to crystal meth and fentanyl overdose problems in our communities. Coming up this morning at 11 o'clock in Cumberland House at the Senator Pierre Settee Memorial Hall, it's the PAGC Policing Study Findings Engagement Session. All community members encouraged to come out. Lunch will be provided. Find out more about the PAGC-led police service designed around community needs and realities. Coming up on Friday, the 10th Annual Suicide Awareness Walk fundraiser in LaRange, the LaRange Indian Band Office. Burgers, hot dogs, and other stuff to be sold from 11 a.m. until sellout. Fundraise goes to the Suicide Awareness Walk from LaRange to Stanley Mission on July 31st. You can call Lori Ann at more details at 306-420-7232. And the 2026 10th Annual Canoe Lake Cree First Nation Traditional Powwow gets underway tomorrow and runs through the weekend. Your MCs this weekend, Sanford Strongarm and Leon Whitstone. And that is a look at some of the things going on in the MBC Community Calendar for you. Hey, you know what else is on the calendar coming up next month? It's time to head back to Batosh.
2: Welcome to Batosh. 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
0: And to sing all about it, here's JJ Lavallee and Donnie Parano on MBC.

JJ Lavallee, Donnie Parano. Yeah, get ready for some fun. Back to Batoche Days coming up July 16 to 19 at Batoche. Check out their Facebook page for more information. 727 on your morning wake-up call as we roll along. David Smith standing by with your news and sports next. Don't forget the birthday show coming up 7:50. Do what you got to do to get those greets into us on time. To news time, Luke Combs, sleepless in a hotel room.

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1: It's 7:30, 10 degrees in LaRange, 11 in Prince Albert, 12 in Saskatoon, and 14 in Regina. I'm David Smith with NBC News.
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1: Montreal Lake Cree Nation is one step closer to getting a new RCMP detachment. Yesterday, the band held a ceremony to break ground on the new building. Chief Joyce McLeod says residents are concerned about safety, and the detachment will help address those concerns. Construction is expected to be complete next March. Data from Regina Police shows an increase in drug overdoses in April. Police say there were more than 400 overdoses in the city that month, and 7 people died. That compares with under 250 overdoses reported in March. The health ministry says the province is concerned about the number of overdoses and is committed to finding solutions. Country musician Corb Lund says he has submitted more than 200,000 signatures from citizens who want the Alberta government to prohibit new coal mining in the Rocky Mountains. Lund says he expects the government to honor the wishes of those who signed.
4: We've had canvassers from every corner of the province, and we've had signatures from almost every one of the 87 ridings. From rural communities and small towns and cities and First Nations communities. So it's been a very wide swath of the Alberta public who have said very clearly to the government that they don't want irresponsible foreign coal mining. It's at the headwaters of our rivers in the eastern slopes of the Rocky Mountains.
1: Once the signatures are verified, the Alberta government must either ban new coal mining or hold a province-wide referendum. The federal government has tabled legislation to ban children from social media and regulate artificial intelligence chatbots. Social media platforms would have to block access for kids under 16 unless they put sufficient safeguards in place. Culture Minister Mark Miller says social media and AI platforms have a responsibility to protect children from harmful content.
5: The measures in this bill represent, in my view, the basic expectation that parents and Canadians for keeping their kids safe online. I believe all parties should agree on the importance of these minimum safeguards.
1: The bill would also regulate the companies behind AI chatbots by imposing a duty on them to act responsibly. That's the latest from the NBC Newsroom. Remember, our news is available online anytime at NBCRadio.com. Sports is next.
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0: luxurious comfort. 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
1: In Major League Baseball, Philadelphia built up a 7-0 lead and held on to beat the Blue Jays 7-4 last night. Philly starter Jesus Luzardo allowed one run on four hits over 5 2/3 innings for the win. Toronto lost 2 of 3 in that series. Tomorrow night, they'll head to New York to face the Yankees. The Carolina Hurricanes host the Vegas Golden Knights tonight. It's Game 5 of the Stanley Cup Final. Carolina evened the best-of-seven series at 2 games apiece on Tuesday with a 5-3 win. Both teams have gone 1-1 at home and on the road. That's the sports. Weather is next.
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2: 7:37, good morning. Here's your NBC weather forecast for today. For La Ronge and the north central, northeast, and northwest parts of the province, cloudy today. Chance of showers and a high of 13. Cloudy overnight down to 8, and tomorrow cloudy with highs of 13. Stony Rapids, Uranium City, Fond du Lac, cloudy today, chance of showers, a high of 10. Overnight, cloudy down to 6, and a mix of sun and cloud tomorrow and a high of 16. North Battleford, cloudy today, chance of showers, winds gusting to 60, a high of 16. Overnight, cloudy, chance of showers, and a low of 8, and a mix of sun and cloud tomorrow and a high of 14. Prince Albert, a mix of sun and cloud today, chance of showers, winds gusting to 60, a high of 16. Overnight, partly cloudy and down to 9, and tomorrow a mix of sun and cloud and a high of 14. Saskatoon and Regina today will see a mix of sun and cloud. Chance of showers, winds gusting to 60, a high of 17. Overnight, chance of showers, a low of 8. And tomorrow, a mix of sun and cloud, wind gusts up to 50 and a high of 14. And for the Yorkton region, a mix of sun and cloud today, 60% chance of showers, risk of a thunder shower, winds gusting to 50, a high of 18. Partly cloudy overnight, 60% chance of showers, risk of a thunder shower, winds gusting to 50 and a low of 9. And a mix of sun and cloud for tomorrow with winds gusting to 50 and a high of 15. Stony Rapids, Black Lake, Uranium City, Fond du Lac all at 7. Collins Bay and Wollaston Lake at 6. La Loche and Buffalo Narrows at 9. Some light rain in the Meadow Lake area this morning at 9 degrees, also 9 in Green Lake. North Battleford, Flin Flon and Creighton 11. Saskatoon at 12. It's 14 in Regina and Yorkton, Waskasoo and Anglin Lake at 10. In La Ronge this morning, it's cloudy, 10 degrees, and in Prince Albert. Cloudy, some light rain shower activity in the area, and it's currently 11 degrees.
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Good morning to you, friends. It's the Morning Wake-Up Call with Ken, David, Joel, and Megan Maroney on NBC.

0: Megan Maroney from her Cloud 9 album. 6 months later, Saskatchewan's Indigenous Radio, MBC. Hopefully you don't have one of those 6 months later phone calls. They just end up putting you back in a cycle again. 743, her latest hit, Beautiful Things, is climbing top 10 at Canadian radio. On the way for you, got the entertainment news report, a look at this day in music history, and of course, the birthday show is coming up for PA Autobody shortly, so get those greets into me now. Text 306-425-4101 or hit us up on our Facebook page. Well, this seems to be the year for people setting world records, and Guinness has been very busy with verifying these world record attempts. And another one, and this one, this is a bizarre one. The 16-year-old Singapore speed cuber has added a new world record to his resume, not for solving a Rubik's Cube, but for assembling a Mr. Potato Head. Kalen Sia set the record with a time of just 4.63 seconds, breaking the record of 4.75 seconds. Really? Like under 5 seconds to assemble a Mr. Potato Head? Forget about it. Kalen said he spent about a year practicing before seriously pursuing the record. After an initial attempt was disqualified, he tried again and officially claimed the title. The teen said he dreamed of earning a Guinness World Record ever since he was a child watching the record videos online. Sure, most teenagers can't put their laundry away. This kid goes and sets a world record.
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1: 7:45 in your entertainment news report for you this morning. Henry Cavill is adding another major project to his packed schedule. The actor has signed on to star opposite Kevin Hart in a new untitled spy action comedy for Netflix. The film centers on two rival spies whose worlds collide when they meet at a Lamaze class while preparing for fatherhood. No release date has been announced yet. Taylor Swift will be inducted to the Songwriters Hall of Fame in New York tonight. At age 36, she is the youngest female to achieve the feat and the second youngest behind Stevie Wonder, who was 32 when he was inducted back in 1983. And pitter-patter, the sound of little feet moving into the home of Kaley Cuoco. Yes, she is expanding her family. Once again, best known for her role as Penny on The Big Bang Theory, she announced the news on Instagram with a series of family photos and videos, including a gender reveal cake that showed she's having another daughter. Cuoco and her husband, Tom Pelfrey, are already parents to three-year-old daughter, Matilda. And that's your entertainment news for this morning.
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4: 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Once again, that's the NSCRD annual general meeting, June 27th, 1 p.m. at the LaRange Hotel and Suites. 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
1: 7:47, the birthday show is straight ahead next, so you got only about 3 minutes to get those greetings into me to make sure we read them on the air for you. As we look back in this day in music history, June the 11th, 2020, amid the fallout of the George Floyd protests, Lady Antebellum announced their name would change to Lady A, which was their longstanding nickname. And later on that month, the Dixie Chicks would become known simply as the Chicks. Both moves announced amid criticism that the words Antebellum and Dixie had connotations of American slavery. In 2002, the very first episode of American Idol aired on Fox TV with hosts Ryan Seacrest and Brian Dunkelman, judges Simon Cowell, Paula Abdul, and Randy Jackson. Kelly Clarkson was crowned the winner of the first ever American Idol. And on this day in 1993, Patti Loveless topped the country charts with this song from the album Only What I Feel. Here's Blame It on Your Heart on the NBC Morning Flashback.

0: Oh, blame it on your pee-picking hearts. That's Patti Loveless, MBC, your morning wake-up call flashback for you. 7:51, she went to the top of the charts on this day back in 1993. 7:51, as we move towards 8 o'clock, it's time for this.
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0: Well, if you're having a birthday today, I hope it's a great one for you. You get to share it with some celebrities like International Motorsports Hall of Famer Jackie Stewart, race car driver extraordinaire. He is 87 today. Actually, I believe he is Sir Jackie Stewart now. Actress Adrienne Barbeau is 81. She played Carol on the sitcom Maude back in the 70s, and she also appeared in Cannonball Run. She was one of the girls driving the Lamborghini. Children's author Robert Munsch is 81 today. Love You Forever, remember that? Drummer Frank Beard from ZZ Top is 77. Graham Russell from the Australian band Air Supply is 76. Singer Donnie Van Zant from 38 Special and of Van Zant is 74 today. Pro Football Hall of Fame quarterback Joe Montana is 70 today. Actor Hugh Laurie, House, he is 67 today. Actor Peter Dinklage from Game of Thrones and more is 57 today. Actor Joshua Jackson turns 48. He was Charlie Conway in the Mighty Ducks film series. And actor Shia LaBeouf turns 40 today. And also celebrating a musical birthday today is the bass player from this band, BR549. His name, Smilin' J. McDowell, turns 57.

Oh, doing the Cherokee Boogie. That is BR549. A big song for them. And bass player Smilin' J. McDowell of the band turning 57 today on the MBC birthday book for PA Auto Body. So happy birthday to one and all if you're having a birthday today. Your news and sports and weather is coming up. David and Joel standing by. They got all you need to know. I'll check your weather. Next hour, it's the horoscopes and more of the Morning Wake Up Call with your favorite music. And more great songs like this one from Canada's Owen Rigling from his album Bruce County. This is Moonshines, MBC. Good morning.

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1: It's 8 o'clock, 10 degrees in La Ronge, 11 in Prince Albert, 12 in Saskatoon, and 14 in Regina. I'm David Smith with MBC News.
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1: A groundbreaking ceremony was held yesterday for a new Aboriginal Head Start preschool in Prince Albert. The Ronald McDonald House has donated land to the Aboriginal Head Start to build the new preschool. The facility will provide 20 more spaces. The Aboriginal Head Start program is a non-profit preschool program geared toward First Nation and Métis children ages 3 and 4. Regina police are investigating after the discovery of what appears to be human remains. Tuesday afternoon, officers were called to the 1300 block of Retallick Street. Investigators say what appeared to be human remains were found outside a home. The major crimes unit was brought to the scene. The death is considered suspicious, but no other details have been released. The federal government has tabled legislation to ban children from social media and regulate artificial intelligence chatbots. Social media platforms would have to block access for kids under the age of 16 unless they put sufficient safeguards in place. Culture Minister Mark Miller says social media and AI platforms have a responsibility to protect children from harmful content.
2: The measures in this bill represent, in my view, the basic expectation that parents and Canadians for keeping their kids safe online. I believe all parties should agree on the importance of these minimum safeguards.
1: The bill would also regulate the companies behind AI chatbots by imposing a duty on them to act responsibly. And an RCMP report indicates a majority of crime guns traced by Mounties came from within Canada.
3: Of the guns, the RCMP traced to identifiable sources in 2023 and 2024, only a minority were smuggled in from abroad. The analyses found almost all of the long guns traced and a substantial number of handguns were domestically sourced. The figures are the latest available from the RCMP and give new insight into the origins of firearms involved in crime, ranging from break and enter to homicide. The Canadian press used the Access to Information Act to obtain more recent data, and most of those crime guns were also from within the country. Jason White, the Canadian press.
1: That's the latest from the NBC newsroom. Remember, our news is available online anytime at NBCRadio.com. Sports is next.
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5: The Athabasca Denisulenay Education Authority congratulates this year's graduating class of 2026. 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
2: Good morning, I'm Joel Withick with NBC Sports. In baseball last night, the Philadelphia Phillies built up a 7-0 lead and held on to beat the Toronto Blue Jays 7-4. Philly starter Jesus Luzardo allowed one run on four hits over 5 2/3 innings for the win. Toronto lost 2 of 3 in that series. Tomorrow night, they will head to New York for a series with the Yankees. In the NBA Finals last night, the New York Knicks have taken a commanding 3-1 series lead over the San Antonio Spurs. The Knicks made a record comeback from 29 points down to beat the Spurs 107-106. The Knicks are now just one win away from their first championship since 1973. Tonight, the Carolina Hurricanes host the Vegas Golden Knights in Game 5 of the Stanley Cup Final. Carolina even the best of 7 series at 2 apiece on Tuesday with a 5-3 win. Both teams have gone 1-1 at home and on the road. Week 2 of the CFL season also kicks off tonight with the Winnipeg Blue Bombers hosting the Hamilton Tiger Cats. The Blue Bombers started off the season with a victory over Calgary. The Tiger Cats, meanwhile, lost their season opener to Montreal. The Saskatchewan Rough Riders begin their season on Saturday when they host the BC Lions. Well, that's NBC Sports. Weather is next.
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5: Good morning. It's Thursday, June the 11th, 8:09. I'm Ken Landers with your NBC weather forecast for today. For La Ronge and the North Central region, the Northeast, Pelican Narrows, Sandy Bay, Cumberland House, and Creighton, and the Northwest, Beauval, Buffalo Narrows, Isle of Cross, and La Loche. Mainly cloudy today, chance of showers and a high of 13. Overnight down to 8 degrees, and tomorrow cloudy and a high of 13. Stony Rapids, Uranium City, Fond du Lac areas today cloudy, chance of showers and a high of 10. Down to 6 overnight and a mix of sun and cloud for tomorrow, a high of 16. North Battleford will be cloudy today, chance of showers, wind gusts up to 60, a high of 16. Overnight wind becoming light, a chance of showers and a low of 8 and a mix of sun and cloud for tomorrow. Winds gusting to 50 and a high of 14. Prince Albert, Shelbrook, Spiritwood, Duck Lake, Beardies regions today, a mix of sun and cloud, chance of showers, winds gusting to 60 and a high of 16.

months and getting ready for, well, summer vacation for the kiddos. Grad season's underway. Congratulations to the graduating class of 2026. A cool couple of days on the way with a chance of rain showers in a good part of the province, but hopefully no severe weather. I want to remind you, there's lots of ways for you to get the latest weather information. 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Okay, lots of great opportunities to stay in touch and stay informed on the weather, because this weather, the summer in Saskatchewan, you always need to know what's going on with that. 12 minutes after 8 o'clock, what's going on with your forecast for today for the stars? Do the stars align in your favor? Well, we'll find out next as we check out the horoscopes from Marta Dams in Meadow Lake. But first of all, the number one song on the Indigenous Music Countdown. This is Daniel DeSourcy.

0: Number one all across Turtle Island last weekend on the Indigenous Music Countdown. Daniel DeSourcy and Empty Chair, Saskatchewan's Indigenous Radio, MBC. Don't forget to tune into the countdown every Saturday afternoon at 4. And again, our special replay on Sunday nights at 9. So if you miss it on Saturday because you're too busy, well, you can check it out again Sunday night here on MBC. 16 minutes after 8 o'clock, a cool day today. Temperature is going to be hovering around the mid-teens, around 14 to 16 degrees, with a mostly cloudy day on the way and a chance of some showers in some parts of the province.
1: 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Here's the Daily Horoscopes on NBC, brought to you by Marlodams, the clothing

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2: 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The more time you spend decluttering, the better you'll feel about the prospects that lie ahead. Don't labor over what you can't change. Walk away from negativity and towards what brightens your day. 4 stars for Gemini. Cancer, take a moment to breathe. Let whatever is going on around you dissipate. Say no without feeling bad. Say yes to nurturing and taking care of yourself for a change. Look for opportunities to expand your interests, implement a new look, or make a healthy lifestyle change that encourages you to be the best version of yourself. 2 stars for Cancer. Leo, you may want to expand your research before you share your findings. It's apparent that missing information will lead to a misunderstanding that'll hinder your progress when dealing with associates or authority figures. You may desire change, but making claims you can't fulfill will leave you scrambling. 2 stars for Leo. Virgo, think before you act. What you do will be under scrutiny by those you deal with personally or professionally. Take more time to sort through your thoughts and how best to resolve pressing issues that affect others as well as yourself. Making wise decisions or holding off on revealing your thoughts will buy you precious time. It's a 5-star day for Virgo. Libra, a social event or creative conversation will spark your imagination and encourage you to dig deeper and find out more. Whether it's pursuing someone of interest, a new pastime, or a job that points you in a direction more suitable to this stage of your life, the results, although challenging, will offer greater opportunity moving forward. 3 stars for Libra. Scorpio, concentrate on what you want and move your schedule around to fit your needs. An open gesture will set your intentions in motion. Follow up by sharing your plans, and you'll find out exactly where you stand and how to make the most of your day. 3 stars for Scorpio. 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Update those documents that are time sensitive and make changes to your living arrangements to ensure you aren't paying for or putting up with things you don't use. 3 stars for Sagittarius. Capricorn, refuse to let anyone talk you into something you don't want to do. Let your actions lead the way and put a force play in place to ensure you get what you want. 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A makeover will boost your ego and encourage you to engage in events that offer connections with people who share your beliefs. 2 stars for Aquarius. 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Aries, discipline is the way forward. Focus on what you want and need to achieve and let your relentless drive take over. 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Changing how you handle your cash will help you let go of what wasn't working. 3 stars for Aries. And finally for Taurus, formulate and execute your plans swiftly today, and positive changes will unfold. It's emotional matters that'll slow you down today, causing negative thoughts and actions. Dismiss what bothers you and press forward with what's doable and encourages you to distance yourself from drama and other people's problems. 3 stars for Taurus. There you go. That is your horoscope for today, Thursday, June the 11th. 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
0: Let's see what's shaking in the MBC universe coming up for you on Saturday in Saskatoon. It's a part of a whole bunch of events going on for Pride Month. And on Saturday from 2 to 5, there will be a Pride All Ages Dance taking place at 2617 Clarence Avenue South. Tickets are required. 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In McDowell, Saskatchewan, Saturday and Sunday, it's the June Bug, their annual summer event with a ball tournament, car show, family activities. They kick the day off with a pancake breakfast at 8 a.m. Saturday morning at the McDowell Lions Hall, and then things run all through the day. If you're in and around the Saskatoon area or don't mind doing a little bit of travel to hear some good music, head to the Capitol Music Club Saturday night for the album release party for Saskatchewan's Love, Lavina Tatousis, dropping her new album along with support from Big Tones. 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And come on out to the Youth Empowerment Strategy Program Community Barbecue in Prince Albert on Saturday from 1 to 5 at the PAGC Cultural Center, 1511 9th Avenue West, for some good food, some good laughs, and a hands-on cultural experience learning about bison hide scraping. And that's some of the things that are going for you, the MBC universe, for the next couple of days. Straight ahead, David Smith, Joel Willick, news and sports after Black Rain.

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1: It's 8:30, 11 degrees in LaRange and Prince Albert, 13 in Saskatoon and 14 in Regina. I'm David Smith with NBC News.
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1: Montreal Lake Cree Nation is one step closer to getting a new RCMP detachment. Yesterday, the band held a ceremony to break ground on the new building. Chief Joyce McLeod says residents are concerned about safety, and the detachment will help address those concerns. Construction is expected to be finished next March. Data from Regina Police shows an increase in drug overdoses in April. Police say there were more than 400 overdoses in the city that month, and 7 people died. That compares with under 250 overdoses reported in March. The health ministry says the province is concerned

0: concerned about the number of overdoses across the province and is committed to finding solutions. Time magazine is launching a licensed Canadian edition of the publication.
1: The 103-year-old brand says the new venture called Time Canada will be in partnership with Toronto-based Arts House Media Group, the company behind Billboard Canada and Rolling Stone Canada. It'll combine original Canadian reporting with select content from Time's global newsroom. The magazine will publish one print edition annually and quarterly digital covers. Time Canada will debut its first cover this fall. Time CEO Jessica Sibley calls Canada one of the most exciting markets today. Karen Rebo, The Canadian Press.
0: That's the latest from the NBC Newsroom. 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Sports is next.
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4: Good morning, I'm Joel Willick with NBC Sports. The Toronto Blue Jays lost 2 of 3 in their series against the Philadelphia Phillies this week. The Jays fell 7-4 to Philadelphia last night. They will now have the day off today before heading to New York to face the Yankees tomorrow. In the NBA Finals last night, the New York Knicks took a commanding 3-1 series lead over the San Antonio Spurs. The Knicks made a record comeback last night from 29 points down to beat the Spurs 107-106. And it's Game 5 of the Stanley Cup Final tonight, set to be played in Raleigh, North Carolina. The Carolina Hurricanes host the Vegas Golden Knights with that best-of-7 series tied at 2 games apiece. Well, that's NBC Sports. Weather is next.
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10: 836, good morning. Here's your NBC weather for Thursday, June 11th for LaRonge and the North Central region. The Northeast, Pelican Narrows, Sandy Bay, Cumberland House and Creighton, and the Northwest, Beauval, Buffalo Narrows, Isle of Cross, and the Losh. Mainly cloudy today, a chance of showers and a high of 13. Overnight down to 8 and cloudy tomorrow with a high of 13. Stony Rapids, Uranium City, Fond du Lac areas, cloudy today, chance of showers, a high of 10. Overnight down to 6 and a mix of sun and cloud tomorrow, a high of 16. Battleford's cloudy with a chance of showers today and tonight and windy, a high of 16 today. Overnight down to 8. Tomorrow a mix of sun and cloud, still windy with gusts up to 50 and a high of 14. Prince Albert region today, a mix of sun and cloud. Chance of showers. Wind gusts up to 60 and a high of 16. Down to 9 overnight. Mix of sun and cloud tomorrow, a high of 14. Saskatoon and Regina, mix of sun and cloud today. Chance of showers. Winds gusting up to 60 with a high of 17. Overnight, partly cloudy, down to 8 with a chance of showers. And tomorrow, a mix of sun and cloud. Winds gusting to 50 and a high of 14. And for the Yorkton region, a mix of sun and cloud today. 60% chance of showers, risk of a thunder shower, a high of 18. Overnight, partly cloudy, chance of showers, risk of a thunder shower, windy and a low of 9. And tomorrow, a mix of sun and cloud with winds gusting up to 50 and a high of 15. It's up to 8 degrees now in Stony Rapids and Black Lake. Still 7 at Uranium City and Fond du Lac, Collins Bay and Wollaston Lake. La Loche and Buffalo Narrows at 9. Meadow Lakes from Light Drizzle at 9. 11 at North Battleford, Flin Flon and Creighton. 13 in Saskatoon. 15 in Regina and Yorkton. Waskasoo and Anglin Lake at 10. In La Ronge and in Prince Albert, it's currently cloudy and 11 degrees.
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10: 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Good morning time. The NBC Morning Wake Up Call. How you doing? Happy Thursday to you. Coming up, you've heard of animal encounters. You've probably most likely even had one yourself, especially if you live anywhere in the forest area of the province. But I have got an unusual story involving a cyclist and a wildlife incident. It's coming up for you here on the Morning Wake Up Call on NBC. And we've got some great new music from Morgan Wallen right now. This is called Don't We. NBC, good morning, friends.

There goes Morgan Griffiths. That's his latest climbing up the charts with Just Being Me all across the province. Saskatchewan's MBC, 89.9 in Meadow Lake, 89.9 in Pelican Narrows, and 89.9 in LaRonge. Good morning. Rolling all across the province and the World Wide Web at NBCRadio.com. 8:45. Speaking of NBC Radio, we were talking about how you can find information there. We're going to get a new link posted up here in the next couple of minutes. A lot of power outages on the schedule, on the horizon, and a lot that can affect you. So we're going to put a link up on our website under the link section for the SAS power outages. So you can go there and very quickly check it out if you need to. So watch for that coming up in the next few minutes at NBCRadio.com. So animal encounters. Sometimes they're quite fine and it's like very cool that you get to see nature in action. And sometimes they're downright scary and painful. Case in point, a California cyclist ending up in the hospital after an extremely unusual bicycle crash involving a bear. 67-year-old Don Terrace was riding at a place in California, Pinecrest Lake, and he was going about 25 miles an hour on his bike when he rounded a curve and suddenly came face-to-face with a relatively unmovable object, about a 250-pound black bear. With only a couple of feet to react, he couldn't stop in time and slammed directly into the animal, the impact knocking him unconscious for a short time. Obviously, scared the heck out of the bear because he ran off into the woods. Don suffered 3 cracked ribs, a separated shoulder, and some pretty ugly severe road rash. Thankfully, some U.S. Forest Service folks were in the area and happened to pass by and were able to get medical assistance to him. Wildlife officials said they've never

0: encountered a reported incident quite like this before, describing it as bad timing by all parties. The bear apparently escaped with a serious injury. Imagine going into the emergency room and explaining, so what happened? I hit a bear. No, really, I hit a bear. Meanwhile, somewhere in the woods, that bear is telling the same story to his friends. I was just sitting there doing nothing, and all of a sudden, this human hit me. Is that a bear voice? Probably not. 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

1993, Memories of Dwight Yoakam and Pocket of a Cloud, Saskatchewan's MBC. 8:52, 8 minutes before 9 o'clock. On the other side of 9, of course, it's your 9 to 5 workday. Got your good news stories. We'll check the community calendar and your dumb criminal file report. Getting us up towards 9 o'clock in a couple of minutes, we'll hear a song from a few years back, from 2016, from Daryl Boots McCollum, called the Cree Blessing Song. That's coming up after the latest number one song on your radio from Miss Ella Langley, Be Heard.

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1: It's 9 o'clock, 11 degrees in LaRonde and Prince Albert, 13 in Saskatoon and 14 in Regina. I'm David Smith with NBC News.
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0: Rogers.
1: A 28-year-old man from Saskatoon is facing a number of charges after an incident in Beauval earlier this week. RCMP say officers responded to a disturbance at a home in the community early Monday morning. They also received a second report of the same man damaging a police vehicle. Police say the suspect threatened and assaulted officers during his arrest. He's charged with assaulting a police officer, uttering threats, mischief, and several other offenses. The RM of Momart has been fined after a worker was seriously injured inflating a tire in 2023. The municipality in southern Saskatchewan pleaded guilty to a workplace safety violation. It was charged for failing to provide a cage or restraining device to contain flying parts. The court imposed a $30,000 fine. The municipality

0: Municipality is also donating $30,000 to the village fire department. Manitoba Hydro says most power should be restored by the end of today. Cleanup is underway after one of the most destructive summer storm events in Manitoba in recent history. More than 25,000 customers were without power at one point yesterday. Several municipalities received heavy rain, large hail, and damaging winds. Environment Canada says an area just north of Winnipeg received 255 millimeters of rain. And if you're thinking about investing in GICs, financial experts say there are a few things you can do to get a better rate.
1: Objective Financial Partners, advice-only financial planner Jason Heath says digital-first financial institutions or smaller lenders tend to offer more competitive rates than the big banks. If you find the offered rate lags, he suggests showing your lender the data and asking what more they can do for you. RateHub Senior Business Director of Everyday Banking, Natasha McMillan, says institutions aren't always able to match what someone else will offer you. But to bolster your case, she recommends bringing up the number of products you have, how long you've been a customer, and how much you've invested with them. Lisa Laporte, The Canadian Press.
0: That's the latest from the NBC Newsroom. Remember, our news is available online anytime at NBCRadio.com. Weather is next.
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5: It's 9:06. Here's your MVC weather for today for La Ronge and the north central, northeast, and northwest parts of the

0: province, cloudy today with a chance of showers, a high of 13. Cloudy overnight down to 8, and tomorrow cloudy with a high of 13. Stony Rapids, Uranium City, Fond du Lac areas, cloudy, chance of showers today, a high of 10. Overnight cloudy down to 6, and a mix of sun and cloud for tomorrow and a high of 16. North Battleford, cloudy with a chance of showers today and tonight, and winds gusting up to 60, a high today of 16. Overnight down to 8. Tomorrow, a mix of sun and cloud and windy again, a high of 14. Prince Albert, Shelbrook, Spiritwood, Duck Lake, Beardies regions, mix of sunny cloud today, chance of showers, winds gusting to 60, a high of 16. Down to 9 overnight, and a mix of sunny cloud for tomorrow with a high of 14. Saskatoon and Regina will see a mix of sunny cloud today, chance of showers, winds gusting up to 60, a high of 17. Overnight, chance of showers down to 8, and tomorrow a mix of sunny cloud, winds gusting to 50, and a high of 14. And for the Yorkton region today, a mix of sunny cloud, a 60% chance of showers, risk of a thundershower, winds gusting up to 50 with a high of 18. Overnight, a 60% chance of showers, risk of a thundershower, and winds gusting to 50, a low of 9. And tomorrow, a mix of sunny cloud, winds gusting to 50 and a high of 15. Currently 8 degrees in Stony Rapids, 7 in Uranium City, 7 in Wollaston, 9 at Buffalo Narrows, light drizzle in Meadow Lake, and 9. It's 11 in North Battleford, Flin Flon, and Creighton, 13 in Saskatoon, 15 in Regina and Yorkton, Waskasoo at 10. In LaRonche and in Prince Albert, it's currently cloudy and 11 degrees.
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0: Eric Church from Evangeline versus the Machine, Hands of Time, Saskatchewan's Indigenous Radio Network, MBC. Good morning. Rise and shine time. Work day time. Going to bed time if you did the night shift last night. Good morning or good evening to you. Whatever it is for you as we roll along through this morning together, taking care of some stuff coming up. We'll take a look at the community calendar, more events on the way. And don't forget, of course, National Indigenous Peoples Day coming up for you next weekend. 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

0: 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Stop by and see Ben's on 15th Street East in Prince Albert. Well, what began as a terrifying mystery for a dog owner in Sydney, Australia, turned out to end up with cheers, relief, and an incredible high-rise rescue after a missing dog was found stranded on a narrow ledge of a building 13 stories above ground. Elby's, a 2-year-old Jack Russell Terrier, disappeared from their apartment after slipping through a tight gap on a balcony. At first, her family had no idea what happened. Didn't know where she had went. After desperate searches, social media posts asking for help, a breakthrough came when a neighbor was flying a drone near the building and spotted something, well, turned out to be Elby, trapped on a ledge on the far side of the building. Somehow the dog had survived for 2 days without food or water. Firefighters were called in to attempt the delicate rescue. For nearly 20 minutes, they worked to safely free the trapped dog before finally lifting Elby through an apartment window to safety. And shortly thereafter, she was reunited with her relieved owner, Jake, who feared he might never see his dog again. He said, "I was over the moon. I didn't know if I was going to see her again. Just so very happy. But how did she get all the way over there is what he's wondering. I'm thinking he's going to be filling in any gaps on the balcony going forward." There you go. A good news story of the day with a very happy, happy ending of a pupper return back safe and sound. All brought to you by our friends at Ben's Auto and House Glass.
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2: 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How do you say backpack in Dene, Terry?
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0: 20 minutes after 9 o'clock, and as always at the time of the morning, we stop to bring you the news that matters to you and to bring it to you in your language. It's time for your Cree News Update with Abel Charles, brought to you by the Stanley Mission Co-op.
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0: 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take a half though. Now it's Mistake Tioma, a skihoma. Minaya, Kian Pogito, Sonya, I got the man school mitchy. You got the home man not to hear when he gets no home and was home and exists no home again. That's what that toy got to get to the animal and taskina. That's what back in the higa in stone a man, a massage enemy dobs to hear to Peter Snagwak and a maski at set no mago to Tamoinoma. 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
4: The treaty between Ebla and Syria and Abarsal in Mesopotamia was a diplomatic agreement between the early Bronze Age city-states. It was signed around 2350 BC, maybe the earliest recorded treaty in history. There are basically two categories of international treaties, formal agreements between sovereign states and international organizations, and treaties with indigenous people. And treaties with indigenous peoples, such as those between the Crown and indigenous groups here in Canada. They are agreements that contain promises and obligations that establish the basis upon which parties work together. When first arriving in North America, Europeans made agreements with native people for trade relations and alliances. These are known as peace and friendship treaties. The Royal Proclamation of 1763 declared that no settlement could occur until the Crown negotiated a treaty. Treaties before Confederation focused on allowing loyalists leaving the U.S. to settle. The passage of the British North America Act in 1867 granted Parliament the authority to pass laws regarding land reserved for Indigenous people. The numbered treaties followed. Between 1871 and 1921, a series of 11 treaties were made with First Nations from Northern Ontario to the Yukon. The interpretation and validity of the numbered treaties, as well as earlier treaties, are disputed in regards to unfulfilled promises, deception, and misunderstanding. Treaty negotiation continues with the movement toward self-government. For MBC, I'm Eric Forbes in Regina.
3: Insights with Eric Forbes, heard Monday to Friday at this time. For your sponsor, Husky on Idlewild Gas and Convenience in Saskatoon. A Thunderchild First Nation business.
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Here is Justin Moore, who has said that he has taken some time off from touring to work on his mental health, which is always a good thing. And so he'll be down and out for a

0: little bit. That last hit he left us called Time's Ticking on NBC. And then before that, Alberta's The Prairie States with Low Life. 9:34 and your 9 to 5 workday. Well, things were exciting last night if you're a basketball fan. The NBA playoffs. The Knicks making a record comeback from 29 points down to beat San Antonio 107-106 last night. New York now leads that series 3-1. And New York is on the brink of their very first championship since 1973. Whew, been a long time. We as Rider fans can relate, I think. Game 5 for the NBA playoffs is Saturday. Tonight, the NHL playoffs, it's now down to a best-of-three series. The series tied 2 games apiece. Vegas and Carolina, they're in Raleigh, North Carolina tonight. Game time is around, I believe, 6 o'clock Saskatchewan time for the NHL playoffs. And football on the tube, week 2 of the CFL. It's the Hamilton Tiger Cats in Winnipeg to play the Blue Bombers.
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2: 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Humboldt Partnership one-day competition powwows coming up Thursday, June 18th at Elgar Peterson Arena in Humboldt. 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
0: 9:39, your NBC weather forecast for today for La Ronge and the north central, northeast and northwest parts of the province. Cloudy today, chance of showers and a high of 13. Overnight down to 8 and tomorrow cloudy and a high of 13. Stony Rapids in the far north will be cloudy today, a chance of showers, a high of 10. Overnight down to 6 and a mix of sunny cloud tomorrow, a high of 16.
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0: cloudy, chance of showers, winds gusting to 60, a high of 16. Overnight, cloudy with a chance of showers and a low of 8. And tomorrow, a mix of sun and cloud, windy again, a high of 14. Prince Albert, mix of sun and cloud, chance of showers, wind gusts up to 60, a high of 16. Overnight, down to 9. And tomorrow, a mix of sun and cloud and a high of 14. Saskatoon and Regina, mix of sun and cloud today with a chance of showers. Winds gusting to 60, a high of 17. Overnight, partly cloudy with a chance of showers down to 8. And a mix of sun and cloud for tomorrow with winds gusting up to 50 and a high of 14. And for the Yorkton region, a mix of sun and cloud, a 60% chance of showers, risk of a thundershower. Winds gusting to 50, a high of 18. Overnight, 60% chance of showers, risk of a thundershower. Winds still gusting up to 50, a low of 9. And a mix of sun and cloud tomorrow, winds gusting to 50. And a high of 15. Currently 8 degrees in Stony Rapids and Uranium City, 7 at Collins Bay and Wollaston Lake, 9 in LaLoche and Buffalo Narrows, light drizzle in Meadow Lake and 10, North Battleford 11, winds gusting up to 48 this hour, 12 at Flin Flon and Creighton, Saskatoon's 14, winds gusting to 43, Regina's 16, it's 15 in Yorkton with winds gusting up to 45, Waskasoo and Anglin Lake are at 11 degrees. In Prince Albert, cloudy, in La Ronge, cloudy, the wind northwest gusting to 32, it's 11 degrees. And in Prince Albert, it's cloudy with some light rain showers in the area and 12 degrees.
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0: He got a woman, and he's a man. That's Kane Brown, Saskatchewan's Indigenous Radio, MBC 943 in your 9 to 5 workday. Hey, wanted to mention coming up, Isle of Crosse got something fun going on this weekend. Saturday, they're doing a volleyball tournament, beach ball tournament by the Ball Diamond. Everybody welcome to come on out for this event. Games will start at 1. Registration begins at 12, and it's just $10 to enter a team for this. Isle of Crosse, the big beach volleyball tournament coming up this Saturday. Check it out. Should be fun.
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0: 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Time for another installment of the MBC Dumb Criminal File Report, brought to you by your LaRange A&W. Don't forget to try something different, part of the Brew Bar, the Strawberry Sweet Cream Shake, or their Mixed Berry Smoothies, all at your LaRange A&W. Well, here's a bizarre. A 56-year-old woman in Spokane County in Washington State was arrested after deputies say she drove onto a sidewalk and chased a child riding a dirt bike, narrowly missing him. Cell phone video shows a silver sedan mounting the sidewalk as the child tries to get away. About 25 minutes later, about a mile or so away from where this first happened, deputies say the same woman showed up at a stranger's home and was caught in a live security feed trying to open the door. When cops arrived, they found her and her Ford Focus in the driveway. The woman, Wendy Clemente, allegedly claimed she was out looking for dogs to socialize with her own and didn't know the homeowner. Huh? She also told deputies she didn't remember the earlier incident with the child. Authorities said she did show some signs of impairment, initially denied drinking, and then later admitted she had been drinking. She's been arrested, DUI, first degree assault, criminal trespasses. Yeah, she's going to spend a little time cooling her heels in the cooler to think about her actions, if she can remember them. There you go. The unusual, the strange, and the stupid things that people do, breaking the law, and they get to show up on the MBC Dumb Criminal File Report every weekday morning at 9:45 for your LaRange A&W.
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0: A second suspect has been charged in connection to Saskatoon's fourth homicide of the year. A 21-year-old woman was arrested yesterday at Pine Grove Correctional Center. She's charged with aggravated assault, unlawful confinement, and assault with a weapon. A 27-year-old man was arrested Tuesday at Saskatoon Correctional Center. He's charged with manslaughter, unlawful confinement, and a number of weapons offenses. On April 9th, police were called to the 500 block of Avenue X South. A 39-year-old unresponsive man was taken to hospital and later pronounced dead. Data from Regina Police shows an increase in drug overdoses in April. Police say there were more than 400 overdoses in the city that month, and seven people died. That compares with under 250 overdoses reported in March. The health ministry says the province is concerned about the number of overdoses and is committed to finding solutions. Spring seeding is nearing completion in some parts of the province. The West Central region is now 98% complete. The East Central region made progress this week, but is still behind other regions at 84% complete. Planting is nearly complete for field peas, lentils, durum, and spring wheat. Some crop damage was reported caused by wind, flooding, and hail. And the opening of a Canada-U.S. bridge across the Detroit River has been delayed.
3: The interim chief executive of the Windsor-Detroit Bridge Authority says Canada and the U.S. have agreed to a delay as the two countries attempt to resolve any outstanding issues. Prime Minister Mark Carney said Tuesday the bridge would be open by the end of the week, but changed his tone somewhat on Wednesday, suggesting it may take a little longer. Invitations had already been sent out for a ribbon-cutting event on Friday to mark the opening of the $6.4 billion bridge connecting Windsor and Detroit. The opening was put into question earlier this week after White House officials said U.S. President Donald Trump had not changed an earlier position that the U.S. would need to be compensated before he would allow the bridge to open. Don Mitchell, The Canadian Press.
0: That's the latest from the NBC newsroom. 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
9: Good morning, I'm Joel Withick with NBC Sports. It's Game 5 of the Stanley Cup Final tonight in Raleigh, North Carolina, with the Hurricanes hosting the Vegas Golden Knights. That best-of-seven series is tied at 2 games apiece. Both teams have gone 1-1 at home and on the road so far in this series. In baseball, the Toronto Blue Jays are off today after a 7-4 loss to wrap up their series against the Philadelphia Phillies last night. Max Scherzer reached 3,500 strikeouts when he caught Philadelphia slugger Kyle Schwarber looking to begin the game. Scherzer became the 11th pitcher in big league history with 3,500 strikeouts. Week 2 of the CFL season kicks off tonight with the Winnipeg Blue Bombers hosting the Hamilton Tiger Cats. The Bombers started off the season with a victory over Calgary, while the Tiger Cats lost their season opener to Montreal. The Saskatchewan Roughriders begin their season on Saturday when they host the BC Lions. In the NBA Finals last night, the New York Knicks took a commanding 3-1 series lead over the San Antonio Spurs. The Knicks made a record comeback down from 29 points to beat the Spurs 107-106. The Knicks are now just one win away from their first championship since 1973. Well, that's NBC Sports Weather. He is next.
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1: 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Good morning. Here's your weather for the NBC broadcast area for LaRonge, the North Central region, the Northeast, Pelican Narrows, Sandy Bay, Cumberland House, and Creighton, and the Northwest, Beauval, Buffalo Narrows, Isle of Cross, and La Loche. Mainly cloudy for today with a chance of showers throughout the region, a high of 13. Overnight, down to 8. Tomorrow, cloudy and a high of 13. Stony Rapids, Uranium City, and Fond du Lac, cloudy today, a chance of showers and a high of 10. Overnight down to 6, and a mix of sun and cloud tomorrow, a high of 16. North Battleford, mainly cloudy with a chance of showers, winds gusting to 60 and a high of 16. Cloudy overnight with a chance of showers, a low of 8 degrees, and tomorrow a mix of sun and cloud, winds gusting up to 50 and a high of 14. Prince Albert, mix of sun and cloud today, chance of showers, winds gusting to 60, a high of 16. Overnight down to 9, and tomorrow a mix of sun and cloud and a high of 14. Saskatoon and Regina, mix of sun and cloud today, chance of showers, winds gusting 60, a high of 17. Overnight partly cloudy, chance of showers down to 8, and a mix of sun and cloud tomorrow, winds gusting 50 and a high of 14. And for Yorkton, a mix of sun and cloud, 60% chance of showers, risk of a thundershower, and a high of 18, wind gusts up to 50 today. Overnight, partly cloudy, a 60% chance of showers, risk of a thundershower, winds gusting to 50 and a low of 9. And a mix of sun and cloud for tomorrow with winds gusting to 50 and a high of 15. It's 8 degrees in Stony Rapids, Black Lake, Uranium.

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1: It's 10 o'clock, 11 degrees in LaRange, 13 in Prince Albert and Saskatoon, and 16 in Regina. I'm David.

0: City and Fond du Lac, 7 at Collins Bay and Wollaston Lake, 9 at La Loche and Buffalo Narrows. Meadow Lake and Green Lake at 10, some light drizzle in the Meadow Lake region. Battleford's 11, winds gusting up near 50. 12 in Flin Flon and Creighton, 14 in Saskatoon with winds gusting around a 40 mark. 16 in Regina, Yorkton is 15 with winds gusting to 45. And Waskasoo and Montreal Lake are at 11. In LaRonde, Stanley Mission, Grandmother's Bay regions this morning, cloudy. Northwest winds gusting to 32 and 11 degrees. And in Prince Albert, cloudy with some light rain shower activity and 12 degrees.
1: From Buffalo Narrows, from Saskatoon, from Prince Albert, from the north, from the south, from Saskatchewan.
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0: 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Great for the lakes of northern Saskatchewan. See them today, 6th Avenue East in Prince Albert. Well, taking a look at this day in music history, some things that went down. 1969, David Bowie released Space Oddity, just in time for the first Apollo 11 lunar landing. Now, the song went to number 5 in the UK, but in the US, it didn't even break the top 100. It would eventually be re-released in 1973 and reach number 15 and become his biggest first hit single in the US. 1976, Wild Cherry released their song Play the

TV. Ryan Seacrest and Brian Dunkelman, the host. Simon Cowell, Paula Abdul, and Randy Jackson, the judges. Kelly Clarkson was the winner of the first ever American Idol. Celebrating some birthdays today, we say happy birthday to singer Donnie Van Zandt of 38 Special. He's turning 74 today. Singer Graham Russell from the Australian band Air Supply is 76. And the only guy that didn't have a beard, but his last name is Beard, Frank Beard of ZZ Top, is 77 today.

Classic Rock Coffee Break with 38 Special. That's Caught Up in You. Saying happy birthday to Donnie Van Zandt, who's of that band and then went on to form Van Zandt. He is 74 today. And then before that, we heard a great song from 79 from ZZ Top, a song that everybody knows and loves, but wasn't much of a chart success. It barely cracked the top.

0: 80. As a matter of fact, I think it peaked at like number 79, but still a very cool tune. Cheap Sunglasses, ZZ Top. Frank Beard, drummer from the band, 77 today. And yes, ironic that his last name is Beard, but he didn't have a beard. He was not one of the bearded trio, but still part of an amazing, amazing band. On your Classic Rock Coffee Break, brought to you by Carlson Honda this morning. Hope you enjoyed that. 1022. It's going to be staying kind of coolish for the next couple of days by the looks of things. Temperatures in and around that 14 to 16 degree mark through pretty much all of the province, with the exception of the far north. A bit cooler today, just a high of 10. And a chance of showers, and it keeps sort of popping up the whole question of, well, what does it mean when it's a 30% chance or a 60% chance? Well, basically, I look at it as if there's a 60% chance of showers, it's a pretty good likelihood it's going to happen. There's a 30% chance it could happen still, but maybe just not as strongly. Now, there's also debating ways about what this whole probability of precipitation means. Some people say, no, well, it means that in 30% of the forecast area, there's a chance of rain. Well, no, if that was the case, then it'd be 100% chance in those areas. Anyway. You know, Saskatchewan. It can rain whenever it wants, just pop up out of the blue. But we are, looking at kind of the mixed bag for the next couple of 3 days or so. Heading into your Small Talk Auction Triple Play. That's coming up for you in just a couple minutes. I've got music from Juno Award winner A. Sanabi, also Saskatchewan's Burke Jodewin, and some new music from Troy Kokel. But first, we'll check out your Denny News Update with David McIntyre next.
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4: He lorote sorotere ta honinu chi sino habge was chi si chenege last way holdings to the Cody New Aboriginal Head Start Preschool Hosheha to Prince Albert Ronald McDonald House Needan at Assam 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qui tabere to dibere Montreal Lake Cree Nation, Zilisankudri, RCMP Detachment at Gothi, Jose Hire, the Tineke, Nasuiho Lisan, New Building Bazi, then go the Regi Makan Joyce McLeod at Du, then a Nat 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

0: multi award winner, the A Tsunami Edge of the Earth. He picked up his third and fourth Juno Awards earlier this year for Alternative Artist of the Year and Contemporary Indigenous Artist or Group of the Year for Edge of the Earth, the name of the album. And that's the title track. Wrapping up the Schmaltz Auction Triple Play for you this morning. Heck of a performer and a heck of a great story of his, too, if you get a chance to look him up online. Burk Joda went in before that. It's All Good. Currently number 12 on the Indigenous Music Countdown. And a new one from Troy Kokel called The Wolves That I Feed. 10:38. Heading up this weekend, some things for you to check out, perhaps, coming up on Sunday, June the 14th, in Prince Albert, or just outside of Prince Albert. It's at Little Red River Park. It's the annual Pine Needle Mountain Bike and Music Festival. A great day of biking and some great music, too, featuring groups like Cupid's Heart, LJ Tyson, Ray the Nihilist, and more, all running from about 11 until 5 Sunday at Little Red River Park outside of Prince Albert. More details, PineNeedleBikeFestival.com. And coming up in Saskatoon on Sunday, it's J-Fest 2026, a celebration of Indigenous music, country, rock, hip-hop, and powwow. Starts at 5 p.m. at the Shakespeare on the Saskatchewan Festival site, 948 Spadina Crescent East in Saskatoon. 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This being put on by the Survivor Circle for Reproductive Justice.
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3: 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I'm from Isle of Cross, and I am a Treaty from English River First Nations. I think with the sport, culture, and recreation, it just keeps the youth active, healthy, and out of trouble. 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There is like way more opportunities and way more different sports and recreation for the youth. 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There's now like futsal. I've been doing this job with the Northern Sport, Culture, and Recreation, and I love it.
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2: 1042 NBC Weather, LaRonge, the north central, northeast, and northwest parts of the province today, looking at a high of 13 with a chance of showers in the forecast. Overnight down to 8 and tomorrow cloudy and a high of 13. Stony Rapids, Uranium City, Fond du Lac, a chance of showers today, a high of 10. Overnight down to 6 and a mix of sunny cloud tomorrow, a high of 16. Battleford's chance of showers and windy today, a high of 16. Overnight cloudy with a chance of showers, a low of 8. Mix of sunny cloud tomorrow and a high of 14. Prince Albert, mix of sunny clouds today, chance of showers, wind gusts up to 60, a high of 16, down to 9 overnight, and tomorrow a mix of sunny cloud and a high of 14. Saskatoon and Regina, chance of showers, winds gusting to 60 today, a high of 17, overnight chance of showers, a low of 8, and tomorrow a mix of sun and cloud and highs of 14. And for the Yorkton region, a good chance of showers today, risk of a thunder shower as well, highs of 18. Overnight, 60% chance of showers, risk of a thunder shower, low of 9. And a mix of sunny cloud tomorrow. Wind gusts up to 50 and a high of 15. Currently, 8 degrees in Stony Rapids, Black Lake, Uranium City, Fond du Lac, Collins Bay, and Wollaston Lake. 10 at LaLoche and Buffalo Narrows. Some light rain in Meadow Lake and 11. North Battleford is 12. It's also 12 in Flin Flon and Creighton. 13 in Saskatoon, Regina 16. Yorkton is 16 with winds gusting up to 45. And Waskasoo and Anglin Lake at 11. In LaRonge this morning, cloudy, a northwest wind gusting 35, it's 11 degrees. And Prince Albert, cloudy, with a northwest wind gusting 36, it's 13 degrees.
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0: That is the latest from Moe and Ringling. Love, hate, love in Saskatchewan's MBC 1047. Your 9 to 5 workday. Well, I haven't done something like this for a little while, so let's do this.
1: Okay, this is all weird news.
2: I just got some really weird news.
3: That is weird.
0: Yeah, this is some weird news, and it all has to deal with animals. Some weird animal news stories for you this morning. A runaway chicken recently turned a Kentucky neighborhood into a comedy show when it led residents and an animal control officer on a chase through the area. The featured feathered fugitive managed to evade capture, took a quick swim in a neighbor's pool, and then finally surrendered itself to animal control. Officials now trying to figure out where the bird came from. Authorities say alcohol was not involved, but birdseed remains a possibility. And in Yellowstone National Park, the latest example of why getting too close to wild animals is a terrible idea. A video on Instagram shows a woman approaching a massive bison before suddenly realizing, oh, she might be in danger. As she tried to run away, she tripped and face-planted, creating a moment that quickly spread online. Viewers quick to mock the decision to get so close in the first place. Yeah, because that's a duh moment. Social media users piled on with jokes, one person comparing her survival instincts to those of a French fry, while another joked that even the bison looked confused by what it was witnessing. Just had to get that selfie, didn't you, Karen? Anyway, there's some weird news stories for you. And one more. Let's finish off some weird fact for you as we wrap up the show today. Lions catch roughly 20% of the prey they chase. Dragonflies, on the other hand, succeed close to 90% of the time. So today, instead of making up your mind to be a lion, be a dragonfly. There you go. I thank you for letting me hang with you and bring my own little weird level of weirdness to your day. Hopefully it puts a little bit of a smile on your face. Do wish you a good one, and on the way for you towards 11 o'clock, got to Love, her big hit that is currently at number 6 on the Indigenous Music Countdown. GOS, Generations of Strength, gets us out of here next. Have a good one.
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2: It's 11 o'clock, 11 degrees in LaRange, 13 in Prince Albert and Saskatoon, and 16 in Regina. I'm David Smith with NBC News.
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2: A 28-year-old man from Saskatoon is facing multiple charges after an incident in Beau Val earlier this week. RCMP say officers responded to a disturbance at a home in the community early Monday morning. They received a second report that the same man had damaged a police vehicle. Police say the suspect threatened and assaulted officers during his arrest. He's charged with assaulting a police officer, uttering threats, mischief, and several other offenses. The RM of Momart has been fined after a worker was seriously injured inflating a tire in 2023. The municipality in southern Saskatchewan pleaded guilty to a workplace safety violation. It was charged for failing to provide a cage or restraint.

0: training device to contain flying parts. The court imposed a $30,000 fine. The municipality is also donating $30,000 to the village fire department. Manitoba Hydro says most of the power there should be restored by the end of today. Cleanup is underway after one of the most destructive summer storm events in recent memory in southern Manitoba. More than 25,000 customers were without power at one point yesterday. Several municipalities received heavy rain, large hail, and damaging winds. And country musician Corb Lund says he has submitted more than 200,000 signatures from citizens who want the Alberta government to prohibit new coal mining in the Rocky Mountains. Lund says he expects the government to honor the wishes of those who sign.
1: We've had canvassers from every corner of the province, and we've had signatures from almost every one of the 87 ridings, from rural communities and small towns and cities and First Nations communities. So it's been a very wide swath of the Alberta public who have said very clearly to the government that they don't want irresponsible foreign coal mining. It's at the headwaters of our rivers in the eastern slopes of the Rocky Mountains.
0: Once the signatures are verified, the Alberta government must either ban new coal mining or hold a province-wide referendum. That's the latest from the NBC Newsroom. Remember, our news is available online anytime at NBCRadio.com. Weather is next.
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0: Taking a look now at your Environment Canada weather forecast, beginning with the north central region, including LaRonge, northeast, Pelicanero, Sandy Bay, Cumberland House, and Creighton, northwest, Beauval, Buffalo Narrows, Isle of Crosse, and La Loche. Mainly cloudy today, a few showers and a high of 13. Tonight, a low of 8. Tomorrow, cloudy and a high of 13. Athabasca region, including Stony Rapids, Black Lake, Uranium City, and Fond du Lac. Cloudy, chance of showers, and a high of 10. Tonight, a low of 6. Tomorrow, a few cloudy periods, and a high of 16. Prince Albert, Saskatoon, and Regina, a mix of sun and cloud. Chance of showers, high of 17. Tonight, a low of 8. And Friday, a few cloudy periods with a high of 14. I'm checking our temperatures from around the province. Stony Rapids, Black Lake, Uranium City, Fond du Lac.

0: Stanley Mission and Grandmother's Bay, cloudy and 12 degrees.
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0: 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there's institutions there's colleges there's you know businesses, you mean I sports Gamsa Gumanoga, Oilers, Calgary Flames, you what these organizations we saw, they have to take a part in that reconciliation. That one of that the one of the reconciliations is to acknowledge Nihio athletes kahipi. 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their part with these athletes. You mean man Chicago, Igi Tortit, Timin Man Exepe, when the Tanegi Miopame, Tigi, Ipsime, Tigomina, Igis Sotota, Tigomina, in a Nagatime, Tamagaki P. Kaki pihpihku tamasu teja. 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You go most packing go, you go in me how nasty give me. He sweep no mago, he swum pogomatis, it is tapo gita. Sega kyogi way. government tigwam pagam Chicago minoga churches minoga wisto pagam Chicago gigwam kutay se government tigya pacha chika churches to carry out their legislation.
1: Mm-hmm.
0: So that's the last 4 days of discussion here was based on where are we now? Mm-hmm. How much has the government accomplished of those 94 recommendations? Ato imi naya child welfare go mina kamas kami siko niki ko ga was you know there's that section 92. The legislation that or Bill C-92 that's coming in,
1: mm-hmm.
0: the autonomy over child welfare, the take over your legislation on child welfare. Mm-hmm. Those things are still in a discussion stage. The biggest thing yeah, that I see that it's very slow in government and right now there's Heritage Canada is being questioned on how they're spending that language's money. So there's still a lot of discussion, a lot of frustration. I sense that here with some of the people who are training. So I put in a lot of input on in Saskatchewan where we are currently. In the in restoration of our languages and culture,
1: mm-hmm.
0: and that's the biggest thing is the kakakui. Jimmy, the machini hiyan no big school no. You go mean a school man again. Toima no languages teachers. Go si hayak ko you know kakiu sihta a languages institute titi taman. Piego ni chaso ta he has a new concept on language education. Ralph Morin, Sihaso, mm-hmm. He has an in-depth knowledge of languages. You know, coming up, there's another institution that teaches syllabics. When you learn syllabics, it's easy to speak the language from that. So there's different ways how we can achieve the desires on our young people to speak mm-hmm. the language. Gaming devices, all of those things. That our Western education, it doesn't work. We may see a lot of young people, they fall through the cracks in education. And Ralph has a solution to gain that knowledge, that education. A new curriculum developed by our people to teach our young people those languages is, I think it's important. That's the way, but government is so slow to fund and support those initiatives and those ideas that we know are going to work for us. They're going to work because we are the ones developing those language curriculum and those resources.
1: Yeah. Go spiel you go to these three commissioners kagi pa mo teho chuke ako te tiswa ya chuke gi masna ha mo pa ne ba ka masna ha gan calls to action. There was over 90 calls to action tan sita gi sa ya ka tisi pinigi ya ka po te gi si pinigi check the institutions the governments yeah the federal provincial governments kagi those sports in the area of sports apo media we start go te gi msko maok. And there's corrections institutions, I guess churches keep mm-hmm. doing. There was a lot of areas that I meet that the giga we miss what she been again. We giga go to the PU the meet nehi do katawak ta kui sa kitap meet. So ya go na mana maya kama miskot to ming magan migi we to an mina kitap ta wita ge meet to makita no ya ya kulail we di to ya ko maya ta giga we skidi ta ka uska ya ta ya mo inar Cree language, Dene language, whatever language, kitintana no tagik skinohamachik tagika gui at tegiski ditta ko tan sana tegi suwihta moa kan uskaya.

0: you know, Kiwa though and a touch, what is beneficial, you know, how Dan Santi Sui Chegot Kiskirita, Tapatagiri, Tapoko, he has to believe that there is a reason or a benefit to him at the Kiskirita. And there are a lot of good reasons, Panamaga, you know, self identity, knowing yourself, your culture, and getting a good balance in life, I guess. So, Kitata in Sabinaka, I'm talking about.
1: Yuxma, I'm here, except for why, you know, all the pieces, the classic. Neil Punsagoge, Nian and Nexis, Egon Goga, Kapiwitamasik. They grow with that language. Ogwega gives you a stick pagan of Uska Egomia, Tsumohayako, you pagan it to go ahead. Kahita Pinom set them Sagirnek, Magamuga Gaske, how come in it with? It's it to go ahead. He wait up with Mugagi Kagi Sikimano, and not see why she go get. We can't force this on them, but those little ones, because they'll grow with it, eh? Education system, we all got the K-12, they teach their curriculum in their language. They're very fluent in their language.
0: There is that generation, there's young parents now, they never learned the language. Now they're parents. So that generation,
1: yeah. I have my immersion, you fail if your home doesn't speak the language. But it has to be continuous. But the community speaks a big speech.
0: And I hope, you know, I know we give it a lot of lip service, but I hope we go beyond that. You know.
1: Yes, but it has to do with funding, that federal funding. And our schools, they should be languages schools. If we look at other countries like New Zealand, they have a language parliament. Maori government, and they have federal funded language schools that you cross into their yard in a gate. No English passes the gate. You know, there's a sign there.
0: that is kind of that is also kind of dangerous. We need money from the federal government in order to maintain our language. Is that mean that or is there some ways we can do it on our own, like without that dependence?
1: One elder, Mrs. Barney Tipuan, said, it's a spirit. So we have to revive that spirit that keeps our languages alive. But how do we do it?
0: Lyle, but the mai got taki ka kipichana nom shawat ki tomin ta tawi pa ta chumu ta tawi speak.
1: Aha, yeah, tapui.
0: Kusimaga.
1: Hi, thank you, Nisa.
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0: 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chigano, get a man at sit now, you chin them in out. So you want to go, Gaia, that's coming to check it to be the Cree First Nation of Waswanapi, you come into the Cree Nation government, you come in an Australian company, you go to Goldfields, you're going to go. And to it to be 700 kilometers northeast of Montreal, Magano, Timona Higano. So you go, Sawi, see to it, Paul John Murdoch, Yaganaya Kichogamaka, and Grand Chief of EU Ischi. 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
1: I started writing this song about Chris Gantry, end up writing about Dennis Hopper and Johnny Cash and Norman Norbert Funky Donnie Fritt, Billy Swan, Bobby Newirth, Jerry Jeff Walker, and Paul Siebel. And Ramblin' Jack Elliott had a lot to do with it. 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
2: Good afternoon. It's 12 degrees in LaRange, 13 in Prince Albert, 14 in Saskatoon, and 16 in Regina. I'm David Smith, and this is NBC's The North at Noon. In today's news, Montreal Lake Cree Nation is one step closer to getting a new RCMP detachment. Ground has been broken for a new Aboriginal Head Start preschool in Prince Albert. A second suspect has been charged in Saskatoon's fourth homicide of the year. And Regina saw an increase in drug overdoses in April. I'll have the details on these and other stories just ahead during the noon news. Joel Willick is here now to preview the sports and what's coming up today.
3: Well, coming up in today's sports, it's Game 5 of the Stanley Cup playoffs tonight between the Carolina Hurricanes and the Las Vegas Golden Knights. It was a big comeback in the NBA Finals as the New York Knicks have now taken a commanding 3-1 series lead over the San Antonio Spurs. And the FIFA World Cup kicks off today. All of this and more coming up in today's sports.
2: Also coming up later on this hour, provincial weather details, today's edition of North Notes, and the wildfire report. That's all on the way, but first, the new news.
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2: Montreal Lake Cree Nation is one step closer to getting a new RCMP detachment. Yesterday, the band held a ceremony to break ground on the new building. Chief Joyce McLeod says residents are concerned about safety, and the detachment will help address those concerns. Construction is expected to be finished next March.

0: A groundbreaking ceremony was held yesterday for a new Aboriginal Head Start preschool in Prince Albert. The Ronald McDonald House donated land to the Aboriginal Head Start to build a new preschool. The facility will provide 20 more spaces. The Aboriginal Head Start program is a nonprofit preschool program geared toward First Nations and Métis children ages 3 and 4. A second suspect has been charged in connection to Saskatoon's fourth homicide of the year. A 21-year-old woman was arrested yesterday at Pine Grove Correctional Center. She's charged with aggravated assault, unlawful confinement, and assault with a weapon. A 27-year-old man was also arrested on Tuesday at the Saskatoon Correctional Center. He's charged with manslaughter, unlawful confinement, and a number of weapons offenses. The federal government has tabled legislation to ban children from social media and regulate artificial intelligence chatbots. Social media platforms would have to block access for kids under the age of 16 unless they put in sufficient safeguards. Culture Minister Mark Miller says the government decided not to block kids from using chatbots because chatbots are different from social media.
1: They play a function and a role that can be very damaging towards kids, but can also play an important function in the educational system and in the AI strategy that we are putting forward. The measures in this bill represent, in my view, the basic expectation that parents and Canadians for keeping their kids safe online. I believe all parties should agree on the importance of these minimum safeguards.
0: The bill will include adult content services that focus on user-shared content. Data from Regina Police shows an increase in drug overdoses in April. Police say there were more than 400 overdoses in the city that month, and 7 people died. That compares with under 250 overdoses reported in March. The health ministry says the province is concerned about the number of overdoses across the province and is committed to finding solutions. Spring seeding is nearing completion in some parts of the province. The West Central region is now 98% complete. The East Central region made progress this week but is still behind at 84%. Planting is nearly complete for field peas, lentils, durum, and spring wheat. Some crop damage was reported this past week caused by wind, flooding, and hail. The opening of a Canada-U.S. bridge across the Detroit River has been delayed.
2: The interim chief executive of the Windsor-Detroit Bridge Authority says Canada and the U.S. have agreed to a delay as the two countries attempt to resolve any outstanding issues. Prime Minister Mark Carney said Tuesday the bridge would be open by the end of the week, but changed his tone somewhat on Wednesday, suggesting it may take a little longer. Invitations had already been sent out for a ribbon-cutting event on Friday to mark the opening of the $6.4 billion bridge connecting Windsor and Detroit. The opening was put into question earlier this week after White House officials said U.S. President Donald Trump had not changed an earlier position that the U.S. would need to be compensated before he would allow the bridge to open. Don Mitchell, The Canadian Press.
0: Manitoba Premier Wab Kanu says the province's disaster financial assistance program is being activated after severe flooding. He made the comment while touring the town of Swan River, which declared a state of emergency this week. Flood warnings have been issued for areas between Winnipeg and Lake Winnipeg, including Stonewall. Kanu says emergency social services will be available to help cover the costs of food and other essentials. And Time magazine is launching a licensed Canadian edition of the publication.
3: The 103-year-old brand says the new venture called Time Canada will be in partnership with Toronto-based Arts House Media Group, the company behind Billboard Canada and Rolling Stone Canada. It'll combine original Canadian reporting with select content from Time's global newsroom. The magazine will publish one print edition annually and quarterly digital covers. Time Canada will debut its first cover this fall. Time CEO Jessica Sibley calls Canada Canada one of the most exciting markets today. Karen Rebo, the Canadian Press.
0: That's the latest from the NBC Newsroom. Remember, our news is available online anytime at NBCRadio.com. Weather is next.
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6: 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NSCRD is profiling various sport, culture, and recreation professionals and volunteers as part of Indigenous History Month.
7: 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I've been a part of Uranium City for 17 years, and the best part, the outdoorsness of the lake and the nature. 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Ever since I was in elementary school, one of the coaches that stood out was Mika McDonald. She is Arctic Winter Games medal holder, so I looked up to her quite a bit. It's good to see good numbers in participation. Even though you don't win, you still persevere to move forward. Have lots of fun.
6: Northern sport, culture, and recreation professionals and volunteers on NBC are a part of National Indigenous History Month, an initiative of the Northern Sport, Culture, and Recreation District.
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0: Taking a look now at your Environment Canada weather forecast, beginning with the north central region, including LaRange, northeast Pelican Narrow, Sandy Bay, Cumberland House, and Creighton, northwest Beauval, Buffalo Narrows, Isle of Crosse, and LaLoche. Cloudy with a few showers this afternoon, a high of 13. Tonight, a low of 8. Friday, cloudy and a high of 13. Athabasca region, including Stony Rapids, Black Lake, Uranium City, and Fond du Lac. Chance of showers with a high of 10. Tonight, a low of 6. Friday, a mix of sun and cloud and a high of 14. Prince Albert, Saskatoon, and Regina, a mix of sun and cloud. Chance of showers, high 17. Tonight, a low of 8. Friday, a few cloudy periods and a high of 14. And checking our temperatures from around the province, Stony Rapids, Black Lake, Uranium City, and Fond du Lac are 8 degrees. Wollaston and Collins Bay, 7. Buffalo Narrows, Meadow Lake, and the Battlefords, 11. Creighton and Flin Flon are 12. Saskatoon is 14 this hour, Regina 18 degrees, Prince Albert 13, Yorkton is at 15, and for LaRange, Stanley Mission, and Grandmother's Bay, cloudy and 13 degrees.
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1: 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Actor and screenwriter Ajua Kapishisit believes indigenous creators can offer cultural perspectives on cosmic narratives. 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
3: Yathe Nene Lands and Resources and ISO Energy will be hosting a community tour in the Athabasca region. This series of meetings will begin in Camps LaPortage, Wednesday, June 17th, from 12:30 to 2:30 p.m. at the Community Center. Then later on Wednesday in Uranium City, from 6 until 8 p.m. at Ben McIntyre School Gym. Then in Fond du Lac, Thursday, June 18th, from 6 till 8 p.m. at the Fond du Lac Band Hall. These meetings will feature discussions about ISO Energy's projects in the Athabasca region. A meal will be provided and a bingo to follow. Prizes include an ice fishing package, Jobu cooler, binoculars, and Visa gift cards. All members of the Athabasca Dennis Suklene First Nations and community members are welcome to attend. Yathe Nene Lands and Resources and ISO Energy look forward to seeing you at these community meetings.
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5: 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You're invited to come cook a healthy meal with a diabetes educator. The theme is community health. 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Call 306-425-1723.
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9: Good afternoon, I'm Joel Willick with NBC Sports. The Carolina Hurricanes host the Vegas Golden Knights tonight in Game 5 of the Stanley Cup Final. Carolina even the best of seven series 2-2 on Tuesday with a 5-3 win. Both teams have gone 1-1 at home and on the road so far in the series. Meanwhile, in the NHL, the Players Association has asked the league to investigate Mike Babcock's tenure with the Columbus Blue Jackets. This comes as Edmonton appears to be looking at him as a potential head coach replacement. It was not clear whether the league had resumed or restarted an investigation on the veteran coach, who had drawn criticism in recent years for his approach with players. Now, all coaching hires are subject to league approval. In baseball, the Philadelphia Phillies built up a 7-0 lead over the Toronto Blue Jays last night, winning 7-4. Philly starter Jesus Luzardo allowed one run on 4 hits over 5 2/3 innings of work. Toronto lost 2-3 in that series against the Phillies. Elsewhere in the majors yesterday, Tampa Bay down Boston 7-5 as the New York Yankees doubling up Cleveland 8-4. Baltimore downed Seattle 7-2. The Toronto Blue Jays will now have the day off before they head to New York for a series with the Yankees starting tomorrow. In the NBA Finals last night, the New York Knicks took a commanding 3-1 series lead over the San Antonio Spurs. The Knicks made a record comeback last night, down from 29 points to beat the Spurs 107-106. Former Toronto Raptor OG Anunoby tipped in the miss of Jalen Brunson's long three-point attempt with 1.2 seconds remaining to complete the rally. The Knicks are now just one win away from their first championship since 1973. Week 2 of the CFL season kicks off tonight with the Winnipeg Blue Bombers hosting the Hamilton Tiger Cats. The Bombers started off the season with a victory over the Calgary Stampeders. The Tiger Cats, meanwhile, lost their season opener to Montreal. The Saskatchewan Roughriders begin their season on Saturday when they host the BC Lions. Ahead of the Riders game on Saturday, head coach Corey Mays was asked if he was going to be watching any World Cup soccer.
0: Yeah, I don't know how much tuning in I'll be able.

0: able to do, but between work. But obviously, you know, Canada's rolling. We're going to take a peek at Cheer for Canada. But other than that, I'm an England guy. You know, the Mays family's all from England. So what a time, man. Exciting time. Can't afford any of those tickets anyway. So we'll be watching on TV. We watch the TV like everybody else.
1: The FIFA World Cup does kick off today with the first matches of a record 48-team tournament co-hosted by Canada, the United States, and Mexico. Mexico opens the competition against South Africa in Mexico City, while South Korea faces Czech Republic and Guadalajara. Canada opens the tournament tomorrow against Bosnia in Toronto. In golf, defending champion Ryan Fox returns to TPC Toronto as the RBC Canadian Open tees off today northwest of Toronto. The New Zealander headlines a strong field that includes Colin Morikawa, Tommy Fleetwood, and Matt Fitzpatrick, with 21 Canadians as well in the tournament. Abbotsford, BC's Nick Taylor leads a Canadian contingent after ending the country's 69-year title drought with his victory in 2023. Well, that's the latest in NBC Sports. Remember, if you have local sports to share, send them to sports@nbcradio.com. Our next sports update comes your way at the bottom of the hour, right after the 12:30 news and weather. The word of the day is next.
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3: Maskimoch. 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
8: It's 12:22 on the North at noon. The Northern Lights School Division hopes a new Bachelor of Education program in Pine House will help solve long-standing teacher shortages in the community. The four-year program will allow students to earn their teaching degrees close to home beginning this September. Director of Education Jason Young spoke with NBC about the new program.
9: I guess, first of all, it's a partnership between the school division and the University of Saskatchewan. And so it means that we're able to offer a four-year B.Ed. degree program in the community of Pinehouse. So that means, you know, kids don't necessarily have to leave the comfort of their own homes and from their families and the supports they have to move to the city to get their degree. They can do it from, you know, like I said, the comfort of their own home and community. We're all looking at to expand, and that partnership also includes other partners that would include the Métis Nation, the town of or the village of Pinehouse, and the local Métis local in that community as well.
1: And we've seen different variations of Northern teachers programs. Why is it important to bring these programs straight to Northern Saskatchewan?
9: I mean, our data shows and is telling us that over the years that this model does work. And so if it's working and we see needs within other communities, then I think it's incumbent upon us to, you know, be aggressive with our recruitment campaigns here and retention efforts. And we know when we recruit locals and they're more likely to stay. So I guess the why for us specifically is just the need. And over the years, we've seen vacancies in Pinos that we were unable to fill. And I know when we have a cohort like this, it should help address that need for the future.
1: And among the communities of the North, why was Pinehouse targeted and chosen for the program here?
9: Yeah, I think, just looking at the information we have where some of the challenges exist in terms of recruitment, retention of teachers. And so that was one community we've seen over the years where there's always been vacancies and, hard to staff those positions when we have those vacancies. And so it just made sense that we would offer one in that community specifically. So that was the end result, mainly just because, like I was saying, the vacancies we've seen over the years.
1: And it said in the media release announcing the program, there'd be, a focus on Indigenous studies and Indigenous languages. Can you speak a little bit about how during the 4 years there will really be a focus on that education in this program?
9: Yeah, I mean, I think it's exciting that we can offer the program in Pinehouse, and the beauty of, those areas of focus is the fact that they are, it's a community where there is, some level of Indigenous language fluency. And so I know in that community, we can, access, elder support there, knowledge keeper support there, and, others who can support Indigenous language focus and instruction and teachings. And so I think that's where offering it there, we'll get the support from the community. So I think that's just an advantage for us. And I think for us also, we want to focus on making sure that we are are in alignment with our strategic plan that talks about wanting to see Indigenous language a focus for our students. And this will certainly help with that.
1: And a bit of semantics of the program, what does it look like for the students taking it? Is a lot of distance learning just happening in Pinehouse, or how does instruction come to the students in Pinehouse?
9: I would say it will be a hybrid. I think obviously we have instructors who are traveling from, major centers, cities, and so, and throughout the area. So wherever they come from, the instructors who are having to drive in, sometimes there's going to be just some challenges with weather. So we will be prepared for some of the online learning, but certainly we want to promote a lot of learning that's taking place in person. So it will be some form of hybrid for sure. And depending on, instructors' schedules as well, to accommodate them to be able to, provide and offer this instruction to this particular cohort. So, and it seems to me that balance of that hybrid, has been successful, especially when you've got someone locally who's going to be there providing the support through the coordinator, which will also hire to assist the students in the absence of a teacher. We'll have someone who's there on the ground, boots on the ground, to assist, on the daily basis as they need support throughout their program.
8: That was Northern Lights School Division Director of Education Jason Young discussing the new Pinehouse Teacher Education Program.
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11: 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Now he pees him. 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
8: It's 12:30, 13 degrees in LaRange and Prince Albert, 14 in Saskatoon, and 16 in Regina. 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
8: A 28-year-old man from Saskatoon is facing multiple charges after an incident in Beauval earlier this week. RCMP say officers responded to a disturbance at a home in the community early Monday morning. They received a report that a vehicle had been damaged. Police say the suspect threatened and assaulted officers and damaged the police vehicle. He's charged with assaulting a police officer, uttering threats, mischief, and several other offenses. The RM of Momart has been fined after a worker was seriously injured inflating a tire in 2023. The municipality in southern Saskatchewan pleaded guilty to a workplace safety violation. It was charged for failing to provide a cage or restraining device to contain flying parts. The court imposed a $30,000 fine. The RM is also donating $30,000 to the village fire department. Manitoba Hydro says most power should be restored by the end of the day. Cleanup is still underway after one of the most destructive summer storms hit southern Manitoba. More than 25,000 customers were without power at one point yesterday. Several municipalities received heavy rain, large hail, and damaging winds. Country musician Corb Lund says he has submitted more than 200,000 signatures from citizens who want the Alberta government to prohibit new coal mining in the Rocky Mountains. Lund says he expects the government to honor the wishes of those who signed.
16: We've had canvassers from every corner of the province, and we've had signatures from almost every one of the 87 ridings, from rural communities and small towns and cities and First Nations communities. So it's been a very wide swath of the Alberta public who have said very clearly to the government that they don't want irresponsible foreign coal mining. It's at the headwaters of our rivers in the eastern slopes of the Rocky Mountains.
8: Once the signatures are verified, the Alberta government must either ban new coal mining or hold a province-wide referendum. And security is tightening in Los Angeles ahead of the first World Cup game there, which will be tomorrow. Reporter Alex Stone has more.
17: Federal air marshals are beginning to ramp up their presence on flights into LA and at transit hubs around the city. Law enforcement is also focusing in on the threat of drones to World Cup stadiums and FanFest events already underway. Drones are banned anywhere around World Cup events. Charles Fry is with the Federal Air Marshal Service.
18: Federal air marshals are leading ground intercept teams who will make contact with unauthorized drone users.
17: Law enforcement here says it has the ability to force drones to land. Drone pilots could be fined $100,000 for flying illegally in World Cup airspace. Alex Stone, ABC News, Los Angeles.
8: That's the latest from the NBC Newsroom. Remember, our news is available online anytime at nbcradio.com. Weather is next.

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4: Taking a look now at your Environment Canada weather forecast, beginning with the north central region, including LaRonge. Northeast, Pelican Narrows, Sandy Bay, Cumberland House, and Creighton. Northwest, Beauval, Buffalo Narrows, Isle of Crosse, and La Loche. Cloudy with a few showers this afternoon and a high of 13. Tonight, a low of 8. Friday, cloudy and a high of 13. Athabasca region, including Stony Rapids, Black Lake, Uranium City, and Fond du Lac, chance of showers and a high of 10. Tonight, a low of 6. Friday, a few clouds and a high of 14. Prince Albert, Saskatoon, and Regina, a mix of sun and cloud, chance of showers, high 17. Tonight, a low of 8. And Friday, a few cloudy periods with a high of 14. And checking our temperatures from around the province, Stony Rapids, Black Lake, Uranium City, Fond du Lac, and Wollaston are 8. Buffalo Narrows, Meadow Lake, and the Battle Fords 11. Creighton, Flin Flon, and the Paw 12. Saskatoon is 14 this hour, Regina 15 degrees. Yorkton is also at 15, Prince Albert 13, and for LaRonge, Stanley Mission, and Grandmother's Bay, cloudy and 13 degrees.
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1: Good afternoon, I'm Joel Withick with NBC Sports. Game 5 of the Stanley Cup Final will be played tonight in Raleigh, North Carolina. The Carolina Hurricanes host the Vegas Golden Knights. The Best of 7 series is tied at 2 games apiece. The Hamilton Tiger Cats visit the Winnipeg Blue Bombers tonight in CFL action. Winnipeg is 1-0 after a 30-28 season opening win over Calgary. Hamilton is seeking their first win after a 30-27 overtime loss to Montreal. The Saskatchewan Roughriders open their season on Saturday at home against the BC Lions. The Toronto Blue Jays are off today after a 7-4 loss to wrap up their series against the Philadelphia Phillies last night. Max Scherzer reached the 3,500 strikeouts mark when he caught Philadelphia slugger Kyle Schwarber looking to begin the game. Schwarber became the 11th pitcher in the big leagues to hit that mark. The FIFA World Cup kicks off today with the first matches of a record 48-team tournament co-hosted by Canada, the United States, and Mexico. Mexico opens the competition against South Africa in Mexico City, while South Korea faces Czech Republic in Guadalajara. Canada opens the tournament tomorrow against Bosnia in Toronto. In golf, New Zealand's Ryan Fox says he's ready to defend a stacked field as play gets underway today at the RBC Canadian Open. Having won last year's event in a 4-hole playoff, Fox hopes that his familiarity with the Toronto area course would carry over to this week's tournament as he defends his title.
2: I don't know whether there's more pressure there or not, but I do really want to play well this week because of it. And I think, you know, there has to be a little of that for everyone as defending champion.
1: His competition includes 4th-ranked Colin Morikawa of the United States, 2023 champ Nick Taylor of Abbotsford, BC, and Corey Connors of Listowel, Ontario. Well, that's NBC Sports. 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
12: It's 12:44 on the North at noon. Brianda Robillard from Black Lake Dennis Ulanay First Nation is one of two delegates representing Saskatchewan in this year's Miss Indigenous Canada competition. The program was created in an effort to equip young Indigenous people with the skills they need to succeed as community leaders.
13: Brianda Robillard is a delegate for Miss Indigenous Canada representing Saskatchewan.
14: It is very exciting. I feel very honored to represent my community. I feel very blessed.
15: What draws me into this program was when I went into their website, they demonstrated leadership ethics. They're trying to teach Indigenous women to embrace their culture, their identity, their leadership skills, empowering another woman, getting yourself out there. What can I do to help type thing? That's how I looked at it. I'm turning 30 and this program is between the age of 18 to 30. Why not give it a try?
16: Brianda, tell us a little bit about yourself.
14: I focus on Miss Indigenous Canada cast. While doing that, I'm also focusing on my own family needs. So I'm a mother to one boy. He's 7 years old and he's in school full time. I'm a stay-home mom. As a delegate, I have to fundraise for a charity event. And within that charity event, from one of the delegates who makes the most awareness would receive a fast 10 to top 10. The past one was my profile, which I have completed, and then my bio. They're teaching us to be the ambassador for Miss Indigenous Canada on behalf of Indigenous ethnicity, how you carry yourself, how you present yourself. They look into that areas as well. We also had to submit personal essays. They'll conduct interviews based on the personal essay as well. During the week of the event, it's going to be like a full workshop, making connection with people during that week. I believe there's going to be two galas. Mm-hmm. One is the flower theme gala and the other one is like the main event. Prepping myself towards that area, it's like pressure cooker in a good way. All the delegates, they have to come up with one awesome idea that could benefit the community. Like it can be an event like language revitalization or bringing some type of awareness. I did my first fundraiser, and how I'm approaching this fundraiser, I encountered the mental illness and it dropped me back into spiral. I couldn't do anything for the first part of like couple months. When I felt better, I thought to myself, it's not too late yet. I still have time. I can still do this. I put up my first fundraiser on my Facebook page and I made $500 from it already. Mm-hmm. So I'm going to put another draw on my Facebook page. I have a lot of stuff happening, like in my personal world, planning a wedding and all those stuff. I'm so grateful that all this good stuff is happening to me. And I feel very blessed to do all this task that is coming my way. It just makes me so excited to present on behalf of my community.
16: If you win Miss Indigenous Canada 2026, what does that mean for you?
14: It means being the voice for all the Indigenous that are being unheard.
16: Are you excited for the big finale, which is going to be in Six Nations in Ontario?
14: I'm excited and nervous.
16: Who is helping you create your outfits?
14: Her name is Emery Saizi. She represented Saskatchewan and she won first place. She is going to do my outfit.
16: Is there anything else you'd like to add about this opportunity?
14: For younger generations,
15: If they see me doing better for myself and my life, please make a decision now to make better choice for your own path as well. I want to acknowledge the elders from my home community for guiding me, for giving me all the advices. I still carry them with me. And I also want to acknowledge the people that are part of my journey. I also appreciate the companies that sponsor me to

0: carry myself, not just for myself, but for my ancestors and my community, my Denisoskwinin people. That motivates me.
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11: Good afternoon. This is your noon wildfire report for Thursday, June 11, 2026. In the fire weather today, a stacked low to the east continues a mix of sun and cloud to mostly cloudy skies, showers, periods of light rain, and windy conditions across the province. Risk of thunder showers along the southern border. Temperatures will range today from 13 to 17 degrees Celsius. There are 11 wildfires burning in the province today.

0: number of fires to date this year to 110, compared to a five-year average of 184. Your FireWise safety tip of the day is 85 to 90% of homes without flammable roofs and that have 10 meters of cleared vegetation around them will survive a wildfire. Past wildland urban fires have demonstrated this fact. Anyone who sees a wildfire is encouraged to report it to the 24-hour toll-free watch number at 1-800-667-9660 or contact your nearest protection area office. This is Glenn Andrusik reporting from the Provincial Response Center in Prince Albert.
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2: 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WCHS encourages men to prioritize their physical health. 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
1: This has been a Willow Cree Health Minute on NBC. 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
1: It's 1 o'clock. It's 13 degrees in LaRonde and in Prince Albert. It's 14 in Saskatoon and 16 in Regina. Dense Atlanta Jay and good afternoon. I'm Amber Dawn with NBC News.
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1: A second person has been charged in connection with Saskatoon's fourth homicide of 2026. Police say a 21-year-old woman was arrested at Pine Grove Correctional Center on Wednesday and is facing charges including aggravated assault, unlawful confinement, and assault with a weapon. The charges relate to the death of a 39-year-old man who was found seriously injured on Avenue X South in Saskatoon on April 9th and later died in hospital. A 27-year-old man was previously charged with manslaughter in the case, and Saskatoon police say the investigation remains ongoing. The conservatory at Government House in Regina has been closed due to this week's hailstorm. Government House says in a social media post that several windows were broken and the newly planted Edwardian gardens were damaged. It says the rest of the building remains open to the public. And farmers in Saskatchewan are almost done seeding their crops this year. The province says 93% are in the ground, up from 80% last week. And it says the southwest is the furthest ahead on seeding, while the east central area is behind other regions. Many crops include flax, canola, and wheat are starting to emerge. Manitoba Premier Wab Kinew says the province's disaster financial assistance program is being activated after severe flooding. He made the announcement Wednesday when touring the town of Swan River, which declared a state of emergency this week. Flooding warnings have also been issued for areas between Winnipeg and Lake Winnipeg, including Stonewall. Kinew says emergency social services will be available to cover the costs of food or other essentials. Canada-U.S. trade Dominic LeBlanc says he expects to see bilateral agreements negotiated alongside talks on a critical continental trade pact. Addressing the U.S.-Canadian summit in Toronto today, LeBlanc says he's optimistic about the negotiations after meeting with his American counterpart, Jameson Greer, in Washington last week.
3: I had a sense that Ambassador Greer and his colleagues saw the progress that they have been looking for. We talked to them about things that Canada also wants to address because it's not a one-way street.
1: U.S. President Donald Trump has said he's not looking to renew the CUSMA agreement and claimed that U.S. doesn't need anything from Canada. And that's the latest from the NBC Newsroom. Remember, our news is available online anytime at NBCRadio.com. Weather is next.
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2: NBC weather forecast for the north central region, including LaRonge, northeast region, including Pelican Narrows, Sandy Bay, Cumberland House, Creighton, and the northwest region, Beauval, Buffalo Narrows, Isle of Cross, and La Loche. Mainly cloudy today, it's going to be a high of 13. Cloudy tonight, low 8. Cloudy tomorrow, high 13. Athabasca region, Stony Rapids, Black Lake, Uranium City, and Fond du Lac. Cloudy today with a high to 10. Mainly cloudy tonight, low 6. Mix of sun and cloud tomorrow, high 16. Prince Albert, Saskatoon, and Regina all have a good chance of showers and thunderstorms for today with a high of 17. Partly cloudy tonight, low 7. Tomorrow, mix of sun and cloud, high 14. Right now, Stony Rapids, 8. Uranium City at 9. Collins Bay, Wollaston Lake, 9. La Loche, Buffalo Narrows, 11. Meadow Lake, Green Lake, 12. North Battleford, 11. Flin Flon, Creighton, 12. Saskatoon, 14. Regina, 15. Yorkton, 17. Waskasoo at 12. LaRonge, 14. And Prince Albert, right now, 15 degrees.
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0: T had asked for Alicia Keys, No One, NBC, Saskatchewan's Indigenous Radio Network. 114, it's Thursday, it's pick and play right now. You helping me pick the songs, and we'll see how many of these fit in before 2 o'clock. What's it going to be? Something new, something old, something that's been stuck in your head? Listen, I want to hear from you. Tell me what you need to hear. 306-425-4101 for the text line. I need the name of the song and who sings it. Or head to our Facebook post. You're looking for the Def Leppard, not the band. Well, I mean, kind of. More the leopard that can't hear. Anyway, you can post on there too. One of those two ways. Tell me what you need to hear.
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1: The Venice House in Prince Albert, 2nd Avenue West. 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
1: 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You a hottie body tight. Good

Rehab, 1980. Lance asking for that one. NBC, Saskatchewan's Indigenous Radio Network, NBC. 123 for your Thursday. It's June 11th. It's Corn on the Cob Day. It's also National German Chocolate Cake Day.

That sounds amazing. And National Making Life Beautiful Day. I feel like if you were to combine the corn on the cob and the chocolate cake, you'd have not in one dish. But as two separate things for supper tonight, you'd be making life beautiful just with that, right? Stampeders, Sweet City Woman, NBC.

0: love NBC, Saskatchewan's Indigenous Radio Network. Megan asking for that one. 1:30, it's Thursday. So it sounds like Canada is bringing in the ban on social media. At least they're trying to. The Canadian Identity and Culture Minister introduced the Liberal government's long-awaited Safe Social Media Act just yesterday. So the bill is going to impose some new safety requirements for social media companies like Instagram and Snapchat. I don't know if Facebook falls under this. I've been told by multiples of my kids that Facebook is for old people. So maybe they're not worried about that one. I'm not sure. But under this new proposed law, social media companies will be required to block users under 16 from creating accounts. There'll be steep penalties for those that fail to comply. The companies will have to seek an exemption if they can prove they have guardrails to protect children from bullying or harmful content that encourages self-harm or body dysmorphia, that kind of stuff. It also forces social media services to remove within 24 hours any sexually explicit content that victimizes children and adults, including AI-generated deepfakes. So it's going to put some pretty stringent rules into place. Now, is it going to be a flawless system? Absolutely not. I mean, I haven't seen a system in place that could actually keep kids. Like, if kids want to get onto social media, they'll find a way, right? It's going to have to be some pretty harsh security, which would probably have other people not wanting to go through all the steps to do it too. So I guess we'll see. Because they're going to have to find that fine line between reasonable and solid security, right?
1: 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Ho honest ela Canada Gaya, Dreneat is andute an red flag law. Ibet a conoril it a hade ansa, a dad dene, a dail naha. Don't have on yade, one is any, a dead enito, the tantra. E tisk idi, his chuha, bahore nide, this kistano's truth, neat he quen, e tisk idi, a din lio. 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
0: In Black Lake First Nation members, the general election call for nominations will be held Friday, June 12th at the Joe Cook Memorial Youth Center in Black Lake. 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

0: JJ flying NBC Saskatchewan's Indigenous Radio Network 137. This is going to terrify you a little bit. I was just reading this. Good Housekeeping Institute did their report showing that freshly laundered underwear, okay, like fresh through the washing machine, dried the whole bit, okay, freshly laundered underwear still contains as many as 10,000 living bacteria.
1: No!
0: Yeah, and if that's not terrifying enough, they also kind of, you know, did the math on it. They figure it contains up to a tenth of a gram of feces still, too. So, clean? Better start using bleach and the real hot water, I guess. Morgan Wallen, Thought You Should Know, NBC.

0: The throwback for Pick and Play, Susie Quattro, and If You Can't Give Me Love, NBC 145. Speaking of throwbacks, Tim Allen wants to bring Home Improvement back. Yeah, he says he's been tossing around this idea for a while now. He's actually done some shows since Home Improvement, but this has always kind of been in the back of his head since they wrapped things up. He wants to bring something back. And his current idea, like his newest idea, I guess, is about the kids' kids, right? So it would be like Home Improvement, the next generation almost. And dealing with, like, Tim would still be around, and Tim and Jill, but it would be focused on Randy, Brad, and Mark's kids. There are some hurdles to this. First off, Jonathan Taylor Thomas largely stepped away from acting years ago. He's focused more on writing and directing. Taryn Noah Smith, who played the youngest Mark, also left acting when the series wrapped up, so he hasn't done anything since then. Zachary Ty Bryan, he's in jail, so that's going to be awkward. He's going to be in there for a while, although it might take a while to kick the show off. And also, Wilson died. Now, I don't think that would be a complete block to the show. Like, Wilson was a big character, but could they do it without him? Probably. You know, probably, but I don't know. Will this go ahead? I don't know. It sounds like it would. Because even Patricia, who played Jill, his wife, says, I haven't been told or talked to about any of this. So I can't imagine this is going forward yet at all.
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Sabrina's Secret, Indian Romance, NBC, Saskatchewan's Indigenous Radio Network, 152. It's going to wrap things up for Pick and Play. Hey, great job picking songs. More Pick and Play coming up tonight, though, between 8 and 10 o'clock. Before we get to the 2 o'clock news, I do have Def Leppard on the way, and Brett Kissel right now. She drives me crazy.

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1: It's 2 o'clock. It's 14 degrees in LaRonge, 15 in Prince Albert, 14 in Saskatoon, and 16 in Regina. Dense Atlanta and good afternoon. I'm Amber Dawn with NBC News.
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1: The 35-year-old woman who was the subject of a missing person investigation has been located deceased. Camille Hilderman was last seen Friday, June 5th in Wolseley, Saskatchewan. Following several days of investigation and searching, late yesterday afternoon, investigators located Hilderman deceased near Highway 11, northwest of Regina. The investigation is now being led by RCMP with the assistance of the Regina Police Service. Due to this death investigation being in its early stages, the RCMP don't have any further information. Data from Regina Police shows a spike in drug overdoses in April. Police say there were more than 400 overdoses in Saskatchewan capital that month and 7 people died. That compares with under 250 overdoses reported in March. The health ministry says the province is concerned about the numbers of overdoses in the city and across the province and is committed to finding solutions. A historic document that granted the Hudson's Bay Company control over roughly one-third of Canada is now in public hands. The HBC Royal Charter was unveiled at the Manitoba Museum in a ceremony that was both a celebration and a reflection of past wrongs. Ovid Mercury, former National Chief of Assembly First Nations, says the charter laid the foundation for the widespread theft of Indigenous lands.
4: This remains one of the greatest injustices of Canadian history. The land changed hands on paper. The people did not.
1: While the document is now in the museum's hands, it won't be on public display until likely the fall of 2027. And the Federal Privacy Commissioner says Elon Musk's Grok AI chatbot violated Canada's privacy law. Speaking in Ottawa today, Philippe Dufresne says he started investigating in January after millions of sexualized deepfakes were generated on X.
5: This investigation demonstrates that Canada needs modernized federal privacy laws that will better support the development of trustworthy privacy protective technologies and help Canadians and Canadian organizations to thrive in today's modern data-driven world.
1: He says Grok's AI image generation tool was launched without adequate safeguards and didn't properly consider the potential violations to privacy. And that's the latest from the NBC Newsroom. Remember, our news is available online anytime at NBCRadio.com. Weather is next.
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0: Indigenous Peoples Day is June 21st. 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
4: NBC Weather for the North Central region, including LaRonge, Northeast region, including Pelican Narrows, Sandy Bay, Cumberland House, Creighton, and the Northwest region, Beauval, Buffalo Narrows, Isle of Crosse, and La Loche. Cloudy tonight, it's going to be a low of 8. Cloudy tomorrow, high 13. Athabasca region, Stony Rapids, Black Lake, Uranium City, and Fond du Lac. Mainly cloudy tonight, low 6. A mix of sun and cloud tomorrow, high 16. Prince Albert, Saskatoon, and Regina, all partly cloudy tonight with a low of 7, then a mix of sun and cloud tomorrow, high 14. Right now, Stony Rapids, 8, Uranium City at 10, Collins Bay, Wollaston Lake, 9, La Loche, Buffalo Narrows, 12, Meadow Lake, Green Lake, 12, North Battleford, 13, Flin Flon, Creighton, 12, Saskatoon, 12, Regina, 17, Yorkton, 18, Waskasoo showing 12, LaRonge 14, and Prince Albert right now 15 degrees.
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0: It's Riley Green. I wish grandpas never died. NBC 215 for your Thursday. So a lot of fans probably already know that Riley Green's real legal name is not Riley Green. No, it's actually Jonathan. Riley is just a stage name, but it's where that name came from. That's kind of cool. He said, I don't think I would turn if I heard somebody say Jonathan anymore. it just sort of gets incorporated, right? It's no wonder this family has always chosen to call him Riley, right? So, and the significance behind it, he said, I don't know that I got the name Riley because my great-granddaddy Paul, who I didn't know, got a little dementia, and he started calling my dad Riley. He explained that his dad's name's Kevon, actually, but because of that story, he says his parents decided to pass that name down to their first son, and so he used that as a stage name. It was kind of a nickname for him when he was a kid, but yeah, it became a stage name for him, and that's how so many people know him today.
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It's amazing. 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
6: NBC Weather, north central, northeast, and northwest regions, cloudy tonight with a low of 8, cloudy tomorrow, high 13. For the Athabasca region, tonight, mainly cloudy with a low of 6. Tomorrow, mix of sun and cloud, high 16. Prince Albert, Saskatoon, and Regina, partly cloudy tonight, low 7. Mix of sun and cloud tomorrow, high to 14. Right now, Stony Rapids, 8. Uranium City at 10. Collins Bay, Wollaston Lake, 9. La Loche, Buffalo Narrows, 12. Meadow Lake, Green Lake, 12. North Battleford, 13. Flin Flon, Creighton, 12. Saskatoon 12, Regina 17, Yorkton 18, Waskasoo at 12, LaRange 14, and Prince Albert right now 15 degrees.
7: This hour of the afternoon show with Chris Knight is brought to you by Harold's Family Foods, where they provide personalized service whether you live in Prince Albert or anywhere in the north. That's Harold's Family Foods.

Ernest Moniz, Sweet Dream Woman, NBC 240, vitamin C. Are you getting enough? Right? Not just for keeping away the scurvy. Apparently, also really important for maintaining brain connectivity, especially when you get older. This new study shows that this was done in Japan, but Japanese people over 64 found that those with the lower vitamin C levels in their blood tended to have lower volumes of gray matter in their brains. So if you want to stay sharp, you got to get that vitamin C in you. Brett Kissel, right now. Pick me up, NBC.

0: Tell Me Why, NBC Saskatchewan's Indigenous Radio Network 247. If you want more Winona Judd good news, she just announced a couple days ago that she's got a new album coming out called The Hard Truth. Judging by her own words, you can expect one of the most personal projects of her career. That's what she's saying. In a heartfelt message on her social media, she did reveal that The Hard Truth was years in the making and unlike anything she's released before. Well, it leaves it pretty wide open, but kind of curious. She said the process pushed her to go to perfectionism and embrace a more vulnerable approach to songwriting and recording. So it's an 11-track album. It's set to be released October 2nd, but if you can't wait that long, she did release the album's first single. It's called Kentucky Queen, if you want to check that out.
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1: It's 3 o'clock. It's 14 degrees in LaRonge and in Saskatoon, and it's 15 degrees in Prince Albert and Regina. Dance Atlantae, and good afternoon. I'm Amber Dawn with MBC News.
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1: Prince Albert police say one woman has been arrested and another remains at large after an armed robbery and a police chase early this morning. Officers were called to a report of a vehicle stolen at gunpoint around 2:15 a.m. on the east side of Prince Albert. The vehicle was located within minutes, but the driver refused to stop, leading police on a short pursuit. The vehicle later entered the North Saskatchewan River, where two occupants were seen in the water. A 22-year-old woman was found and treated for minor injuries before being arrested. Search efforts continue for the second woman. SIRT has been notified, and anyone with information that may assist in the investigation is asked to contact Prince Albert Police or Crime Stoppers. The RM of Momar has been fined after a worker was seriously injured after inflating a tire in 2023. The municipality in southern Saskatchewan pleaded guilty to a workplace safety violation. It was charged for failing to provide a cage or restraining device to contain flying parts. The court imposed a $30,000 fine. The municipality is also donating $30,000 to the village fire department and has agreed to publicize lessons learned from the accident. And from an APTN report, Canada's Auditor General is preparing to examine how the federal government is delivering commitments made in response to the National Inquiry into missing and murdered Indigenous women and girls. In a letter dated May 26, Auditor General Karen Hogan says her office is in early planning stages for an audit. The review was requested by Alberta Conservative MP Billy Morin, who called for greater accountability and federal funding tied to MMIWG initiatives. The Auditor General's office says it's refining the scope of the audit and expects to report to Parliament in 2027. More than 400 families that were affected by the MMIWG crisis have called on Ottawa to pause funding for several national organizations and refocus resources on families and survivors. So far, about $13.1 billion has been committed since 2021 to address the crisis, with roughly $12.2 billion spent so far. Families and advocates continue to call for transparency on whether those investments are making Indigenous women, girls, and Two-Spirit people safer and advancing calls for justice. And as countries continue, including Canada, moving forward towards social media bans to keep young people safe online, tech companies are in a tug of war over who should be the gatekeepers. More from Canadian Press reporter Lisa Laporte.
2: Snapchat and Meta have argued it should be app stores rather than platforms charged with verifying the ages of users when they try to add a platform to their phones. And while Apple and Google have introduced some age-gating measures on the App Store and Play Store, respectively, neither have jumped to take on the responsibility platforms are looking for.
1: Western University sociology professor Caitlin Mendez says trying to put the onus on one side or another is pointless because app store owners, platforms, governments, and parents should all be involved in keeping kids safe online. And that's the latest from the MBC Newsroom. 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Weather is next.
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1: It's 3:05. Taking a look now at your Environment Canada forecast. For the North Central region, including LaRonge, Northeast region, including Pelican Narrow, Sandy Bay, Cumberland House, Creighton, and the Northwest region, including Beauvais, Buffalo Narrows, Isle of Crosse, and La Loche. Tonight's going to be cloudy with a low of 8 degrees. Friday, it's still going to be cloudy with a high of 13. For the Athabasca region, including Stony Rapids, Black Lake, Uranium City, and Fond du Lac, tonight will be mainly cloudy with a low of 6 degrees. Friday, there will be a mix of sun and cloud and a high of 16. For the Prince Albert area, tonight is partly cloudy with a low of 9. Friday, we'll see a mix of sun and cloud and a high of 14 degrees. And for the Saskatoon and Regina area, tonight is going to be partly cloudy with a low of 8 degrees.

0: Friday, you'll see a mix of sun and cloud and a high of 14. Now taking a look at temperatures around the region, there are no weather alerts in place today. So for Stony Rapids, current temperature is 9 degrees. Uranium City is 10. Collins Bay, Wollaston Lake, 9 degrees. Buffalo Narrows, La Loche sitting at 12. Meadow Lake, Green Lake, 12 degrees. North Battleford, 12. Flin Flon, Creighton also sitting at 12 degrees. Saskatoon is 15 degrees, Regina 14, Yorkton is 17 degrees, and that's the hot spot today. Waskasoo Lake is 12 degrees. Meanwhile, LaRonge is cloudy and 14, and here in Prince Albert, it's mostly cloudy and 15 degrees. Up next is the Denehoney.
1: 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Three Nene Ta School of Danal Denis. Graduating class 2026. Board members who Tasequi Hadonet Kanu Theta Dene Ataladna. Duha Denoni Dinsim. Three Nene Ratsuha. Ta School Danal Denis. Yan Nadoha. Nuharwal Yang. Thi Takanoteoha. Uhelsu anoril tiu ti hadanul tiuha. Vega hoti ta orelio hosulsi. Yanna de sendinul i ta kanote hasi. Athabasca Denison Kline Education Authority. Ta hadala nasa se kui. Students. Tazan tuo yu tinkuo tinkt ho a sinaralli yet atala naha. Pasu anoril tiha. Academics. Extracurricular programs, new nizi hodonel kono, the culture camps, quit up. Congratulations, wetsit disahutla, tase qui school at analdani, graduating class 2026, dingi se qui hodonel tan quant ahulasa, Athabasca region, Idriat Hinuanit, Asi Ed Jones, Athabasca Denison Kline Education Authority.
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0: E durante il solo delle NBC, della ogni volta si così David McIntyre, Hoshi, si, Saskatoon, o Ziare, si. Yakov, Naketcha, Natinja, Chanaholtki, Yohoti, Halot, Ya, si, Onekada Slante, do Sole, Kutlad, Utta, si, Dun, Zinege, Thi, Zinege, Sans, Nathi, Tent, Hose, Belia, T, Genevieve, Peskester, Eid, Utta, si, Dun, Zinege, Yati, Basi, Walol, Niasi, Kutti, Tahoe in which E. C. Nuhabagay asked you, Tina de Launt, A. C. Environment Canada, Vatarosa, E. Nuhabagay asked Yasi. Cookam bide MLTC, the quitter in daily air. Not they asked he, conference. Could need a quibble day at he. Canning on beans in DC, Zendu, a dooth as a gabbidish to us. Yamasino and a sentiselot in a dunes in a game, MBC, then a 1 year old time. See David McIntyre, who she is. Ishlat nane don ilt u, e janor ilt isi, a tash, tasin dane, do et hiasanat du, bera hazel chuhu, an istembe yas dane, bach ad nye, bese diusi, or yut an don ilt ause, bank du batash days, dane sarini 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
1: 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Sarikise. 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You think Quentinase, Naha Are Esked Hauze, Eskedini, Fondulak Ben Hall, Edrineat Hi, Edribazi Ayat Hi Hase, ISO Energies, Asinodonu A, Projects Air Athabasca Region, Chicheliase, Vino Bingo Asanat Tiasi, Ekare, Asinel Ni, Ice Fishing Package, Jobu Cooler, Beyet Inu. 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

0: Wascoosa Safe Shelter, 306-236-5570. I don't think it's there, but then I'll tell you.
1: Athabasca, Denison Clinin Land Corporation, Satan and Donel to Atel Zepazi, Honni, but also Isan community members, it's in with a survey information to call Isan Tajib de Gediha, Nuhen Naneke Ya, Nuhorel Curry Donel, our shells, it have survey, Osnial, it have ADNLC staff, Belioski, you think Quentin Jennifer Bieberi. Hazen Twetzen, Teresa Mercredi, Kutnes Twetzen, Kendra Tisani, Dennis Al Sade, you survey. Trat Hadonil to Noaho Ansi, your prizes no Niuha. 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
2: 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The RC Hormon Stalandu with Ayin Nihotidal Nihoni.
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5: 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A euro to Village Fire Department, Ahze. Conservatory, ho on it, a government house, Re Jonathan, Donning Tansi, Tritratha, yet Luas Ninth Yota, government house, Aratu, Nahiak in Arathe. Queer Rasino and Shikeho on Edwardian Gardens, Est Ologasa, Colo and Nasi, your building, Taharet Hansi, Tanauha. Nune General Ye, Gatina Donalda, Datis, Nahi, Province Gay Ya, West Central Region, a year 98% Daniel then, Ku East Central, Zanyan Nets and Sansu, Kuluho Kanatis, Ritratha. 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

0: 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Another lady, some the hits e Sonsaja overdoses or province gaya. It are solutions. Diot adoril in some. I did an ill daily pazi. We are on this salad in a honey old heroes in a dollar.
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0: Good to the doubt, yeah, see. No, hope you are TST in Basi Environment Canada, but Algarasan, Tazo, and Naro, Sayishitendi, Horecha, Hong Kau, Sandy Bay, Cumberland House Creighton, Yatazan, to the Galecho, Cocho, Kuan, Hintilis, Tweedun, Tedge, Yak, or the West Gate, Yonton, or Leather, as a Gambiti, Yak, or the Taja, the Rotan, or Leather. At ten, no, Hadesh Chow, 2012, so Kino, you think Quen, don't Tedge, Yak, or the West Gate Housen, or Leather, look, and Bink, or the Negatinint, our Skate Haja, the Rotan. Prince Albert of Hadun Kedagayak, although a short Hansen on Etherlock and Bink, or the Negatinit Audi in Jarlotan on Etherlassi. Saskatoon Regina don't Kedagayak or the same. Escade Newton on Etherlock and Bink, or the Negatinit Audi in Jarlotan on Etherlassi. Good temperatures, no Habagayoski, don't done it, this charts and Escade Newton on Etherlassi. Things of the CC Taj Adrosin again on a Naskadi, the Chenazaka Canoel now. So keen it's an short Han. San Honedal, things of the Nils easy, escaping Jadalotse, Naket Honen, Nakede Chanazagan, Canoel Nasin. Tell Twitch Collins Bay, a short Hanson, Honedal, things of the Nils eat, non announced, Naket Honen, Natade Chanazagan, Canoelna. Coach for two, Hintilas Twitch and Elijah Adrosan, Honedalse, things to Bratadazo, the Nils easy, non announced, Naket Honen, Nakede Chanazagan, Canoelna. So Twitch go to the Squinson, Naket Adrosan, Honedal, things to Bratadazo, the Nils easy, non. North Battleford and Taja Adrosan on Edelse, things to Bratadazo to Nilsisi, Donena Saus in Akesolona de Chenazaga, Canoelna, Flint Flan Creighton, Nakija Adrosan on Edelo, things to Bratadazo to Nilsisi, Nonena Nakots in Nakedonena de Chenazaga, Canoelna, Saskatoons and Taja Adrosan on Edelse, things to Bratadazo to Nilsisi, Tonena Taus in Akedonena, Ta de Chenazaga, Canoelna. Regina then escaped Hajadrozan on Ethel. These two brought a dozen in its easy, twininas on louds in a Kesalona, the Chenazaga, Canoelna. Yorkton then taught Hajadrozan on Ethel. These two brought a dozen in its easy, donen nouns in a Kesalona son la, the Chenazaga, Canoelna. Waske suits in a Kajadrozan on Ethel. Things it to brought the dazzles in its easy, honen nouns in nak at honen as on la de chanazaga canoelna. Dazzits and yak os, dean jarlotan on ether. Things it to brought the dazzles in its easy, nonen as kedunes in nak at donen at de chanazaga canoelna. Good Prince Albert goes on a kitchenint house on la jarlotan on etherlo. Things it to brought the dazzles in its easy, tonen at house in a kesalona son la de chanazaga canoelna. Good scene it out, AC, yet in basi to temperature. No habke aist hiandese. Environment Canada bada gara ja MBC dena honnike. 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Dwineat hinunt a. Petetaro ni Salt River First Nations Membership Law. Nu hetal jeha hult hase. Lo ansi. Edenest a members. Serail kizu ansi. 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Itu kith online. 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Seniors Room. Community and Recreation Center. 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
1: they? 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Yeah, like I said, Walker dust me. 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
1: 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Your darling ta. 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Then I'd hit on a nonny the sacraments. 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A ye bet did a night serilla, had I in his own hoods and who get on it in it is. Quasi never he'll she had there been a yelled he did dilla. 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
0: na do
1: pa pa
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3: It is with great sadness that the Vanderkratz family, husband Dan, announced the passing of his wife, May June Vanderkratz, later Prince Albert, passed away June 8, 2026, at the age of 58 years. May was born in Uranium City on May the 13th in 68 to Stan and Pauline Sanger. Visitation will be held Thursday, June 11th, beginning at 5 p.m., the Mackenzie Chapel in Prince Albert. Funeral will be held on Friday, the 12th of June, at 1 p.m. at the Mackenzie Chapel, with interment to follow at the South Hill Cemetery, Prince Albert, Saskatchewan. Visitation for the late May, June Vanderkratz will be held Thursday, June 11th, beginning at 5 p.m., the Mackenzie Chapel in Prince Albert. Funeral service for late May, June Vanderkratz on Friday, the 12th of June, at 1 p.m., at the Mackenzie Chapel, with interment to follow at the South Hill Cemetery, Prince Albert, Saskatchewan. Any family and or friends that would like to send their condolences, go to mackenziechapel.ca. That is Mackenzie, MackenzieE, Chapel, chapel.ca. Arrangements are in care of Mackenzie Funeral Chapel and Crematorium. Thank you.

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1: It's 4 o'clock. It's 14 degrees in the Range, 15 in Prince Albert and Saskatoon, and 13 degrees in Regina. Densely Atlantic, and good afternoon. I'm Amber Dawn with NBC News.
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1: Prince Albert police have arrested one woman and another remains at large after an armed robbery and a police chase that happened early this morning. Officers were called to a report of a vehicle stolen by gunpoint around 2:15 a.m. on the city's east side. The vehicle was located shortly after, but the driver refused to stop, leading the police on a short pursuit. The vehicle later entered the North Saskatchewan River, where two occupants were seen in the water. A 22-year-old woman was found and treated for minor injuries before being arrested, but search efforts are continuing for the second woman. And the SIRT has been notified. Anyone with information that may assist in the investigation is asked to contact police or Crime Stoppers. And the government of Saskatchewan is adding 22 new sober living spaces in Regina to support people transitioning out of addictions treatment. The spaces will be located in 4 homes and operated by Oxford House Saskatchewan, offering counseling and recovery programming. Social Services Minister Terry Jensen says the supportive housing is key to helping individuals build stability and maintain long-term recovery after treatment. The province has committed more than $1.1 million alongside additional funding from partners to support the project. The new units are part of Saskatchewan's broader plan to expand addiction services with a goal of 500 treatment spaces by March 2027. A historic document that granted the Hudson's Bay Company control over roughly one-third of Canada now is in public hands. The HBC Royal Charter was unveiled at Manitoba Museum in a ceremony that was both a celebration and a reflection on past wrongs. Ovid Mercury, former National Chief of Assembly First Nations, says the charter is a reminder of how Canada is built on stolen land.
4: The Hudson Bay Royal Charter should not be viewed merely as a treasured artifact or a relic of imperial history. It should also stand as a reminder of the consequences of believing that power creates ownership, a reminder of the suffering that followed when First Nations people were excluded from decisions affecting their lands and their futures.
1: King Charles II issued the charter in 1670 based on the misguided premise that the lands were vacant and free for the taking. The United States top diplomat in Canada says that when U.S. President Donald Trump says he doesn't need anything from Canada, he's actually looking for ways to collaborate. Addressing the U.S.-Canada summit in Toronto today, Pete Hoekstra says Ottawa needs to put on its sales hat and pitch why this is the best place for business.
5: Canada should optimistically look at this, and for all of the resources that you have and the capabilities that you have and the talent that you have, go into these negotiations very aggressively and say, we know America has needs across the board, and we're here to partner with America and fill those needs.
1: The comments come after Trump said yesterday he's not looking to renew the COSMA agreement. And that's the latest from the NBC Newsroom. Remember, our news is available online anytime at NBCRadio.com. Sports is next.
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0: Odyssey Sports. Game 5 of the Stanley Cup is tonight in Raleigh, North Carolina, pitting the Hurricanes against the Vegas Golden Knights. The best of 7 series is tied at 2 games apiece, with both teams going 1-1 so far at home. The Hamilton Tiger Cats visit the Winnipeg Blue Bombers tonight in CFL action. Winnipeg is 1-0 after a season-opening win over Calgary, while Hamilton is seeking their first win after a 30-27 overtime loss to Montreal. The Saskatchewan Roughriders open their season on Saturday at home against the BC Lions. The Toronto Blue Jays are off today. They will be playing the New York Yankees in New York tomorrow. The FIFA World Cup also kicked off today with the first game in Mexico City this afternoon, pitting Mexico against South Africa. Canada opens the tournament tomorrow against Bosnia. Well, that's NBC Sports. Weather is next.
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4: NBC weather forecast for the north central region, including La Ronge, northeast region, including Pelicaneros, Sandy Bay, Cumberland House, Creighton, and the northwest region, Beauval, Buffalo Narrows, Isle La Crosse, and La Loche. Cloudy tonight with a low of 8. Tomorrow it's going to be cloudy with a high to 13. For the Athabasca region, Stony Rapids, Black Lake, Uranium City, and Fond du Lac. Mainly cloudy tonight, low 6. A mix of sun and cloud tomorrow, high 16. Prince Albert, Saskatoon, and Regina, partly cloudy tonight, low 7. Mix of sun and cloud tomorrow, high 14. Oh, yeah, high 14. There we go. Your current conditions, Stony Rapids, 9. Uranium City at 11. Collins Bay, Wollaston Lake, 7. La Loche, Buffalo Narrows, 12. Meadow Lake, Green Lake, 12. North Battleford, 13. Flin Flon, Creighton, 14. Saskatoon showing 16. Regina, 14. Yorkton, 17. Waskasoo at 13. La Ronge, 14. Prince Albert, right now, 15 degrees.
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4: We're getting closer to the weekend. We're not that far away. We're doing pretty good. Haul Home, brought to you by Napa Traction in Prince Albert, Meadow Lake, Belfort, Tisdale, and Saskatoon. Jack White of the White Stripes actually has a new album on the way. He's not telling anybody about it, though. It's kind of, he's been keeping it kind of on the DL. Usually news of a news release comes out with fanfare and announcements and interviews and stuff like that, but that hasn't happened. Jack White has made a career out of doing these normally, but we only know that he has a new album on the way because vinyl pre-orders have appeared in his Third Man Records web store. It's called

Frozen Charlotte, scheduled to be released July 10th. But other than that, he's kind of keeping it low key, which, I don't know, seems weird. Seems a little weird. Let's get some classic White Stripes on for you. Seven Nation Army, let's kick off your haul home, NBC.

Kid Leroy with Miley Cyrus, without you, NBC Saskatchewan's Indigenous Radio Network, 416 for your Thursday. This I found surprising. What months do you think the most divorces happen in? What do you think? What are the peak months for divorce? See, I would have thought December, maybe, right? You get through the holidays and it's just like, the stress, right? No, turns out March and August are the highest months for divorce. Numbers have come out on this. The research suggests that family rituals around your winter holidays and summertime could be the reason. Okay, so researchers speculate that couples avoid filing divorce around Christmas and New Year's, as well as when school gets out for the beginning of summer, because, well, these times are considered sacred to families, right? Filing for divorce during these special times becomes socially unacceptable. And they say that, maybe some unhappy husbands and wives may even think that spending happy holiday time together will help rekindle troubled marriages sort of things. But once those times are over, like March and August, that's apparently when the most of them happen.

0: Wives may even think that spending happy holiday time together will help rekindle troubled marriages sort of things. But once those times are over, like March and August, that's when the most of them happen.
1: Potholes, bumps, washboard roads, water damage all take a toll on your car. 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

0: home Alabama NBC, Saskatchewan's Indigenous Radio Network. 429. It was on this day 35 years ago, 1991. Lynyrd Skynyrd returned to recording with Lynyrd Skynyrd 1991. That was their sixth album following the Street Survivors, but this is their first since the plane wreck that took three of the band members' lives back in 1977. So it had been a while. Now, the new lineup initially used the name Lynyrd Skynyrd 1991, but they eventually dropped that because neither media or fans really used that. They were all calling him just Lynyrd Skynyrd, so they went back to just that. Also on this day in history, June 11th, 6 years ago, 2020, country trio Lady Antebellum changed their name from Lady Antebellum to Lady A to avoid all of the connotations with slavery. 22 years ago in 2004, Faith Hill made her film debut in the comedic remake of the 1975 thriller Stepford Wives. Nicole Kidman, Matthew Broderick, Bette Midler also in that. 24 years ago in 2002, American Idol premieres on the Fox Network. 40 years ago in 1986, Ferris Bueller's Day Off hits theaters when Matthew Broderick ends up leading the parade through downtown Chicago. The Beatles song Twist and Shout shows up in there, and that renews interest in the song. The song actually returns to the charts. And 60 years ago today, 1966, European radio all abuzz with rumors that Roger Daltrey, lead singer of The Who, had been killed in an auto accident days earlier. In fact, it was guitarist Pete Townsend who was in the wreck, but he actually survived with minor injuries. So there you go. That's what was going on today. Music history.
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4: The treaty between Ebla and Syria and Abarsal in Mesopotamia was a diplomatic agreement between the early Bronze Age city-states. It was signed around 2350 BC, maybe the earliest recorded treaty in history. There are basically two categories of international treaties: formal agreements between sovereign states and international organizations, and treaties with indigenous people. And treaties with indigenous peoples, such as those between the Crown and indigenous groups here in Canada. They are agreements that contain promises and obligations that establish the basis upon which parties work together. When first arriving in North America, Europeans made agreements with native people for trade relations and alliances. These are known as peace and friendship treaties. The Royal Proclamation of 1763 declared that no settlement could occur until the Crown negotiated a treaty. Treaties before Confederation focused on allowing loyalists leaving the U.S. to settle. The passage of the British North America Act in 1867 granted Parliament the authority to pass laws regarding land reserved for indigenous people. The numbered treaties followed. Between 1871 and 1921, a series of 11 treaties were made with First Nations from Northern Ontario to the Yukon. The interpretation and validity of the numbered treaties, as well as earlier treaties, are disputed in regards to unfulfilled promises, deception, and misunderstanding. Treaty negotiation continues with the movement toward self-government. For NBC, I'm Eric Forbes in Regina.
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0: NBC weather, north central, northeast, northwest regions, cloudy tonight with a low of 8, still cloudy tomorrow, high 13. Athabasca region, mainly cloudy tonight, low 6, mix of sun and cloud tomorrow with a high of 16. Prince Albert, Saskatoon, and Regina, partly cloudy tonight, low 7, mix of sun and cloud tomorrow, the high to 14. Right now, Stony Rapids 9, Uranium City at 11, Collins Bay, Wollaston Lake 7, La Loche Buffalo Narrows 12, Meadow Lake, Green Lake 12, North Battleford 13, Flin Flon Creighton 14, Saskatoon 16, Regina 14, Yorkton 17, Waskasoo showing 13, LaRonge 14, and Prince Albert right now 15 degrees.
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Collective Soul, Shine, NBC, Saskatchewan's Indigenous Radio Network, 446. Hey, remember last month, that super weird hot weather that we had? Turns out it wasn't just us. Taking a look at the numbers which have just come out, last May was the hottest May on record for global temperatures.

0: Last May, second hottest, sorry. The top European Union clients, climate scientists came together on this one. They were talking about it yesterday, saying that a lot of that was propelled by this new El Nino that's going on. That's heated water out in the Pacific Ocean. It created global temperatures that were significantly higher than normal, right? Hottest May ever recorded, though. And here's the thing. This has been fairly recent stuff. The hottest one, because this one came in second, was just 2 years earlier, so back in 2024. And they've been tracking global temperatures since 1940.
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4: It is with great sadness that the Vanderkratz family, husband Dan, announced the passing of his wife, May June Vanderkratz, later Prince Albert, passed away June the 8th, 2026, at the age of 58 years. May was born in Uranium City on May the 13th in 68 to Stan and Pauline Sanger. Visitation will be held Thursday, June 11th, beginning at 5 p.m., the Mackenzie Chapel in Prince Albert. Funeral will be held on Friday, the 12th of June, at 1 p.m. at the Mackenzie Chapel, with interment to follow at the South Hill Cemetery, Prince Albert, Saskatchewan. Visitation for the late May, June Vanderkratz will be held Thursday, June 11th, beginning at 5 p.m., the Mackenzie Chapel in Prince Albert. Funeral service for late May, June Vanderkratz on Friday, the 12th of June, at 1 p.m., at the Mackenzie Chapel, with interment to follow at the South Hill Cemetery, Prince Albert, Saskatchewan. Any family and or friends that would like to send their condolences, go to mackenziechapel.ca. 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Arrangements are in care of Mackenzie Funeral Chapel and Crematorium.
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Lauren Galway Girl, MBC 453. It's your Thursday. Coming up on 5 o'clock, we've got your news package just around the corner. We're going to pull the 5 o'clock work whistle right away. Brian Adams right now. This is your ready-to-go-home song. Coming home.

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2: It's 5 o'clock. It's 14 degrees in LaRonge, 16 in Prince Albert and in Saskatoon, and 14 in Regina. Dense Atlanta and good afternoon. I'm Amber Dawn with MBC News.
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2: Prince Albert police say the second woman involved in the armed robbery and police chase has now been located. The 27-year-old was found away from the North Saskatchewan River and was not injured. Police say the incident began around 2:15 a.m. when a vehicle was stolen at gunpoint before officers located it and attempted a traffic stop. The vehicle fled and entered the river during the pursuit, and a 22-year-old woman believed to be the driver was arrested after being treated for minor injuries. The 35-year-old woman who was the subject of a missing person investigation has been located deceased. Camille Hilderman was last seen on Friday, June 5th in Wolseley, Saskatchewan, following several days of investigations and searching. Late yesterday afternoon, investigators located Hilderman deceased near Highway 11, northwest of Regina. The investigation is now being led by the RCMP with the assistance of the Regina Police Service.

0: due to this death investigation being in its early stages, no further information is available. And data from Regina Police shows a spike in drug overdoses in April, which police say there were more than 400 overdoses in Saskatchewan, in the Saskatchewan capital, pardon me, for that month, and 7 people died. That compared with under 250 overdoses, which were reported in March. The health ministry says the province is concerned about the number of overdoses in the city and across the province and is committed to finding solutions. Alberta's police watchdog is investigating a letter sent by Edmonton police to the Crown prosecutors challenging an expedited plea deal for a woman charged with killing an 8-year-old girl. The judge in the case said the police service's warning to the Crown prosecutors not to take the plea deal may have obscured justice. The Criminal Trial Lawyer Association, Paul Morrow, says the group representing the defense lawyers in Alberta has always held that the letter was improper.
1: And it is at least potentially in violation of several sections of the criminal code as well. So we're happy that there's going to be a serious investigation done here, and we will eagerly await the outcome of that.
0: The Alberta Serious Incident Response Team's role is to oversee serious questions about police conduct. It says the investigation will be conducted carefully, fairly, and without predetermined conclusions. Highways crews are working around the clock to address flooding concerns in many rural Manitoba communities. The province has had to cut several highways to help relieve the pressure on water on municipalities. Premier Wab Kinu says there are no timelines for when some of these highways can be reopened.
2: In some cases, the cut is being made to help communities and infrastructure just relieve the pressure of all that water. In other cases, like you saw at Highway 7, the water was punching sinkholes in the existing road surface, and we had to make a cut. To preserve safety in the area.
0: Cleanup efforts continue in several municipalities today after downpours this week wiped out streets and flooded basements. Now here's David Augustine with the Canadian Press Afternoon Business Minute.
3: Canada-U.S. Trade Minister Dominic LeBlanc says bilateral agreements are expected to develop alongside negotiations on the Continental Trade Pact. LeBlanc says he remains optimistic after recent discussions with U.S. Trade Representative Jameson Greer and expects further talks at the G7 summit. Quebec has lowered its electric vehicle sales target, now aiming for 80% of new vehicle sales to be zero emission by 2035. The new goal replaces the province's previous ambition to phase out all new gas-powered vehicle sales by that year. And AltaGas says it is in discussions with customers in India, Vietnam, Taiwan, and other Asian markets to supply Canadian propane and butane in an effort to diversify trading markets. On the markets, the S&P/TSX Composite Index was up 520 points. The S&P 500 Index was up 127 points. The Nasdaq Composite was up 640 points. Oil was down $2.32 US per barrel. Gold was down $19.30 US an ounce. The Canadian dollar traded for 71.46 cents US compared with 71.79 cents on Wednesday. From the Canadian Press Business Desk, I'm David Augustine.
0: And that's the latest from the NBC Newsroom. 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
5: Good afternoon. I'm Joel Willick with NBC Sports. Big hockey game tonight with Game 5 of the Stanley Cup Finals. The Carolina Hurricanes and Vegas Golden Knights will be vying to take a 3-2 series lead in the best of 7 finals. Tonight's game will be played in Raleigh, North Carolina. In the CFL tonight, one game will take to the field with the Hamilton Tiger Cats paying a visit to the Winnipeg Blue Bombers. The Bombers are coming off a season-opening win over Calgary, while Hamilton will look for their first win after falling to Montreal in overtime in Week 1. The Saskatchewan Roughriders, who didn't play in Week 1, will open their season on Saturday at home against the BC Lions. The FIFA World Cup is officially underway. The first game of the tournament got underway in Mexico City this afternoon with 48 teams set to compete. This afternoon's game will feature Mexico against South Africa. Canada opens the tournament tomorrow in Toronto against Bosnia. In baseball, the Toronto Blue Jays are off today. They will start a weekend series against the New York Yankees tomorrow. Well, that's NBC Sports. Weather is next.
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7: NBC weather forecast for the north central region, including LaRonge, northeast region, including Pelicaneros, Sandy Bay, Cumberland House, Creighton, and the northwest region, Beauval, Buffalo Narrows, Isle of Crosse, and La Loche. Cloudy tonight with a low of 8. Cloudy tomorrow with a high of 13. For the Athabasca region, Stony Rapids, Black Lake, Uranium City, and Fond du Lac. Mainly cloudy tonight, low 6. Mix of sun and cloud tomorrow, high 16. Prince Albert, Saskatoon, and Regina, partly cloudy tonight, low 7, mix of sun and cloud tomorrow, high 14. Right now, Stony Rapids showing 9, Uranium City at 11, Collins Bay, Wollaston Lake, 8, La Loche, Buffalo Narrows, 12, Meadow Lake, Green Lake, 13, North Battleford, 13, Flin Flon, Creighton, 13, Saskatoon, 14, Regina, 14, Yorkton, 17, Waskasoo at 12, LaRonge, 14, and Prince Albert, right now, 15 degrees. Pretty sure there's no sweeter sound in the world than the end of the workday. Come on. It's your haul home. Taking a look at the warnings map. Nothing. It's been a while since we've had nothing showing up on the warnings map. And if that's not good enough news, how about the fact that leading through the weekend and early next week, long-range forecasts are showing nice temperatures. Actually, like decent stuff during the days, all like across the province. You're looking at, daytime temperatures, the low 20s, right? It's not too hot. Certainly open up the windows kind of weather, but cool enough that if you had to do something outside, you didn't have to worry about sweating up, just being like a heated mess, overheating, that kind of stuff. It's nice. I'll take it. We'll definitely take it. Let's pull this 5 o'clock work whistle, get home and start enjoying some of that. You ready?

Mr. Cab Driver, NBC, Saskatchewan's Indigenous Radio Network 518. It's Thursday. Rapid adoption of artificial intelligence technology has got a lot of workers worried about job security. There was a survey done here recently, and more than half of respondents in the survey were concerned that AI could put them or someone in their household out of work. More than half. 37% said they weren't worried about it. 10% were either unsure or unwilling to answer the question. I feel like it's less about whether or not you think that a robot could replace you and do your job better. I think a lot of us think we could do our jobs better than a robot. But I don't think that's going to be the main concern. I think going forward, the main concern

jobs better than a robot. But I don't think that's going to be the main concern. I think going forward, the main concern is whether or not the robot would be willing to do it for less. And then you got to be worried about it.

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1: Today on Word of the Day, the word or expression is backpack. 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
1: Maskimoch. Okay. How do you say backpack in Dene Terry?
3: Nachteth.
1: Nachteth.
3: Nachteth.
1: Nachteth.
3: Means bag, you know, any kind of bag.
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1: All right. 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

Queen, I Want to Break Free, NBC, Saskatchewan's Indigenous Radio Network. 5:30 on your Thursday. Actually, Roger Taylor, he's the drummer from Queen, right? He announced a new solo album, Violence, Insane in a Beautiful World. Not supposed to be coming out September 18th. As for the title of this, Violence, Insane in a Beautiful World, he says, what a beautiful world we live in. Don't screw it up. I'm paraphrasing.

0: Paraphrasing that because I can't say the words he actually uses, but here's the cleaned up version of his quote. He says, there seems to be all this insanity at the moment. The violence in the world seems to be as bad as it ever was at any point, and certainly in our lifetime. It's just horrific. He says, a lot of insane violence, and we do seem to be screwing up the world. Plastics in the sea, all these awful wars everywhere, and hatred born of different religions. He says, it's a beautiful world, you know, and kindness is very important, I think. He says, it seems to be forgotten an awful lot. So Violence Insane in a Beautiful World will be his seventh solo release. He did mention that he wrote, produced, sang, and performed all the songs on this new upcoming album himself, with one exception. It's a cover of John Lennon's Jealous Guy.
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4: Prince Albert, get ready for one of the biggest summer events of the year. 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There's something for everyone at the Prince Albert Downtown Street Fair, June 20th. Then the day where the community comes together. 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
0: NBC weather, north central, northeast, northwest regions, cloudy tonight with a low to 8, cloudy tomorrow, high 13. Athabasca region, mainly cloudy tonight, low 6, mix of sun and cloud tomorrow, high 16. Prince Albert, Saskatoon, and Regina, partly cloudy tonight, low 7, mix of sun and cloud tomorrow, high 14. Right now, Stony Rapids showing 9, Uranium City at 11, Collins Bay, Wollaston Lake, 8, LaLoche Buffalo Narrows, 12, Meadow Lake, Green Lake, 13, North Battleford, 13, Flin Flon Creighton, 13. Saskatoon showing 14, Regina 14, Yorkton 17, Waskasoo 12, LaRonge 14, and Prince Albert right now 15 degrees.
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Kaylee Cardinal, NBC Saskatchewan's Indigenous Radio Network, 5:38 on your Thursday. Coming up next Friday, June 19th, we've got our next $10,000 Super Bingo. I hope you'll have your cards, be ready to play. 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I want you to be ready for this one. Coming up, three things you did not know yesterday, but first, Imagine Dragons on Top of the World, NBC.

0: Roxette, Dangerous, NBC, Saskatchewan's Indigenous Radio Network, NBC. It's 5:45. It's Thursday. And I got three things you did not know yesterday.
1: Nerd!
0: Just a little bit of learning. Come on. Three things you did not know yesterday. First one, human babies. Human babies are 75% water at birth. There's a lot of water in there, okay? So 75% water at birth, which is slightly higher water content than a banana and slightly less than a fresh potato. See, we're learning weird things. Second thing you did not know yesterday, if you're average, you'll flex your finger joints 25 million times in your lifetime. That makes sense. And the third thing you did not know yesterday, sunglasses. Oh, yeah, they were not invented by Corey Hart in spite of the song. No, sunglasses actually first became popular in the 1920s when movie stars wore them to protect their eyes against flash bulbs from reporters. Remember those things going off? Like they would actually cause some spray damage sometimes. Anyway, that's three things that you did not know yesterday.
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Lincoln Park, The Emptiness Machine, NBC, Saskatchewan's Indigenous Radio Network. It's 5:52. It's Thursday. It's going to wrap things up for me and your haul home. Samantha Hilliard going to help you through your evening. I'm leaving you tonight with Taylor Swift, Fate of Ophelia, NBC. Have a safe night.

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2: From the National Newsroom of the Canadian Press, I'm John Kennedy. The Liberal government has announced a national food security strategy aimed at giving Canadians more access to locally produced fruit, vegetables, and other fresh items at lower prices. Prime Minister Mark Carney says Canada is one of the largest exporters of agri-food products, and its farmers, ranchers, and producers send $100 billion worth of goods abroad every year.
3: We are an agricultural superpower. Yet for most Canadians, it doesn't feel like that at the checkout counter. Grocery prices are up nearly 35% since 2019.
2: The government says the new strategy is backed by more than $3 billion in investments over 10 years. Prime Minister Mark Carney's off to the G7 Leaders Summit this week with stops to meet with the heads of France and Ireland. Carney will begin.